0: on Beat.
1: Okay, we're talking trouble in school and we have a lot of troublemakers onto us. Some victims of circumstance, others admitting, no, I just walked into trouble every day. Let's start with a few of the texts. Chloe, it was in first class during school lunch. A bird pooped on my skirt. Mm. One of the ladies working in school brought me into the staff room, cleaned my skirt, gave me a piece of cake because I was upset over it. When I walked back into the classroom with the piece of cake, my teacher absolutely lost it with me for bringing cake into the classroom. I was very quiet as a child and I never cried so much.
2: Anya said, I was a goody two-shoes, definitely. I have a vivid memory of taking out the tin whistles for a class and the girl beside me blew hers. We were maybe 7 or 8. Teacher turned and lost it at me, still only pulling mine out of the bag. Made me stand and face the radiator for the class. Never left me, wronged for life.
1: Did you have to stand in the corner, ever?
3: Yeah, I remember standing outside the door.
1: Oh,
3: and
1: worse.
3: I'd have to look in at them.
1: That's so pitiful. It really is.
2: Oh, God.
1: Now, this actually is quite sad as well. Maggie was on. To this day, if someone says my full name, even in a normal tone, non-threatening manner, I still get a shiver down my spine and an overwhelming panic. Hmm. Standing in the chipper when they call out my name, I get flashbacks to my youth.
2: Darling.
1: I was always a victim of circumstance, obviously, and I have a little daughter now, and she's equally as wild, so I've started mentally prepping myself for all the teacher phone calls and school visits already. Fortunately for her, we gave her a name that even when you say it's cross, it's so bouncy it doesn't hold the angry tone, so she won't have PTSD as an adult waiting for her chips. You know what? I also think, and I know this from friends and my sisters and stuff, if you are just a little bit, wild might be the word, but you're just a little bit wilder than the rest, some teachers just, they have it in for you, you know? I've seen that. At least that's how it used to be.
2: It's like they're already...
1: Ready for the trouble, even before you've done it.
2: Lindsay, talk to us, darling girl. Are you scarred for life?
4: Good morning.
1: No, I think there's a nun.
4: No, there's really a nun
1: somewhere scarred for life, I think.
4: Yeah, what happened? God love her. I think I was in fifth year and we had a water fight during lunch break. So I got drowned, my shirt was drowned, and I decided to take it off and walk back to school. Shirt flying in the breeze over my head, in my bra, and the poor nun, I don't know, I think she literally had a heart attack, God love her.
1: Were you on public streets or just in the school gardens?
3: Public streets.
4: Unfortunately, public streets.
1: Okay.
2: Oh,
1: right. Okay,
4: all right. Yeah, I was a little bit bold.
1: Yeah, well, you were also being practical.
2: Well, you were soaked. Like, you were soaked.
4: Yeah. I was. I didn't want to sit in class surrounded.
2: And were you someone that, like, got in trouble often, or was that just, like...
4: Every day. I hated school so bad. I just couldn't. Yeah, I had to entertain myself, but unfortunately I was just bold.
1: And did you get a bit of standing in the corner, standing outside the door, principal's office kind of stuff?
4: The whole time. Yeah, I don't even remember what she said because I was in trouble so often I don't remember what she actually used to say to me. I just went in one ear and out the other at the end of it, I think.
2: You're one of those people that we were talking about, you were fine with it, it didn't affect you, like...
4: No, not at all. That's a good thing or a bad thing, but no, it didn't.
2: Do you still get in trouble?
4: Not so much anymore. Just quieting down.
2: Okay.
1: Lindsay, you're a star. Thanks for being with chatting.
2: Have a great day.

0: from Kilkenny. Players' track of the week. It's called Round the Block.
1: All the gossip.
2: Right on the sauce, yeah. Yeah, that's it.
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4: Right from the sauce, yeah. This Sunday, the 21st of June, is Father's Day, right?
0: Yeah, don't forget.
4: And I spotted this. The top dad jokes have been revealed ahead of Father's Day. And as we know, as you know, you, Niall, Amy, you listen to this show, jokes wouldn't be my thing. They would not be my thing.
0: Which is really weird, linked to Father's Day, given jokes are your dad's thing. He does jokes.
4: They are Phil's thing,
0: yeah.
4: But they're not mine. I find it, even though these are the shortest jokes that I'm about to read, I guarantee you're probably not going to laugh, and I'm probably not going to deliver.
0: She will laugh. I'm very hard to make laugh.
4: You are so hard.
0: Very different audience here.
4: Okay, this is not my fault, right?
0: Okay.
4: I did not make these jokes up.
0: Yeah. It's not that, it's the delivery show. That's what we're relying on you for.
4: My dad is brilliant at the delivery. This is a poll by UK-based online florist Bloom and Wild.
0: And it's the best dad jokes for Father's
4: Day.
0: As
4: voted for by more than half of the 2,000 people surveyed. So, are you ready?
0: Yeah.
4: Yeah. In at number 3.
0: Yeah.
4: Two guys walked into a bar. The third guy ducked.
0: Face. She's gonna laugh for about 5 minutes now.
4: Do you get it?
0: I do get it. I do. Yeah, yeah, I do. Okay. Number 2.
4: In its second place. Oh God! I can just see Niall rolling his eyes before I even gotten it out. I only know 25 letters of the alphabet.
0: Mm.
4: I don't know why. That one looked painful, now.
0: I winced a little.
4: Yeah, he did. Joe loves them.
0: Loves them.
4: Yeah. I'm giving these to my dad. And the number one dad joke, as voted for the people, from the online florist, Bloom and Wild. Getting a right plug out of me this morning, aren't they? You ready?
0: Yeah.
4: Do you just want this to be over?
0: I'm just ready to press the go button here.
4: You're hard to please.
0: I am.
4: Laugh at anything.
0: Oh, no, I think I prefer a story to a short dad joke, you know?
4: Oh, sorry. That's not what the UK-based florist Bloom and Wild did. Yeah, that's not the research that they did, all right? So you get onto them.
0: Like, when you tell a story, you're very funny.
4: You don't think that either.
0: I do. And sometimes you add too much. Anyway, we're going off the point here. You add too much to it. Tangents.
4: The number one dad joke, as voted for by you. I'm on a seafood diet.
0: Mm-hmm.
4: I see food.
0: And I eat. Okay. Take them to work with you today.
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0: done.
1: That is officially a wrap on your hump day midweek Big Breakfast. Thank you so much for your company this morning. It's been a lot of fun. And what are you up to, Amy?
2: I'm looking at this video. Well, I'm editing it, but I'm rewatching
1: it. What video would that be?
2: Killian falling into a ditch. A bush, whatever you want to call it.
3: A video to come later this morning on socials. In the meantime, stand by Michelle as your Irish throwbacks and anthems. And we're back with you bright and early tomorrow for Thursday's Beef Breakfast.
1: Talk to you tomorrow. Have a lovely day. Sunshine. Bye. Bye. Bye. Bye. Bye.
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1: 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It's called

0: it's Chris. 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
0: 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Yeah!
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1: Good morning, my beautiful early morning clubbers. Whatever you want to call this day, whether you want to say Thursday, whether you want to say Little Friday, whether you want to say Friday Eve, I'm okay. Whatever variation. Let's do this together. How are we this morning and how is your day looking like? Are you feeling good about today? I hope you are, and I hope that you're ready to hang out for the next 4 hours. Let's do it. Play Irish right now, and if you didn't know where to go for more of the very best in Irish music, Sunday night, Ava's got it on Irish Beats. Mwah! Chef's kiss, including this. I love them. It's Florence Road. Hang

0: Tuesday morning, though, this is Sunny Fadera, Libby Anka. It's called Let Me Be in Your Arms. It's bright and early for a Thursday morning, but it's good to have your company as always. And I have to tell you that today it's Beat the Intro, second time this week. If you're a regular in these parts, you will know that for the last, I'd say, good, like 6 to 8 weeks maybe, you can correct me now if I'm wrong, we've been mixing it up on a Thursday, or Niall has, with a bit of Beat the Intro. Like, we've had TV theme tunes, we've had movies, what else have we done? It's been fun. We've done one word, yeah, like that last week. I wasn't very good at it, but I liked it. Let's see what he's got in store for us today. He's here and I'll bring him in at some point. Up next, the Wizzy MC and Bees and Honey, Show Me Love. Stay where you are.
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0: Ellie Goulding. It's Hypnotized on a Thursday morning. Huh?
1: Sorry. It's kind of anima. You said enema there.
0: Oh, like, and which that's
1: is,
0: a different
1: It's
0: thing.
1: A very different thing. Wake up
2: with your mates. 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
3: It's my show.
1: I wouldn't normally interject so passionately, but I really feel I had to there.
0: Enema.
1: Good morning, everybody.
0: Anima.
1: Yeah.
0: Anima.
1: Have you got anima?
0: Is that how I remember it?
1: Yeah.
0: Yeah, okay.
1: It could be
0: what
1: anima.
0: What did I say? I don't think it was that.
1: Enema.
0: Moving on. Welcome to Thursday's Beat Breakfast. Did I say Wednesday? I don't know. Did I say Wednesday?
1: Just
0: it's
1: now?
0: Thursday. I don't know. I was hypnotized.
1: Yep.
0: Welcome back, my beautiful early morning clubbers, and welcome, Niall. We haven't been here for a while, actually, a few days since we've been together. And so I wanted to bring to your attention something that happened to me when I went for a brunch on Tuesday. And I was
1: I just kind of love that the 6:25, 6:30 slot is always food. There's tea. Now, this is brunch, but it's not related to brunch, is it?
0: Not really. It was just more of a... I thought it would spark a conversation about something, and that's what I tried to do with the early morning club, because it is very early.
1: Yeah.
0: And you don't want anything
1: too kind of
0: irritating. And actually Lab Bible haven't been great lately. No. So I've just Pull relied on my up. Own life to be a source of information.
1: Brunch,
0: and,
1: take us back.
0: Yeah. So I went for brunch on Tuesday and I got what I normally get here in Waterford. I got scrambled eggs, sourdough and two sausages, right? And when it came out, it was lovely, don't get me wrong, I really enjoyed it, but it had, on top of it, I still am thinking, like, what was it? I think it was cress.
1: Yeah, okay, yeah.
0: So my point, or my question is, why is there a load of, like, pointless bits that they add on? Like, have you ever been to places where they put flowers on food?
1: No.
0: I went somewhere else recently and they put like flowers on top of the salad. And I was like, I personally don't want to eat the flower, but you can't. It's obviously edible.
1: Yeah. No, but I have had your experience quite a bit. There's a lot of chefs out there who somehow feel that eggs need green on them, and eggs don't need any green stuff on them.
0: You see, I would have at home, I would have like spinach with eggs a lot, but I'd eat the spinach. Whereas this is just like a tiny, like it's a garnish.
1: It looks like it came from a pond.
0: Would you eat the cress?
1: No, I always scrape it to the side.
0: Yeah, so I was like, what is the point of the cress? Now, I will say something else. I thought about this when I was saying I was going to chat to you about it on the show. The other thing that I personally think is pointless, and you can hate me all you want, but I think this item is a waste of time, and I'm talking about a crouton.
1: Okay. In soup?
0: No, in a Caesar.
1: In a salad, okay.
0: Soup, I can kind of get my head around.
1: Yeah,
0: it's a bit of a, like, a bit of whatever, a bit of bite to your soup. But in a Caesar salad, I don't really think it's complementing anything there. You have your lettuce, you have your Caesar dressing, you have your chicken or your bacon or whatever you might have with it, and you have your Parmesan. Mm. And then you just have this crouton thing that I just don't, like lettuce and a crouton, I don't think they go.
1: I would ask the question, when was that bread made that became the crouton? Months ago, possibly.
0: But do you know what I'm talking about? Like, just pointless food, like crouton, cress. They're the only two examples.
1: They both begin with cr. I think with the cress, it might be the old mammy thing of, you need a bit of colour on your plate, you know?
0: I think the cress for a chef maybe is like actually
1: garnish.
0: The look of the overall meal. But like, I would be surprised if many people are eating the cress. You know, like I'd say, it gets left to one side. Mm. And then the other thing about the place we went to is the tomatoes came out on the vines.
1: Okay.
0: You know, you have to pick them off. Now, maybe that's the way they're cooked and they're meant to be like real nice if you...
1: Well, you see, now I get a little bit upset when I go for breakfast or brunch and I ask for specifically the tomatoes. Oh, what I really want is I want half a whole tomato. I don't want baby tomatoes or cherry tomatoes.
0: That's what they were.
1: Yeah, don't
0: want
1: them.
0: They're in season.
1: I know, but I like a full whole tomato when I want a tomato with my breakfast.
0: It's not like a Spanish tomato, though. Tomato. I would like to put that question to my beautiful early morning clubbers. Pointless foods that you've just, like me the other night, just going to bed going, what was the point? And then I came...
1: Fairly sure there'll be some people who'll argue with you about the croutons being an essential part of the Caesar salad.
0: Yeah, but I can't think of anything else now, can you? Like, I can't think of anything else off the top of my head. I'm looking for other ones. You know, can you think of one?
1: Well, I would say as well, when they just fill half your plate with rocket. What, you know?
0: I like rocket.
1: No.
0: Don't come for rocket.
1: Well, I'm not a rabbit.
0: If you're going to be in here at this hour, you'll respect me. And you know I love rocket.
1: I love iceberg, but I just think rocket
0: is... Iceberg is no taste of it.
1: No, it's a nice crunch, though.
0: I like a rocket. I like that peppery taste. 085-1029-103. Pointless foods. This is the Kid Laroi and Justin Bieber. It's Stay. Good morning.

0: Stress Call Talk to you, and it plays on a Thursday morning across the Southeast. I have to say, my beautiful morning clubbers, you've been fabulous this week when it comes to movie madness. You've put in a really, really good effort, and let's keep it up. Two more to go. Stella Lefty, Boston next.
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0: Black Magic, it was confirmed yesterday that her bandmates, Jade and Leanne, were actually at the wedding.
1: I take a similar strategy. If you do...
0: Perry's wedding, sorry. She got married in Portugal last weekend.
1: If you do decide to renew your vows and have a little ceremony...
0: I tried. Tom's just not having
1: it. I'm going to be very low-key because I don't think it would be fair for the attention to be on me rather than your day. So I'll just be at the back in shades and a glass and a hat.
0: That's just going to draw more attention to you. Welcome, my beautiful early morning clubbers. This is Movie Madness at its very best. Are you ready for this morning's clip? And I will say to you, the next few days are tricky.
1: Okay, because I was sorry I wasn't here for yesterday's, because I loved it.
0: Oh, my best friend's wedding. Okay.
1: And Dermot Mulroney was the actor you were looking for.
0: Thank you. Couldn't think of his name. Mm. Okay, here's your clue this morning. Go for it.
2: I'm taking Laurie to dinner. You don't think she's going to be expecting something big, do you?
3: It's been 4 years, Johnny. You and me have been together for 27 years. Where's my ring? Huh? Where's my ring? Put it on my fuzzy finger. Where's my ring? Hey, come on.
4: Knock it off.
3: All right, I'm just saying.
0: I will give you a clue. It's very hard to find a clean clip of that movie.
1: Not I have nothing to offer. But I know people will, because people love their movies.
0: People are so good. But you've put in some serious work this week. Keep it up, beautiful morning clubbers. 085 102 9102.

0: Knock it off.
1: All right, I'm just saying.
2: You want to try again?
3: Nope.
2: It is from 2012. It stars Mark Wahlberg, and it is Ted.
3: Ah, okay. I'm not sure I've ever watched Ted.
2: Have you not?
3: No.
2: It's a little bit like, it's tough to find a clip.
3: Okay.
2: Anyway, well done. We will pick a winner after 7 o'clock. Please tell me you've put a spin on Beat.
3: We have a spin.
2: Do you want to give a clue just to the spin?
3: Something to take you back. That's what we'll say. Some memories coming up on Beat the Intro with a twist.
2: Okay,
3: for Thursday.
2: Okay, let's do this. We're on the way.
4: Hi, it's Ava. I'll be with you this evening on The Takeover from 8, bringing you the hottest tracks, your shout-outs, and kicking back with chilled beats from 11. Cosmo Mead on Chin.

0: rtu.ie/cao. Beat. It's almost 7 o'clock. Father's Day is nearly here. 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
1: Look, I'm not going to tell you I found the one in a week. 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
4: Good morning, I'm Aoife. The US and Iran have signed a deal that's hoped will end their conflict. US President Donald Trump gave his approval to the agreement in France, where he's been at the G7 summit. The 14-point memorandum of understanding includes promises to free up shipping in the Strait of Hormuz. It sees a commitment to achieve a final deal within 60 days and Iran not having a nuclear weapon. There's also a clause for a $300 billion development fund for the reconstruction of Tehran, but President Trump says that comes with conditions.
5: It's only if they're doing things right. Remember this also, when you talk about billions of dollars, they've had much more than $1 trillion worth of damage done. They got a long way. They'll be 15 to 20 years to rebuild what they have right now.
4: The Dáil has voted to remove the mandatory 3-day waiting period for women seeking abortion services. The Sinn Féin bill passed by 86 votes to 70 and will now move to committee stage for further scrutiny. Government TDs were given a free vote, with Fianna Fáil and Fine Gael deputies split on the issue. The legislation could become law before the end of the year. Irish and Norwegian archaeologists are working together in Waterford to uncover more of its shared Viking history. The targeted excavation at the Woodstown Viking site is expected to be completed at the end of the week. The dig is focusing on what researchers think are the foundations of a significant structure at the heart of this Viking period site. Dr. Susan Curran, archaeologist and co-director of the Woodstown excavation, says this may be the largest Viking structure identified in Ireland.
6: We discovered 61 possible structures within the enclosure at the settlement at Woodstown. So these excavations are targeting one of those. We're targeting the largest structure on the site, which covers about 127 metres squared. We think it could be a Viking longhouse, and it could be the largest structure known in Ireland from the Viking period. But it's obviously early days.
4: And more than half of people say they've lost or forgotten an item at an airport or on a plane. Books and magazines top the list, with 29% of people saying they'd misplaced them, while 18% have lost a children's

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2: Beginning with soccer, and England got their World Cup campaign off to a winning start with a 4-2 win against Croatia last night. Captain Harry Kane scored twice in the first half before Jude Bellingham and Marcus Rashford added to their tally in Dallas. It leaves Thomas Tuchel's side top of Group L with Ghana beating Panama 1-0 in Toronto. Cristiano Ronaldo's Portugal had to settle for a point in Houston, drawing 1-1 with the Democratic Republic of Congo, while Colombia had a 3-1 win over Uzbekistan in Mexico. The Republic of Ireland women's team will find out their opponents for the 2027 World Cup playoffs at around 11 o'clock this morning. Hungary, Belarus and Romania are among the teams that Carlo Ward's side could be drawn to face in round one. In golf, and US Open gets underway in New York today. Rory McIlroy is among the early starters and will tee off his first round today at just before 1 o'clock Irish time. And in horse racing, it's day 3 at Royal Ascot. The action begins at 2:30 with the Chesham Stakes, while the day's feature is the Gold Cup.
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2: Mainly cloudy today with the chance of outbreaks of rain and drizzle. Highs of 16 to 21 degrees. I'm Aoife. More in an hour.
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5: Well, the rain has arrived here and plenty of rain expected across the region today. So take it easy on the roads. They may be a bit wet and slippy. Two sets of roadworks. We've got roadworks continuing in Wexford. The Coolrea resurfacing works again today between 8am and 5pm with a diversion in place. And construction works continuing in Waterford City. On or adjacent to Passage Road, John's Hill, Wilkins Street, St. Alphonsus Road and Newtown Lower as well.
6: Welcome to Thursday's Beat Breakfast. Two things to do. One, say, let's give... Niall thinks that everybody that listens to Movie Madness has won.
5: Everyone's won at this stage.
6: But I don't believe that. So my top tip to you is, if you haven't played before, I would enter in the coming days. I'm going to give it this morning to somebody who hasn't won, to the best of my knowledge. He's got a picture of a dog and his name is Derek from Waterford. Okay, so Derek, congratulations. You are this morning's winner. It was Ted. And can we also give a little shout out this morning? Would you mind giving Waterford Special Olympics Club a mention? 60 athletes, 22 coaches and chaperones heading off to Dublin today, representing Team Munster all at the Ireland Summer Games. Our athletes are going to compete in 10 different sports. We'll be leaving from the SETU Arena Greenway Car Park this morning at 9:45. If anyone would like to come and wish our athletes well, give them a big cheer, give them a wave. All the training they've done, they're amazing. Thank you so much, guys, from Kate Curran.
5: Best of luck, guys.
6: That's
5: best
6: amazing.
5: Best of luck. Do it for the day, Sha.
6: Yeah, absolutely. Someone just texted, I haven't won. Okay. Well, tomorrow's another day, Michelle. Tomorrow could be your lucky day. Welcome to a little bit of a miserable Thursday.
5: It was fine 20 minutes ago.
6: I don't know why. I actually prefer that, because there's nothing worse than me driving over the Rose Fitzgerald Kennedy Bridge when the rain and the mizzle is there. So we'll put up with it for a few hours and then it'll pass and then it'll come back again.
5: This
6: too shall pass is the correct saying. It is Thursday morning. It is, what day is it? 18th of June. Right, okay. Niall has promised us something
5: exciting.
6: She hasn't
5: taken a breath since she started. She's unbelievable, isn't she?
6: Thanks. Niall has promised us...
5: I don't have to do any work yet.
6: Waffles lines. Yeah. Niall has promised us a little bit of a beat the intro with a twist this morning. Aoife, you're up, girl. You're in for a bit of crack this morning, I can tell you. Like, when I say he's promised us, I gave him the idea.
5: You claim everything on this show. You won't let me have anything.
6: Is that true?
5: might have been somewhere of your, from your brain.
6: We're going to have some fun this morning.
5: It's on the way after some BB Rexha. Good morning.
6: Morning.

0: Baby Rexha and Faceless, and that is New Religion.
1: Niall thought that I talked a lot for the first 3 minutes.
0: Got a lot out during the 2 minutes and 51 of Baby Rexha. There's been a very serious, in-depth conversation about Love Island, and unfortunately, with 4 seconds left to go, they swerved to America's Sweethearts.
1: Dallas Cowboy Cheerleaders.
0: Yeah, whatever that is.
2: You know what it is.
0: It's about
2: the Dallas Cowboy Cheerleaders.
0: No way. The Dallas Cowboy Cheerleaders is about the Dallas Cowboy Cheerleaders.
1: It's about forming the team, and every year the team is new, and even the veterans have to reapply to be part of the team. Whoa. So some of them are now on their fifth year, and that's their final year.
2: It is no joke.
1: And then some of them, like, I mean, the commitment, the level.
2: And they're working.
1: Are you laughing?
0: No. Sorry.
1: You're turning me off.
2: No, let's try to mute us so we can just stop talking
1: about
2: cheerleaders.
1: It's really interesting. Like, the work, and up until last year, they were paid absolute, like, very little, and they were all working crazy hours, and then going into training, probably a bit like GAA players. If I can compare something for you to kind of understand it better, it will be like playing GAA
2: and working for a lot of the girls, they literally give up their whole life for the whole year ahead of the audition just to train, to try and get on the team.
1: It's so it's such an interesting watch. And the two women, like, phenomenal, aren't they?
2: Yeah, I love them, but I'd also be terrified of them.
1: Aoife, I'm terrified watching. They're very scary. Anyway, sorry, Niall, back to you. And beat the intro with a twist. Great idea that you had this week.
0: Yesterday, during the morning. So we'll give it a twist on a Thursday. And we've done lots of different variations. One of the ones that have been very popular is anything to do with TV. So we're going to go down that route again today.
2: Okay.
0: And it's beat the cartoon/animated series intro.
1: That is a phenomenal idea.
0: It's a great idea, isn't it? So basically, we have a load of them here. Some of them are like really old but iconic, and some of them are more recent.
2: That's fine.
0: So I think we'll let Aoife go first this morning.
2: Okay.
0: So unfortunately, as there's no artist with these, it's 2 points apiece.
1: Ooh. So it's a song and the cartoon.
0: Okay, good one. No, that's not. It's just the name of the cartoon. There's names to the songs.
1: Sorry. Okay, so it's just 1 point. Yeah.
0: No, it's two points
1: for one right answer.
0: Yeah, exactly. Yeah, okay, so it's a bit more Jeopardy.
1: Yeah, get it. Yeah.
0: Okay, here's your first one, Aoife, this morning. It's very short. Listen up.
2: I'm Peppa Pig. It's Peppa Pig.
0: The snort's really disturbing in this.
3: I'm Peppa Pig. This is my little brother George.
2: My snort was a little bit more
3: intense. This is Mummy Pig. And this is Daddy Pig.
1: My God, I have such flashbacks. The first thing that I ever brought Eve to the cinema to see, they decided to make, it wasn't a movie, it was 4 episodes, and they called it the Peppa Pig movie, right?
0: That is a con, isn't it?
1: And I was sitting there, and she was afraid of the screen, she was afraid of the dark, everything, right? And all I can remember from it is, Mr. Brown Bear is digging up the road.
2: Oh,
1: Mom,
2: Mr. Brown Bear.
1: I want to go now. I don't like Mr. Brown Bear.
2: He was scary.
1: Yeah. Oh, wow.
0: Okay, we move on to number 2, iconic.
2: Oh, I know it.
1: It's so old, isn't it?
2: It was an RTE2 in the morning time classic.
1: What
2: it is the Flintstones.
1: Yeah.
2: Sure,
0: John Goodman and Rick Moranis.
2: Elizabeth Taylor, was she in the second one or the first one?
0: I don't know.
1: I don't think I saw the second one.
2: Yeah.
0: Okay.
1: You're flying.
0: We're flying.
2: Rosie O'Donnell. No, she was in it, wasn't she?
1: I didn't see the second one, now.
2: You know, you went to Ireland.
1: Did you not?
0: No,
1: it was good.
2: Yeah.
1: It was good.
2: They weren't bad, yeah.
0: Remember, the B-52s did the theme tune.
1: Oh, that's right, too.
0: Okay, on to number 3. Let's have a listen to this.
2: Oh, I know it. Dora the Explorer.
1: Oh, well done. Guy, her friend.
2: Diego. What?
0: Diego.
1: No, it wasn't Pedro. Diego.
2: Oh, Diego.
1: No,
2: go.
1: No, it was like, what was it?
2: She had
1: a catchphrase. She had I'm sure I watched this as well. Somebody help me out here, please. She had a catchphrase, and it was like,
2: Okay, we'll look it up.
1: It's deep inside.
0: You can Google it. You can Google it later. Google
1: that thing. I don't want to Google it though. Dad says we should stop Googling. Phil says we should try and work on like our memories more, you know?
0: Okay, we will move on to number four.
1: Boots. Boots. Yes, boots. It was boots. I love you, morning clubbers.
0: 6 out of 6 so far. Well done. Here's your fourth one.
1: Suzanne said, Aoife girl, you are so knowledgeable.
2: I am,
0: she knows
2: yeah.
0: current affairs, she knows Peppa the Pig.
2: I watched
0: such
2: a
0: broad range.
2: Go on, do one more time.
1: I genuinely don't know what that is.
2: I'm going to like guess, was it Cartoon Network? I'm going to guess Ed and Eddie, but it's not.
0: No.
2: What is it?
0: More adults, this one for the animated series, it's South Park.
1: Oh, I wouldn't have that.
0: The movie's great. Okay.
2: I never knew that was the theme song. Okay.
1: Oh, that's brilliant. Back to Dora. Swiper. No swiping. I'd forgotten that. Brilliant. Thanks, guys. Thanks, million. Last one in Aoife's room.
0: Last one. Here we go.
2: It's Power Rangers.
0: No, it's not.
2: Is it? So confident. Yeah.
0: Go, go, Power Rangers. I should have included that, actually. Didn't.
2: Go, go. It's the 80s, anyway.
1: Yeah.
2: I know, it's really iconic. Oh, it's... Oh, my God. It's Pokemon.
0: It's Pokemon.
1: Well done.

0: answered me.
1: Yeah, he would.
2: He just messaged. Killian is listening. Yeah.
1: Although I'm not sure he can raise his arms today, to be honest, after the incident.
0: That was Oh, I better not clatter him.
1: Yeah. Okay, 8 out of 10.
2: Not bad. That is really good.
0: Oh, not bad. Because there's 2 points. Okay, yeah.
2: Well done.
0: What got me was South Park. I don't think that's an appropriate
2: I think that was a bit of a curveball in the cartoon. I understand it's cartoon, but I think we were when I was coming up with the idea, I was very much thinking kids cartoon.
1: We'll see how show gets on after this. Latest from Sienna Spyro. It's called Material Lover at Base.

0: Diana Spyro, classy lady. It's called Material Lover from Beat. Okay, 7:21. It's time for round two of Beat, the animated intro.
1: Yes, I'm
2: there
1: ready.
2: There's someone in the background there. That's obviously the end of the song.
0: Oh, yeah, yeah. Yeah, yeah. Nice.
2: I was like, where is that coming from?
1: Right, let's do this.
0: It shows go. 2 points apiece. Some of them are easy. Some of them are a little trickier. I think you'll do well on this. Let's have a listen to your first one.
1: I've never watched a full episode of this, which I know blows people's minds. I've never seen it. It is The Simpsons.
0: It is. Well, I mean, like, I haven't watched it in years. I don't know why they're still making it.
2: The Halloween specials. But
0: yeah, when we were younger, they were quite iconic.
1: Like, oh, no, Davey watched it.
0: Like,
1: oh,
0: I was wondering, were you not allowed?
1: No, I wasn't allowed to watch Home and Away.
0: Yeah, but Bart was quite rude.
1: Yeah, but would you have picked up on it? Do you know what I mean? Like, would it not have gone over your head a little bit? Whereas in Home and Away, they were doing stuff. Yeah, but you know, like...
2: You should see Niall's face.
0: Eat my shorts.
1: No, I just...
0: So you just had no interest? Davey was watching.
1: I think I watched it with him. I never got it. I think I just didn't find it funny. Like,
2: you obviously grew up with too many channels.
1: We had because of the position of Wexford. We had
0: cable.
1: No, we didn't have cable. We had
2: signal.
1: UTV.
2: Yeah,
1: so your
2: BBC
1: man,
2: as well. No.
1: We had BBC, but we also had, instead of Channel 4, from Wexford, we had S4C, right? Welsh. And in the morning, you would have you'd have the cartoons, and then you might Hobbly have Saved by the Bell, and you'd have what was it called, California Dreamin' or something like that. It was another kind of surf teen thing. And then after 9 o'clock, the Welsh would come on. It'd be all in Welsh. And there was a soap opera in Welsh. And because I was so... Publicly Cum.
0: Yeah.
1: And because...
0: That's the name of the famous Welsh soap.
1: And because I was on my summer holidays, and there was only... If you flicked to UTV, it was just news stuff. So I used to watch the soap in
0: I used to watch Welsh. This Morning with Richard and Judy.
1: No, I went over then. But between 9 and half 10, I used to watch the Welsh.
2: That is fascinating.
1: Thank you.
0: Yeah, you know.
1: Only Wexford people will know that.
0: No, it's them watching.
1: Do you get that one for
0: that?
2: I didn't get the BBC or
0: HD. We didn't get UTV until
1: much
0: later.
1: I had HD.
2: As well. We got BBC Fuzzy, but you could make out Coronation Street because we didn't get TV3. We lived on a hill. Right,
0: I know.
2: This is actually
0: Carnation Street
2: a real thing.
0: Was on ITV.
1: Yeah.
0: Not what? BBC. Carnation Street.
1: Yeah. BBC was EastEnders.
2: Oh, it must have been ITV then we got.
1: And then when
2: UTV.
1: We got UTV, there was this guy who was he was the continuity announcer.
0: Julian.
1: And now on the
0: Julian.
1: UTV.
2: Yeah. Iconic. Yeah.
1: Sorry, okay, let's play.
2: Yeah, that's fascinating.
0: I can tell
2: I'm
0: you
2: learning
0: stories
2: a
0: about
2: lot.
0: Julian, but anyway, that's
1: you
0: near
1: know
0: him.
1: There.
0: I've met him a couple of times.
1: And
0: yeah.
1: now on the UTV.
0: Okay, sorry, what are we doing? Beat the animated intro. We've just played. We had one there.
2: One
0: She's got
2: there.
0: 2 points.
2: Okay.
0: We're moving on to our second one
2: Sorry.
0: Here. Iconic.
2: Oh yeah, I have this one.
1: This fella ruined trench coats for people. It's Inspector Gadget.
0: It is. Inspector
1: Gadget. I love the way like the thing came out of his arm.
0: Yeah,
1: you know, like,
0: do you remember his assistant, the girl, her name was? Penny. Penny had a computer book, which fascinated everyone as a child. Like, in the days before iPads and stuff, she had a computer book.
1: Wasn't my granddad looked like Inspector Gadget. He had a trench coat, a trilby, and glasses. He was very, like...
0: You'd be arrested. No,
1: he was a lovely man. No, Harry was lovely.
0: Okay.
1: No.
0: It was just his look.
1: The nicest man in the world. He used to sell combs and paintbrushes. Lovely.
0: In his trench coat.
1: Sweetest man
0: Did he own
1: the
0: trench coat and just all combs?
1: Yeah. He always had a comb in his pocket if he wanted to show you.
0: Okay, on to our third one. And this, you've got actually some vocals in this.
1: Okay.
0: Have a listen. Here we go.
3: Are you ready, kids?
4: Aye, aye, Captain!
3: I can't hear you!
4: Aye, aye, Captain!
1: This is Niall's favourite cartoon in the entire world. I've never seen it either. It's SpongeBob SquarePants. Sorry.
3: Who lives in a pineapple under the sea?
5: SpongeBob SquarePants!
3: Absorbent and yellow and porous is he?
5: SpongeBob SquarePants!
3: If nautical nonsense be something you wish...

0: greatest piece of radio ever. Did I imagine this, or do you have the box set of that?
1: I have two DVD box sets of SpongeBob from back in the day.
0: What did you make of the movie with David Hasselhoff?
1: It was okay. It was all right, yeah. That's the one, they've made a couple, haven't they?
0: Yeah, they have. And then there's also the musical.
1: Mm.
0: The musical?
1: Yeah.
0: Yeah, your man from Wicked is SpongeBob in the musical.
1: I just love the characters,
0: Jonathan.
1: You see.
0: No, the lad that was going out with Ariana Grande.
1: Mm.
2: Ethan.
1: Yeah.
2: Oh, yeah.
1: Because, you see, did you watch SpongeBob?
2: Yeah,
1: back in the day, you see, I used to be SpongeBob in my approach to life, and now I'm Squidward, unfortunately.
2: Oh, no. Explain that to us then.
1: SpongeBob is optimistic, everything is cool, life is great, you kind of, and Squidward is cynical, and it's like, oh no.
2: When did you change?
1: I don't know.
0: I think I'm Patrick. I'm kind of big and floppy.
1: Okay, next one. This might be a little bit tricky.
2: Okay.
1: Okay, so I'll give you a couple of clues.
2: Give me an era.
1: It ran from 1987 to 1990, but then was rebooted in 2017 and ran until 2021.
2: Wow.
1: Same theme tune. May not be as well known the others, but I'm including it because this is my favourite animated theme tune ever.
2: Okay.
1: Here's your intro. You might have missed this in small.
2: Yeah, but I'm just thinking, was it like it would have been Eve's era.
1: Yeah, but I don't know if it's the Children's Channel or Nickelodeon that it reran on.
2: That's really hard. Like, yeah. I bet you someone
0: knows
1: I'll
0: it.
1: Give you another listen, okay.
2: It's very 80s, isn't
1: very
2: it?
1: Very 80s. I think they slightly tweaked the intro or the tune for the second reboot, but it was the same tune.
2: I really don't know what
1: okay.
2: it is.
1: Anybody out there know?
0: I think I should know it. I bet you I will know it when you play it.
1: Edwina got it. It is the legendary DuckTales. Here you go.

0: uncle had all the money. And
1: I know the story. Danger, watch behind you. Brilliant song.
0: Banger,
1: isn't it?
0: Okay, you're down to your last one. This is 6 points so far. I think you'll get this because it's iconic. Here we go.
1: Oh. Is that Balamori?
0: No.
1: I don't know what this is.
0: Come on, you do show. One more time.
1: Oh, is it Teletubbies?
0: No.
2: Can I see it?
0: No.
2: I love it.
1: Hang on. Okay, give me a clue.
3: No clues.
1: Give me a clue.
3: There's no winners or losers.
2: I'll give you a clue. They have a pet like I have.
0: Yeah. And with a name like my pet.
1: Something to do with a cat.
0: It's a cat.
2: Yeah, you're right. Yeah.
0: Yeah.
1: It's something to do with a cat.
2: No, but they're not the main character.
0: Yeah.
1: Is it Tom and Jerry?
2: No. Can I say it?
1: Well, WhatsApp is not flying in.
2: Play it again. They'll definitely get this. Iconic.
0: Don't beeping tenor, somebody says.
1: Well, we could be here for a very long time,
2: you
1: lads.
2: Know, when I was younger, there used to be one of those, you know, those machines that the children go on and they just go around.
0: I think there's still one of those over there.
2: Is it over there? Yeah. And my brother used to be obsessed with that one specifically. And the music, that intro would just play and play and play on repeat.
0: Oh my God.
2: I know.
1: Do I know this?
2: Yes, you do. Yeah.
1: But Amy didn't know it either. I'm sorry, guys. I feel like I've absolutely ruined it.
0: Okay, Aoife, shout us.
1: Postman Pat. Oh! Postman Pat. I don't like Postman Pat. Postman Pat. Tennis black and white cat. I tell you now. Yeah. I think there's something weird about Postman Pat.
0: What's weird about it?
1: Go around in his little van with the cat. I don't know. I wasn't a fan of Postman Pat.
2: Oh, I love Postman Pat.
1: No. Postman Pat. Postman Pat.
0: Postman Pat. Tennis black and white cat. Apologies to all post workers this morning. I've been offended by show's comments.
1: I love post people. I'm suspicious of that postman.
0: You probably don't like Fireman Sam either, do you?
1: No, I actually preferred Fireman Sam, but I was always a little bit wary of Postman Pat, and I don't know what it was. I love post people. I just found a little bit like he was overly familiar with everyone. You know, I like
0: knew
1: a bit
0: everyone's
1: of
0: business.
1: I like a little bit of friendliness. I like a little bit of familiarity. But OTT was Postman
2: what
1: Pat.
2: What was in Fireman Sam, the lad that was always getting into bother? Your man, the friend.
1: I didn't really watch Fireman Sam.
0: But it was a great team tune as well.
2: Amazing.
0: His engine's bright and clean.
2: And they kept
0: Fireman
2: it as well.
0: Sam.
2: They actually kept
0: so,
2: it.
1: That was a brilliant idea. Whoever had that idea.
0: But the final result is Aoife 8.
1: Well done,
0: Show
1: darling.
0: 6 points this morning.
1: It was
0: well
1: a very
0: done.
2: I was a telly child. Yeah.
0: Right. We'll continue. We've got some Olivia Rodrigo on the way. Norman.
1: Yes, Norman.
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0: got dismissed by Aoife. Right?
1: She dropped a bomb, bit of gossip, and then just went, go on, and walked out the door.
0: It's the most Irish thing I've ever seen. Go on. And then left.
1: One day.
0: It feels like a Friday today, lads. Why is it not Friday? Come on, 24 hours, over 24 hours, and somebody is going to get that call, and they are going to find out that they are now in the club, the Cash Machine Club. It's a very exclusive club.
1: But certainly the over 300 grand is very exclusive.
0: Said this before, though. I wonder, has anybody that has ever won the Cash Machine met somebody else who's won the Cash Machine? Do you know?
1: Just showing off their money to each other.
0: You too, yeah? Flashing that cash. Anyway, tomorrow afternoon, Barry's back. He's ready to make the call, and let it be you. I am very excited to be in my car. We've had a 2-week wait. Let's see who wins tomorrow. You've got to note the amount to enter, and if we call you and you give us the number back, you will win all the cash. Why are you shaking your hands?
1: Because one thing I don't think about often, and I've just seen it there, is that it's also tax-free. Government aren't going to take any of it off you. It's all yours.
0: I've been doing this quite a while now, Niall. Yeah. And even I knew that. €307,000 does make it sweeter, to be honest with you. Go on.
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0: Get your entry in 3 p.m. tomorrow afternoon. That is your cut-off point. The Cash Machine is then randomly going to pick one entry and one alone. It could be you are calling. You know this by now, answer within 5 rings. That's so important. Don't be that person with a missed call on your phone tomorrow afternoon. You'll be raging. Tell us the prize amount and that cash will then be yours, €307,000. All you've got to do is text BEAT to 57557. That's 57557. Go on.
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1: All the gossip.
2: Right, World Cup ticking along nicely, and a lot of interest last night in the first England game.
3: Doesn't suit me. The times don't suit me. It's too late for my
2: unless
3: little...
2: it's the 6 o'clock game, you're out.
3: Well, unless it's weekend, and but I just feel like it's... You'd really, if you were really invested in it, you'd kind of have to take some time off to commit to what times the matches are on in the middle of the night. Like even 11 o'clock. Was there one at 11 last night? There was one at 6, was there? And one at 8.
2: Portugal played at 6, and then England played at 9. And then there was more overnight.
3: Yeah. I mean,
2: you'd want to be very committed to stay up till 5 to watch Uzbekistan play Colombia, wouldn't you?
3: Yeah, but if you are into it, like I don't know if anybody's taken control of the... There's a big, wall chart for the scores. I think the first day was filled in and now it's just... forgotten about, okay. You know?
2: Anyway, England got off to a flying start last night after a bit of a scare against Croatia. Final result 4-2 in Dallas, which is a great start because Croatia are a good team.
3: But that was expected. Like, England were still expected to be the better team, were they?
2: Well, not with Croatia. They're their kind of jinx team. So the Croatia knocked them out of the last World Cup and they've had some bad results.
3: But in the rankings of this one, England are ahead.
2: She's all about
3: Croatia.
2: The rankings. She keeps quoting rankings at me now, like a statistician at the moment.
3: If I
2: the
3: ask
2: rankings
3: Tom,
2: mean nothing in the World Cup. Anything can happen, sure.
3: I know, but I still like to know who's against two and what are the chances,
2: like,
3: because then I'm going
2: chances
3: for the
2: of
3: underdog.
2: Cape Verde getting a draw against Spain.
3: Yeah, exactly.
2: With the
3: but,
2: rankings.
3: But that's why I like the rankings, because if I see Cape Verde aren't expected, I'm going for them, because I'm like, whereas if I see the other team are high up, I'm like, well, now I'm rooting for the underdog. Okay. All right, do you know what I mean? That's why rankings are important. I like the rankings. I can stay with the rankings.
2: Well, the main reason it seems that England won last night is because they followed their superstitions and pre-match rituals. And I learned this yesterday. Declan Rice has a very specific ritual before the game. He has to wear a specific pair of trainers with his tracksuit because he thinks it's good luck. And in an interview, he said that these shoes, these runners, have history for him. He always wears the black pair. In my mind, if I don't wear them, I don't think we're going to win. And he says he also eats the same meal before playing a game. 4 pancakes covered in syrup or honey. And that advice came from a nutritionist.
3: I wouldn't have said that was like the food healthies. That you would... I would have thought they'd be bulking up on like pasta or, you know, protein. Yeah. Like,
2: but he says, I don't understand the science behind it, what's in them or anything, but it gives me a high energy boost when he eats his
3: pancakes. After eating all that sugar, like, would you not get like
2: 4 pancakes? You know when you go mad on Pancake Tuesday and your stomach's like... Yeah.
3: Would you not get like the... You know when you eat too much sugar and then you're not out on the pitch going, oh, I'm wrecked. I feel a little bit... I don't understand that. Anyway, you're talking about rituals and the things that you do before a big game, a big
2: show.
3: Event, a big what else would you be doing?
2: Presentation
3: even in work. Do you have something that you do that kind of you have to stick to or else something will go horribly wrong? Do you want to go first?
2: Well, I'm not overly superstitious, but when I'm doing one of my big presentations, as in the big ones in Europe, like in a European capital,
3: I am an international speaker.
2: Yeah, I'm very conscious about my socks and jocks.
3: Yeah.
2: Okay? It's not that there's one particular pair. Well, clean is always a good start, but they have to be good. They have to be good ones. You know, like they couldn't be like a hole or like anything
3: like
2: that.
3: Yeah, yeah, yeah.
2: And I think then my presentation will go well if my socks and jocks are good. What about you?
3: So the only thing that I can think I definitely had a superstition around was when we started to do our live Daily Dilemma Uncensored podcast. The first show we did, the first live that we did in Waterford and Bank Lane 3 years... No. Is it 3 years ago?
2: I don't know. I have no concept of time.
3: No, it was two years ago. 2.5 years ago. I wore leather pants. And then when it came to the next one in Wexford, I was like, well, that went well, so I'll need to wear something leather again. Mm. And then the third one was in the Spiegel tent. So I was like, well, I can't do... two leather and not wear leather now because it's the biggest gig to date. So I did 5 uncensored lives and I had to wear leather. And to be honest, I think it worked because we did a good job. So leather was my thing. Yeah. I was convinced that if I didn't wear leather, we weren't going to have a good show.
4: So were you going to keep that forever?
2: We did a show recently at Greenfields.
4: And you did?
2: No leather.
3: No, that was
2: but
3: Daily
2: it wasn't,
3: Dilemma.
2: It was Daily Dilemma Live, but not now, Daily Dilemma Uncensored
3: Live.
2: It's
3: funny that you said that because I wore denim and now I'm wondering, do I have to wear denim to wear denim?
0: Summer 2026. Could it be the best? 3, 3, 1, 2, 2. Yes. Holidays. Festivals. And memories you'll talk about for years. And hand on Beat's Summer Cash Machine, we want to make it even bigger.
1: How does it feel to be rich?
0: Tomorrow at 3, we've a massive €307,000 up for grabs. Keep it locked on Beat to win.
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0: I'm not on. There you go. Dermot Kennedy turnstile.
1: You have to be on.
0: I have to be on.
1: You know, it's really important. You are on. The main man.
0: Ski Breakfast at Niall and Show. <You know? laughs> Right, we're going to play Beat the Bomb.
1: Welcome to a miserable Thursday morning. And please, can it improve? Because, like, I haven't stayed in Waterford for a long time. And yesterday was so lovely. I'd really like if it was
0: you
1: nice.
0: You are the jinx in Waterford.
1: Oh, don't say that. That's not very nice. I just, like, I'm going to see a play. And I just like to, I had in my head, like, I've white jeans at me. It's very summery. I know, but I feel like with this summer, you kind of just have to go with whatever it is. As long as
0: now,
1: it's
0: according to the forecast, right? Yeah. It's going to rain till 3 o'clock.
1: Yeah.
0: Then it'll be windy in the afternoon.
1: I don't mind a bit of wind.
0: And then it's going to rain, according to the app, between 8 and 10. Actually, sorry, after 8. So you might get
1: That's
0: to the
1: fine.
0: Play.
1: I don't mind about coming out. No, I don't mind about coming out. I don't mind. As long as I can get in.
0: Yeah.
1: You know, I don't mind about getting out with my white jeans. Anyway, let's play Beat the Bomb, shall we? We're teaming up with Wells House and Gardens for their classic car show. It is happening this Sunday, the 21st of June, which also happens to be Father's Day. And it's become one of the biggest car shows in the region. It's been running for 10 years now. And when you're there in Wells House, you can check out the Woodland Walks, the Gardens and the Adventure Playground.
0: And the Food Village. That's what I'd be attracted
1: to.
0: Yeah,
1: lovely food. Wellshouse.ie for all the info you need. So another chance for you today to bag yourself entry for that car show for two adults and three kids. And the highest score of the week, which currently stands at 12, but you could beat it, is going to bag themselves that two-night stay in one of Wells' self-creating cottages, sleeping up to four people. Nice little trip for the summer. If you would like to play Beat the Bomb this morning and cheer up a miserable Thursday morning, get your name and county into us right now on 085 102 9103.
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10: Good morning, I'm Aoife. The US and Iran have signed a deal that's hoped will end their conflict. US President Donald Trump gave his approval to the agreement in France, where he's been at the G7 summit. The 14-point memorandum of understanding includes promises to free up shipping in the Strait of Hormuz. It sees a commitment to achieve a final deal within 60 days and Iran not having a nuclear weapon. A proposal to abolish the 3-day waiting period for abortion services has cleared its first major hurdle in the Dáil. TDs backed the Sinn Féin bill by 86 votes to 70 following a conscience vote for government members.
11: Deputies Thaw 86, Deputies Nian 70. The question is carried and the bill will accordingly be read a second time.
10: Fianna Fáil TDs were split over the measure, while Fine Gael deputies also voted on both sides. The bill will now be examined by an Oireachtas committee. Irish and Norwegian archaeologists are working together in Waterford to uncover more of its shared Viking history. The targeted excavation at the Woodstown Viking site is expected to be completed at the end of the week. The dig is focusing on what researchers think are the foundations of a significant

0: significant structure. Dr. Susan Curran, archaeologist and co-director of the Woodstown excavation, says this may be the largest Viking structure identified in Ireland.
1: We discovered 61 possible structures within the enclosure at the settlement at Woodstown. So these excavations are targeting one of those. We're targeting the largest structure on the site, which covers about 127 metres squared. We think it could be a Viking longhouse, and it could be the largest structure known in Ireland from the Viking period, but it's obviously early days.
0: And Disney Plus has renewed Rivals for a third season. Based on Gilly Cooper's novels, the award-winning comedy stars David Tennant and Danny Dyer, among others. The latest news updates are on our website, beat102103.com.
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0: England got their World Cup campaign off to a winning start with a 4-2 win against Croatia last night. Captain Harry Kane scored twice in the first half before Jude Bellingham and Marcus Rashford added to their tally in Dallas. It leaves Thomas Tuchel's side top of Group L, with Ghana beating Panama 1-0 in Toronto. Cristiano Ronaldo's Portugal had to settle for a point in Houston, drawing 1-1 with DR Congo, while Colombia had a 3-1 win over Uzbekistan in Mexico City. The Republic of Ireland women's team will find out their opponents for the 2027 World Cup playoffs at around 11 o'clock this morning. Hungary, Belarus and Romania are among the teams that Carlo Ward's side could be drawn to face in round one of the competition. In golf, and the US Open gets underway in New York today. Rory McIlroy is among the early starters and will tee off his first round today at just before 1 o'clock. And in horse racing, it's day three at Ascot. The action begins at 2:30 with the Chesham Stakes. The day's feature being the Gold Cup. Ryan Moore will ride the favourite Scandinavia for champion trainer Tipperary's Aidan O'Brien.
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5: Beat weather
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0: Mostly cloudy with outbreaks of rain and drizzle, highs of 16 to 21 degrees. I'm Aoife, more in an hour.
5: 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Leitham.ie.
6: Fairly miserable out there this morning, I have to say. The rain is teeming down, so slow down and keep a safe distance from the vehicle in front. Traffic building in the usual locations in Wexford through Ferrybank and onto the bridge at the New Ross and Whitford roundabout, and in Waterford City, busy at Carriganore, Sally Park, also Dunmore Road inbound, and building on William Street too. Morning to you.
7: Good
6: welcome.
7: Morning.
6: It's Thursday.
7: Welcome to Thursday's Beat Breakfast. How are you this morning?
6: Good, good, good.
7: I was saying to Amy this morning when I came in, when I left work yesterday, I had to bring Eve to the dentist, and she had to get teeth out because she's got some, it's TMI I know, but she's a bit of overcrowding, she's going to get braces. And I was so blown away by Andrew the dentist yesterday that we both hugged him, but I was like, is this me again hugging? But no, it was I just wanted him to know you are a brilliant dentist.
6: I don't think most people hug their dentist particularly after a difficult procedure like teeth removal.
7: I just thought he was phenomenal, and I wanted him to know. You know, you just think some people are just incredible at their jobs. Aoife has something to say, and I wanted him to know. He's just amazing.
0: When I was younger, my dentist used to give me special envelopes for the tooth fairy.
6: Okay.
7: Aww.
0: So it was like a special envelope so the tooth fairy could see
6: would be drawn to
0: the
6: it.
0: The tooth,
6: so
0: that it wouldn't get lost underneath the pillow, I thought was pretty cool.
7: Aww,
6: did you hug
7: deadly.
6: Him?
0: Maybe not.
6: No, I thought so.
7: Some people just are like really good at what they do. Yeah. And I think he, you know, I think it was very much, he understood that I appreciated him. Andrew, I appreciate you. Now it's just gone really weird. Yes.
6: All right, time for Beat the Bomb this week. We're teaming up with Wells House and Gardens for their classic car show this Sunday, which is Father's Day. Biggest car show in the region, running for 10 years and loads more going on there, like the walks, gardens, adventure playground, food village, family entertainment and more. Info at wellshouse.ie. We want you to play Beat the Bomb and have a bit of fun with us this morning. If you do, you will get yourself entry to the car show for two adults and up to three kids. But if you can get the highest score of the week, you're going to win a two-night stay in one of Wells self-catering colleges, sleeping up to four people. 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

0: Euro Country. It's starting after 8 on Beat Breakfast. Alright, the big car show this Sunday, Father's Day, perfect day out at Wells House and Gardens, the classic car show, info at wellshouse.ie. And it's round 4 Beat the Bomb this week. Adam, how are you?
1: Good, thank you, how are you?
2: Good,
0: what are you up to?
1: Nothing today. I have the day off work, so I'm just going to relax and bring the dog for a walk and might do a bit of fishing later, maybe.
2: Oh, a bit of fishing. Where are you this morning?
1: Yeah. We're just in Greg Holland here in Carlow.
0: Okay. Lovely. Has the rain arrived there yet?
1: No, it's just it's a bit overcast, but it's not too bad.
2: Okay, and is today actually good weather for fishing?
1: It is actually perfect weather for fishing. Yeah, perfect. Yeah.
2: Yeah.
1: Yep. The darker, the better.
2: What are you hoping for?
1: Oh, sure, we might just catch a little trout or a bit of a few pike or something like that.
2: Yeah.
1: And you can get that.
0: You went fishing once, didn't you?
2: I went fishing once in Coney Island off Sligo and I caught a pollock.
0: I always think that's funny.
2: You're silent there.
0: Is that impressive?
2: It was big. Adam.
1: Yeah, that's massive.
0: She's a big pollock in her hands.
2: I think I've told this story about 5 times and every time Niall has laughed at himself making the same joke. Anyway, that is a good plan for your day off. Have you got plans for the weekend? Are you available to head to the Wells House and Gardens Classic Car Show on Sunday? Is that up your street?
1: I absolutely am. That sounds fantastic.
2: Oh, deadly.
1: Fantastic.
2: Well, you're going to head there anyway just for having a go. But let's see if we can get you the top prize. 12 is your score that you must beat this morning. We're rooting for you, okay?
0: Let's do this. Best of luck.
1: Thank you.
2: Adam, the trailer for the 5th movie of what DreamWorks film dropped this week? Animated movie.
1: Toy Story.
2: No, it was actually Shrek 5. How many rings are there on the logo of an Audi?
1: 5.
2: No, it's 4. What is the main language spoken in Argentina?
1: Portuguese.
2: Oh, it's Spanish. What is the capital of Portugal?
1: Lisbon.
2: Yes. What fruit has seeds on the outside?
1: Seeds on the outside. Strawberry.
2: Yes. What is the name of the world's longest river?
1: The Amazon?
2: No, it's the Nile. What is the only organ... Sorry, what is the only mammal that can fly?
1: The only mammal that can fly. Pass.
2: That's a bat. What organ is used to detoxify the body?
1: Liver.
2: Yes. What animated movie features the song We Don't Talk About Bruno?
1: Toy Story.
2: No, it's Encanto. What is the name of Taylor Swift's fandom? Her fans.
1: Swifties.
2: Yes. Which British singer's album inspired the brat summer trend 2 years ago?
1: Pass.
2: That is Charlie XCX. Which famous singer once wore a meat dress to the MTV Music Awards?
1: Carly B.
2: No, be Lady Gaga. What is 90 divided by 5?
1: 20.
2: No, that'd be 18. What group of animals is known as a flamboyance? It's in the flam.
1: No, I'll give it. I don't know.
2: I'll give it. You don't want to play. I'll give you this one because I think you're going to get it, Adam. So, what group of animals is known as a flamboyance? And the animal, the first part of it is in flamboyance. So,
1: flamingo.
2: Yeah. See, I just wanted you to get
1: a few sticky ones. There.
2: Do you know what? I really think you did get a few sticky ones. So I'm really sorry, darling. But it doesn't matter because you're heading to the car show at Wells House on Sunday. House and Gardens just for you, and you're going to have a great day. 2 adults and up to 3 kids, so I hope you enjoy. Alright,
1: brilliant, thank you.
0: Have a good
2: day,
0: Adam. Enjoy the fishing. Right, last chance tomorrow to see if you can take the top score and the top prize from Jack on 12 points and the big car show this weekend. Info at wellshouse.ie.
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4: It's my show.
0: Happy Thursday to you. It's 17 minutes after 8 and it's Niall and Show and Amy with you this morning on a kind of miserable day.
2: Welcome to the show. It's good to have your company this morning. Let's rewind, shall we?
0: Yeah.
2: Let's cast our mind back to yesterday morning and around about this time actually myself and Killian headed outside and we, I have to say, fair play to Killian because he really stepped up. Your ankle was a bit
0: dodgy
2: and so I was looking to race somebody and kind of create our own beat Breakfast Sports Day, and we were headed out to the car park here at the Broadcast Centre, and Killian and I went head to head in a race, and it was beautiful sunny morning. Yeah, the conditions were perfect for the race. Do you know, you couldn't, it wasn't too hot, but it was bright and clear and sunny.
0: Not slippy or anything.
2: Not slippy. And I'd say somebody said that that was a ridiculously short race, but I'm thinking it was, I don't know, was it 20 metres? Was it even?
0: A bit longer than that, I'd say. I'd say it was 50 metres.
2: Anyway, it was a very short race, and we went head-to-head live. Amy's still laughing. You can check it out on our Instagram and TikTok.
0: It's been a very popular post.
2: A lot of people have seen it at this stage. I've met a lot of people over the last 24 hours who either heard it yesterday on the radio or watched it last night online. And what I will say is the end was not what we expected. Yeah. And so I was taking the lead, and then Killian, so competitive, so driven, like just driven by a desire to win, to the point that when it came to stopping, he was unable to stop. The stop did not come. And so instead of stopping, he came face to face with the bush.
0: So it wasn't just face to face, it was body to body.
2: He went into the bush.
0: Body to body.
2: He went into the bush. Mm. And so that bush. Now, Killian, he's a bit sore.
0: I was
2: going to
0: say, the aftermath is we have a couple of issues here. Firstly, Killian's arrived in. He looks a bit sore, so send him your sympathy today. I hope he recovers soon. He's on the deep heat and stuff, you know, between the thorns and the fall and everything. But the other, I suppose, victim of circumstance here was the bush.
2: The bush. And so I said
0: we have great concerns about the bush.
2: I was downtown yesterday, and a woman did shout at me on the main street. She said, "Show, how's the bush?" And I said, "Well, it is quite
0: holy.
2: There's a big hole in that bush, I can tell you. We were going to go outside and check on it today, but it's a bit miserable, so we'll try and have a look at it later."
0: I'm a bit concerned about when the landscape gardeners arrive. You know, they come every couple of weeks.
2: That. Like, I meant to ask Mum last night, she's really good at gardening, but there is quite a substantial kind of like
0: crater, you could call it, in the bush. Unfortunately, due to
2: it's in the bush with the victim of circumstances, and I think Killian was as well, to be fair. I think all he wanted to do was win, and he just unfortunately went into the bush.
0: I suppose the concern from our point of view here is that we might get in some trouble for the damage to the bush, you know?
2: It is quite, as you say, a crater.
0: Yeah, it is a crater. But I think a lot of people have been in this situation before, where you're just having a bit of fun, having a bit of messing, and all of a sudden there's some accidental
2: damage. You've accidentally damaged something and you didn't mean it, and it came out of nowhere. I remember my 16th birthday in my house, and Mum and Dad had let me have a big party, and it was brilliant crack, and we were all having great fun in the kitchen. And my Mum and Dad have a load of kind of, at the time they had a it was a thing years ago. You put plates up
0: on the wall.
2: What was that?
0: This was the same for me.
2: Why would you put plates on a
0: my
2: wall?
0: My mother had a whole wall. There was about, I'd say, 40 plates on it.
2: Does anybody else
0: fancy
2: remember
0: plates,
2: this?
0: Though.
2: Yeah, but they were like actual. It was
0: she'd
2: like
0: collect them.
2: Yeah, and they were a design, as in I remember.
0: Like you wouldn't eat your dinner off.
2: No,
0: these
2: no,
0: plates.
2: No, no. These were plates just
0: fancy
2: for the
0: plates.
2: Wall. Like Amy's looking, going, "Why are you putting plates on the wall?" Yeah. I don't know.
0: How did you break one?
2: No, I didn't. Oh. This guy called Nicky, who was at my party, he was a very tall man, like you, Niall.
0: Yeah.
2: And we were all celebrating and having great crack, and he just put his hands up in the air and he lifted a plate up with his hand and it smashed. And I just remember my mum going, "It's okay, no problem. But he, again, victim of circumstances, damaged without intention. Mm-hmm. That's what we're looking for this morning. DIU. No, DWU. Damaged without I. DWI.
0: DWI, okay. Damage without intention. You're just living your life, having a bit of fun, and all of a sudden you cause some damage. DWI.
2: Give us your DWI this morning. When did you do something by accident? No malice, no meaning. DW. Damaged without intention. 085 1029 103. Okay, thank you so much.

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0: Okay.
2: So, if you're just joining us this morning and you missed the show yesterday, there was a sports day, just one race. Myself and Killian went head-to-head and there could only be
0: I'm
2: one
0: glad
2: winner.
0: We didn't try a three-legged race. I mean, that would have been catastrophic.
2: I do think credit where credit is due. I said this in my Instagram story. Killian was the winner and I wholeheartedly congratulate him. But it came at a price. Amy, have you stopped laughing since yesterday?
3: Not once.
2: he won the race, but he went into the bush. And that is what we're talking about this morning, DWI. Damaging without intent. All right, so let's go to the phone. Let's talk to Eliza. Eliza, DWI, give us your story.
4: I was in sixth year in school and Mammy was going away for the weekend and we decided, sure, we'll have a party in Eliza's house. So the party was in full swing, having a good time. One of the lads was coming down the stairs and broke two of the spindles, you know, going from one end to the other on the banister.
2: What was he doing?
4: And sure, he was just blackguarding on the stairs with the lads and just crashed into it and came to me and said, we have a problem. And I said, what's after breaking now?
0: Houston, we have a problem.
4: And that's it, very much so.
0: Yeah.
4: So I had to do Dr. Ruth on it and put the wood glue and everything that I could find to fix the tomb, but she never noticed. God rest her now. She's passed away. But
0: oh, God bless.
2: She never knows. Fair play. Who's Dr. Ruth?
0: She was a sex expert, I think I'll tell you.
2: You didn't mean Dr. Ruth, did you?
4: No, I didn't mean Dr. Ruth.
0: But come here, you must have some like carpentry skills or something to get it back so well that she never noticed, Eliza.
4: She never noticed. It was sort of near the top, so it wasn't too bad.
2: Okay.
0: Okay.
4: I had visions of my mother, you know, grounding me and killing me.
0: I was going to say, do you know the worst part of all that? It's not the moment you found out they were broken. It's the sweating between then and when your mom got back as to whether she'd notice.
4: I know. The first time she went up the stairs, my heart was in my mouth.
2: Oh, bless. And tell me this. I don't know if you heard us mention, but you had spindles on the staircase. Did you have plates on the wall?
4: No plates, thank God.
2: No. Okay, it wasn't anything in your house.
0: Okay.
2: Your story is brilliant. We're glad she never found out. Thank you for sharing it with us, Eliza. And you have a brilliant Thursday, darling girl, okay?
4: No bother.
2: Thanks.
0: Bye, love. Chat.
2: Bye.
0: We got your dilemma on the way.
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3: Come on, it might not look like summer out there, but tomorrow afternoon will feel like summer. And if you so wish, you can just head to the sun for the weekend, because this amount of money would allow you to do just that. Are we excited, ready, and ready to cheer and scream for the winner tomorrow afternoon? Are we ready? Are we ready?
4: Nope.
5: I love the phone calls. It's my favourite part of the week. Mm. Listen to them. I hope there's a good reaction.
3: And are you excited, Niall? Are you
0: super
3: on the edge?
0: Super excited. I mean, I cannot wait.
3: Strong chance Niall will be napping.
0: Yeah, I mean, I do siesta around that time, but I always catch up on the video later on the Beat
3: socials.
0: Yeah,
3: there you go. You can check it out on the Beat socials. Right, let's talk about this. 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
0: Yeah, time is running out. 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
3: You've got to get your entry in 3 p.m. tomorrow afternoon. 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
3: Okay, it's the last dilemma of the week. So if you want to get one into us over the weekend for next week, you can email talk at beat102103.com. Are you ready for this?
0: Yeah, please.
3: Hi, Nolan Show. Please keep me anonymous. My wife is pregnant and due in 4 months. Congratulations. It's our first baby, so obviously it's all new to us. We have fallen out over this, though. At the weekend, she said we had to talk about the car situation. She has a Golf and I have a Mazda MX-5. She said we both need to trade cars and get a Nissan Qashqai or a similar family car for when the baby arrives. I told her I am not giving up my car. It's my pride and joy. I shouldn't have to give it up because of the baby. I want to keep it, and she says I am not prioritising our child. Who is in the right, me or her? Oh God, we're in the middle of
0: domestic.
3: Sticky one, isn't it? Sticky. Firstly, congratulations. Amazing news. 4 months to go. That's so exciting. And a big deal. And it's all very new and it's all very kind of probably real now. So you probably are at that stage where you're having conversations about practical stuff, right? Hmm. And obviously a car does come into the equation when it comes to having kids. Like, you have to make sure, I suppose, that you can have space and you have a car that can carry. I don't know about this car.
0: I know of the MX-5s. Yeah, they're kind of small and
3: but then they can't.
0: I don't know if they'd get a baby seat in the back of it, to be honest. But like, I'm puzzled here, because you'd get a baby seat in the back of a Golf, no bother.
3: So what's her issue? She's saying that
0: she wants to trade both cars in to get one family car.
3: Yeah, to get a family car.
0: No, her Golf is fine for the baby.
3: Yeah, well, I'll tell you now, I got a Polo. Well, okay. I got Eve and I got a Polo same time.
0: And a Polo's slightly smaller than a Golf,
3: Polo,
0: isn't it?
3: A good bit smaller, and there was no problem. So I think this is going to be...
0: like, if they were having twins, or if they were at the stage of two or three kids, then you might need the bigger family wagon, so to speak.
3: I don't know if it makes... Like, I don't know you and I don't know your situation, but I always like to have my own car, because I wouldn't like to be relying on... Tom to be someone just said an MX-5
0: it's
3: is
0: only
3: a two-seater.
0: Okay, I knew it was small. I didn't realize
3: like
0: there was
3: Look, correct me if I'm wrong. I don't know if you need a Qashqai for one
0: baby,
3: but you probably do need. He does maybe need another car if he only has a car that has a two-seater, because you can't put a baby in a two-seater. Mm. So that practically does make sense. But I can understand you not wanting to give up your pride and joy. So is there a way that you can? I don't know. I don't know. Financially, I don't know what your situation is. I don't understand why she needs such a big car for...
0: one baby.
3: Yeah, that would be my only thing.
0: And I think most couples would say nowadays, as you touched on, going to one car just might not work.
3: Well,
0: he's got to get to work.
3: It's not very practical, is it? If you have stuff that you need to be doing and he's in work or whatever, vice versa. That, like, I mean, I just prefer personally that if you can... Like, I couldn't do that. Surely I work in Waterford. I don't know. I think it's not a case of, like, who's in the right or in the wrong, because I can actually see both sides. I can understand that you don't want to let go of something that
0: you love.
3: But also, you do have to think about practically bringing your baby around. Mm-hmm. So the question is, are you in a position to keep the car and get something else so that you still have a way of a mode of transport? Yeah. Do you know what I'm saying?
0: Or is unless the Golf is like close to roadworthy, well, then the Golf is fine as the family car for one baby.
3: Yeah, but
0: I think she sounds like she's a bit of notions here. Oh, I'm having a baby. We need a big family car now.
3: Well, like, I suppose there are some people that probably feel like when you do have kids that you do trade, you know, that you upgrade and you get a bigger car or whatever. But I think for baby number one, I think you'll be fine in the Golf. Who am I? I had a Polo.
0: Okay, there's a lot of reaction on this already. Give us your thoughts. Who's in the right? He wants to know. 085-102-9103.
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0: Madcap and Kay Tempest, and that's Irish Goodbye at Beat. We've got a shout out to do. Will you please give a shout out to Jake O'Shea? He is off to ring the bell today in Crumlin after 2 years fighting leukemia. Most courageous, amazing boy, and all of the crew in St. Martin's Special School are sending their love and best wishes today.
1: Yay. And Jake, thank you so much for your message, and we're sending you so much
0: ring
1: love. You
0: that
1: ring
0: bell.
1: That bell so hard, darling. Well done.
2: The Daily Dilemma.
3: The Daily Dilemma on Beat Breakfast.
2: The Daily Dilemma.
1: Quite the reaction on this dilemma this morning. So a guy in touch with us, himself and the partner are expecting a baby in 4 months' time. Very exciting. It's her first baby, and she's had a little bit of a falling out with him because she wants them to change cars. She's got a Golf and he's got a MX-5, and she believes that they should both trade them in and get a Nissan Qashqai or some kind of family car which is more suitable for when the baby arrives. It's quite split, isn't it?
0: Yeah. There's a lot of strong feelings on either side on this. Let's get through a few texts to start with. Aiden says, the lady's 100% right. I can't understand he doesn't see how unpractical his car is, so he needs to grow up and realise his life will change. He can always get the car he wants again someday.
1: Shawnee said, dilemma, this happened to me. I had two cars, a Nissan Silvia and Civic, parked in the shed. My pride and joy. I had to trade them in for a Qashqai.
0: Bloody Qashqais.
1: When we started to have kids. I nearly cried at the time. Someone said the Qashqai boot is very small.
0: Peter says, I thought having a Golf was enough when we had one child. It wasn't. You go shopping with the buggy in the back, all the shopping is gone in the back seat. But also, I do like MX-5s, so this is a tough one.
1: You're torn. Michaela, I have a pink MX-5 and my boyfriend has a matching blue one. Thank you for your picture as well. We had our daughter in 2024 and we keep them in storage and take them out on special occasions. Our daughter will get to choose which one she wants to travel in, but have other daily cars. Fair enough if one person wants to get a new car, but I know for a fact I wouldn't be told to change any of my cars.
0: I suppose, look, Michaela, it sounds like you were in a lucky position that you could keep the man another car.
1: Yeah.
0: Maybe not everyone's there. Maggie says, his car has to go. What if he has to collect the baby unexpectedly for some reason? Good point. And they both left that morning in their regular cars because she dropped the baby off. You're about to be a father, and that means you have to be 100% selfless, and in this case it means having a car under both of you that will keep your kids safe. When the family are grown up and you're all alone again, go have a midlife crisis and get a two-seater wannabe sports car to relive your youth. But for now, grow up and be the type of father every child deserves, the one that thinks their kid is more important than a hunk of metal with wheels, wipers and an ego boost.
1: I kind of like that message.
0: Okay, let's get through a few of the voice notes if we can. We're going to start with Jamie.
4: Listen now, I drive a Mini. I've got two baby seats in the back. I can fit a buggy in the boot.
1: Wow.
4: As long as you can fit all the stuff that a baby needs into the car, that's all that matters. What you need to do is go somewhere that has car seats and buggies, etc., and you need to buy what fits in your car. So you can go into the likes of somewhere that does buggies, and they'll let you take the buggy out to the car and see are you able to put the buggy in the car. I even have a larger buggy when out and about, and you're able to pop the two wheels off and I can fit it into my boot. And I drive a Mini and it has a tiny, tiny boot. There's also different styles of car seats that are for babies that are slimmer and stuff that fit in. The first car seats for babies always fit in, and then the next one up you need to get one that fits into the car, and it's especially helpful with a small car to have a 360 turn baby seat. Everything is doable. Babies are expensive enough, especially at the start. You don't need the added pressure expense of changing your cars, selling your cars, getting a new car. Like, just relax. Everything is fine.
0: Thanks, Jamie.
1: Thank you.
0: Anne was on too.
5: Hi, guys. I had twins and we had a Fiat Punto, and I was able to fit everything bar the kitchen sink in it. So I don't know what the issue is. And it's normally the car that the woman drives that is the family car anyway in that situation, because you're not going to chop and change car seats and things like that. So I think it's probably a bit of both. He needs to give a little bit and she needs to give a little bit.
0: Okay, and let's hear

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3: Want to shout

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4: Good morning, I'm Aoife. Convicted paedophile Bill Keneally has died in prison. The Irish Prison Service says a person in custody died at Midlands Prison this morning. The former basketball coach was serving a 19-year prison term for sexually abusing young boys in Waterford. An inquiry found earlier this month that a number of opportunities were missed to investigate him and prevent further abuse. The Prison Service says next of kin have been informed. A proposal to abolish the three-day waiting period for abortion services has cleared its first major hurdle in the Dáil. TDs backed the Sinn Féin bill by 86 votes to 70 following a concise vote for government members.
5: Deputy Stoyd, he's 6, Deputy Neil, 70. The question is carried and the bill will accordingly be read a second time.
4: Fianna Fáil TDs were split over the measure, while Fine Gael deputies also voted on both sides. The bill will now be examined by an Oireachtas committee. The government should consider bringing back a temporary ban on no-fault evictions to help tackle homelessness. That's according to a new report from the Oireachtas Housing Committee, which makes 14 recommendations aimed at reducing homelessness. Our chief reporter Barry White has more.
6: The Housing Committee says the government should keep every option on the table when it comes to tackling homelessness. Among its recommendations is a temporary ban on no-fault evictions to help ease pressure on homeless services. The report also warns that more older people are ending up homeless and calls for an increase in social housing designed for senior citizens. It says a dedicated strategy is also needed to tackle child homelessness, with children's welfare at its centre. The committee says if the government is serious about ending homelessness by 2030, tackling child homelessness must be a priority.
4: Kilkenny is the first county in Ireland to have full broadband coverage. More than 19,000 premises in Kilkenny are included in the National Broadband Plan and have minimum speeds of 500 megabits per second delivered to homes, businesses, farms and schools. 2.5 million poles and thousands of kilometres of cables are being laid across the country, with the government describing the scheme as the equivalent of rural electrification for this generation. Minister for Culture, Communications and Sport Patrick O'Donovan says while Kilkenny is first, several other counties will have full broadband shortly.
7: And it's the first county to be finished, and over the next number of months there's a number of others that will be in quick succession, like Waterford, Westmead, Longford and others. And then by the end of the year, look, the overall investment of $2.7 billion for just over 550,000 premises covering 96% of the landmass of Ireland. You know, all of those will be closed out in succession, and the scale of this is enormous.
4: Kingfisher has announced 3 outdoor shows for next summer. The band will play Belsonic in Belfast on the 11th of June, Marley Park in Dublin on the 19th and Thomond Park in Limerick on the 10th of July. Tickets go on sale next Friday at 10 o'clock. And the newly opened Maldron Hotel beside Croke Park has launched a GAA fan room. It overlooks the stadium, giving fans a view of the pitch and features county flags and jerseys. It also has replicas of trophies, including the Sam Maguire and Liam McCarthy. The room was unveiled yesterday by a number of sports stars, including Dublin LGFA player Hannah Tyrrell. The latest news updates are on our website, beat102103.com.
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4: Beginning with soccer, and England got their World Cup campaign off to a winning start with a 4-2 win against Croatia last night. Captain Harry Kane scored twice in the first half before Jude Bellingham and Marcus Rashford added to their tally in Dallas. It leaves Thomas Tuchel's side top of Group L, with Ghana beating Panama 1-0 in Toronto. Meanwhile, Cristiano Ronaldo's Portugal had to settle for a point, drawing 1-1 with the Democratic Republic of Congo, while Colombia had a 3-1 win over Uzbekistan in Mexico City. The Republic of Ireland women's team will find out their opponents for the 2027 World Cup playoffs at around 11 o'clock this morning. Hungary, Belarus, Romania are among the teams that Carla Ward's side could be drawn with to face in round one. In golf, and the US Open gets underway in New York today. Rory McIlroy is among the early starters and will tee off his first round today at just before 1 o'clock. Padraig Harrington and 2010 winner Gray McDowell both start at 20 past 12 Irish time, while Shane Lowry will begin his round just before 7 o'clock. And at horse racing, it's day 3 at Royal Ascot. The action begins at 2:30 with the Chesham Stakes, while the day's feature is the Gold Cup. Ryan Moore will ride the favourite, Scandinavia, for champion trainer Tipperary's Aidan O'Brien.
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4: Mostly cloudy across Leinster and Munster, with outbreaks of rain and drizzle. Highs of 16 to 21 degrees. I'm Aoife. More in an hour.
2: 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Leitham.ie.
11: Yeah, a lot of rain expected today and tonight, so take it easy on the roads. It's not too busy traffic-wise in Kilkenny City. It is the usual delays on Dominic Street, the Parade and Patrick Street as well. In Wexford Town, it is backed up at the New Ross roundabout towards Barnstown, but otherwise moving well. And in Waterford City, a little slow to St John's Park on the Dunmore Road inbound and across the bridge as well at the, from the train station roundabout.
12: Welcome to Thursday, the 18th of June. It is an Ireland show and producer Amy with you. I mentioned this earlier on, I meant to come back to it. Does anybody else, when somebody shares something on their Instagram story that has food in it, does anyone else zoom in on the food, or is that just a little thing that I do?
13: Just you, I think.
12: Yeah. Really? Would you not be interested to know?
11: There's other things I'd zoom in on now, but not necessarily.
12: Yeah, sure there is. I always love a little food pic, so if it's in a story, like, I just kind of hold it and then, ooh.
11: You know that.
12: And I like to see what side they got and what drink they're
11: having. People get a record of that though on Insta when you zoom their story now. You know that?
12: No, they don't.
11: I'm only messing with the two of your faces.
12: Oh my God, Niall.
11: Imagine they did though. Imagine they did every time your photo
12: My heart
11: zoomed.
12: Literally jumped. I do that to every, like, even random people that I might work with. No, that'd be bad.
11: It'd
12: but last
11: terrible.
12: Night our friend Dean, like, he had a Caesar salad. I just really, like, woke up thinking about it so
11: You need to get
12: and
11: a life.
12: I zoomed in again.

0: Stella Lefty, it's Boston a piece. Wake
1: up, come on, get on up. 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
0: I'll be a treat for you. Oh, right. Where do you want to start with this? Like, where did this come from? What exactly is it? This thing that I'm holding in my hand?
2: So, Thomas clearing out, we still had some boxes in my parents' garage, and they were kind of storage things, and he went through them the other day and brought some into our house. And this, I was kind of disappointed that I hadn't taken better care of it, because it was actually a phone book.
0: A contacts book, you'd call it, rather.
2: A contacts book, yeah. From when I was 16 years of age, and my drama teacher at the time gave it to me as a present. It's quite unique, it's nice, really pretty.
0: It's got a kind of metal case around it, so it's sturdy. I mean, yeah, like some of the pages now, a bit brown, a bit curled.
2: It's not bad,
0: they're of their time,
2: like,
0: you know?
2: It's not bad for how old it is. Mm. And it was a contacts book, but what happened was I had it in fourth and fifth year, and I think people started to write notes to me in it. And then I said this to you yesterday in the production meeting, like, oh, am I the only one that did this in school? Mm. So what happened was my friends and some boys started to write it.
0: Boys?
2: I don't know.
0: Boys, boys, boys. They're looking for a good time. Boys, boys, boys.
2: But it's kind of funny that I still have it, and that, you know, people wrote in it and they were just writing me messages, and there's kind of like, there's information about people that fancied who, and there's Kathy Wex in it from when we were 16.
0: Wow.
2: Yeah. Yeah.
0: Wow.
2: That was when we went to see Phantom of the Opera.
0: Oh, yeah, I remember. Yeah, yeah,
2: that was our little date. So I think what I said was, I just wanted to know, do you remember when you were like 16, 17, did you have like a little notebook
0: I think people might have done it like 13, 14, 15, sending notes to each other, yeah, writing on homework, journals.
2: Yeah, Niall thinks that I should have grown out of it by this stage. That's what you said.
0: Mm.
2: Yeah.
0: So what we're going to do, we're going to talk to you on that in a moment, but I think it's important we give some samples from the,
2: yeah, I'm open,
0: 16-year-old Show's,
2: yeah,
0: contacts book, which, yeah, became a kind of slash journal slash place where people could leave their thoughts. What you get in there is, obviously, you get a lot of names and numbers. I won't read those out.
2: They're probably not even
0: I'd be interested
2: active
0: to see how many people still have these same mobiles.
2: Yeah.
0: There's a good bit of positive poetry, I'd say.
2: See, I was positive even when I was a teenager, which I'm quite impressed with. I haven't changed that much.
0: There's a lot of
2: what
0: notes.
2: What is that?
0: This is your final page, and it's you cut out some cardboard bits and sellotape them in. It says, make the first move, and there's three lips. What kind of signal are we sending there, Show?
2: Well, I suppose just if you want something, go for it, maybe. Mm. I don't know.
0: Okay.
2: Yeah. Where are you starting?
0: I'm going to just get the right music for this now, and just to get it right, we need to make sure the scene is set.
3: Dear diary.
0: Okay, we'll start with a poem.
3: Today I saw
0: someone somewhere thinks of your smile and knows in your presence that life is worthwhile. So when you are lonely and when you are blue, remember someone somewhere is thinking of you. Were you writing that to yourself, or, you know?
2: I think it was a time where there was certain like poems and sayings that were, there was another one about believing in yourself.
0: Mm.
2: What's that one that you're going to read?
0: Okay.
2: There?
0: Learn from your errors. Don't dwell in the past. Never withdraw from a world that is vast. Believe in yourself. Find the best in you. Let your spirit prevail. Steer a course that is true. Oh, you like it.
2: Right, I didn't write that.
0: Oh, didn't
2: I copied
0: you?
2: It from somewhere.
0: Okay, okay.
2: Yeah.
0: For the sad days.
2: Yeah, yeah.
0: The breakup
2: when I needed
0: days.
2: A lift. Yeah.
0: Yeah. Let's continue with some of the notes then. Babs, whoever that might be.
2: That was my bestie in school, Barbara.
0: Okay. Yeah. Hey, babe, me here again. I've just read all your notes. People are so kind and nice. Why? Only messing. We have to find ourselves some decent men. Talk to you later. Love always, Barbara. You have to find yourself some decent men.
2: So Barbara and I were besties in secondary school, and now we're besties again. We met up and we go to the same gym, and Barbara's the one that loves the long voice notes.
0: Oh, that's Barbara. Wow.
2: That's Babs.
0: Oh, this is Laura. Okay. Hey,
2: yeah.
0: Hey, chicken. Well, we're getting ready to go out at the moment.
2: It's imagine getting ready to go out and she's writing in my notebook.
0: It's Valentine's Day.
2: Ooh.
0: Don't shift too many fellas now. I can't believe you bet me by one card this year.
4: Oh, she's got one more Valentine's card than
0: me. She's raging. I have to go and do your hair now. Lucky you.
2: And that is so funny because Laura went on to become a very successful hairdresser.
0: No way.
2: Yes. I love that.
0: Okay. We might do one more note. My music is running out. Let's come out more Britney.
2: Back Britney.
0: Yo, what's happening, babe? Do you know something? I'm pretty fed up at the moment. Just don't forget about me when couples go out on a couples night, which will probably be this weekend. But sure, hey, I'm an independent woman and proud of it. Don't worry, I'll have them crawling at my feet. Gotta go. Lots of love. And that's from Cathy Wanks. Oh, no. So you had a fella and she didn't, so she was writing, they will be crawling at my feet soon.
2: Oh my God, I can't breathe. She did. She was very popular as well. Just obviously not when she was writing in that. Mm. She'll kill me.
0: She will. She will. Right. What are your memories of notes to your friends? I was saying, what I remember is in secondary school, obviously I was in an all-boys school and then girls were in all-girls school and we didn't have mobiles back then. So there was no real way to communicate with each other between weekends
2: See, write notes.
0: Other than ring the house phone, which was terrifying because mom or dad would answer.
2: Yeah.
0: So generally notes were sent. Notes were written in school, given to, let's say, a girl who lives in my estate. She would drop it to my house that evening.
2: Were you in a mixed school?
0: I was in an all-boys school.
2: Oh,
0: and
2: okay.
0: And then I would have a note ready to give back to that girl who she would bring to school the next morning. That's how we worked our notes system back in the day.
2: And then you had to wait.
0: You had to wait for 24 hours for contact. No SMS or WhatsApp.
2: Please let me know if anybody was embarrassing. Don't call me a loser.
0: 085-102-9103. What are your memories? In the meantime, pause the Adventures of Stevie V. This is Dirty Cash and Money Talks at Beat.

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2: So good.
3: So yeah, those little notes that you sent yourself or sent to your friends when you were a teenager, look back now. Bit cringe, but also lovely and sentimental.
4: Do you know what? I'm really glad that I have this. And I'm incredibly, incredibly
3: proud of the fact that
4: Kathy's name is in there and that she is still my best friend in the world. Like, that is just so... I'll keep that forever. And I'm sorry that I embarrassed her, but it's all in the name of good content.
3: She's gone home sick from work today.
4: It's just nostalgic and it's lovely. And in some ways, like, with my positive and like my poems and affirmation stuff, I haven't really changed very much.
3: No, you haven't changed a lot in the years.
4: Let's talk to Jolene this morning. Jolene, how are you, darling girl?
5: How are you? Good, thanks.
4: Good. You were listening and this
3: Well,
4: sparked,
3: firstly yeah. now, firstly now, I know you're with your wife at the moment. What did you think of Show's lovely notes?
5: Oh my god, it reminded me of how cringe I was as well. When you think about it, yeah, when you listen back, you're like, oh my, it's like listening to yourself for the first time ever on the phone. You're like, oh my god.
4: Actually, just Jolene, while we have you, Niall didn't read out the main one that was meant to be read. Everyone was meant to read this before
3: So just
4: have a listen here. Go on.
3: Hello to everyone who is writing in my little silver book. Just to let you know that if you're cool enough to write in here, I'll bet you're just a babe. So whoever I'm talking to, you're a star. See ya, miss ya, love ya, Shona. And then she has a little sticker with her Aircell mobile number in there, just in case.
4: See ya, miss ya, love ya. Yeah, it was fairly cringe. I still am, to be honest with you, Jolene. But look, good times. Talk to us, girl. This unlocked something when you were listening.
5: Yeah, it was lovely. They unlocked a lovely memory. I was in the Good Shepherd's school there. You know, remember when all your parents threatened you? If you're not good, you'll go into the Good Shepherd's on Bunker's Hill there. Okay. Well, I actually did go in there. And I remember the first day I went in there, there was this other lovely girl there called Caroline, and we became best friends. But we had, you know, the little diaries that you had the little lock on.
4: Yes, yeah.
5: And nobody could break into it. Like, well, we exchanged those and we used to write all our thoughts in it because she went to the Prez and I went to the Ursuline. And so we used to write all our thoughts in it. You know, our little boyfriends, we thought they were boyfriends, but we thought they were, because we were 13, 14, we were like, thought we were the BB. And we used to exchange them. And then at the end of the day, then she'd come home from her school and I'd go home from mine and we'd swap them. And we just get a right laugh off it. But I remember finding it years later and going through it and going, oh my God, that is so mortifying.
4: But at the time, it was like everything. It was the way of like sharing stories and exchanging.
3: How long did that go on for with your pal in terms of the notebook?
5: It went on for a year and a half and then she moved. She moved off up to another foster family and then we kept up the notes, but they were obviously letters then.
3: Okay.
5: But yeah, just so funny reading back. Like, I didn't even know I had a huge crush on my geography teacher at the time.
4: And are you still in touch?
5: I had a geography teacher.
4: Well, that's it. Are you still in touch with the girl?
5: Yeah, we met up there about 10 years ago again. I ended up marrying someone from Carlow, actually. And so I was going up a lot more. And I was like, I must look her up. And she was on Facebook and it was really lovely because the Good Shepherd's closed down. That's why we were leaving in that time. We got sold to the college. So we met up and it was just lovely to go through all those memories again. And like, just even you bringing up the notebook, I was like, God, I forgot about that. That was so cool. And it was a way for us to communicate our little thoughts that we may not have been able to.
3: When you're
5: in a group like that, you know, it's a lot of noise and chaos and your thoughts aren't your own. But like, it was just so lovely. Like, what? It was so cringe in the back.
4: But you were cringing together. You found each other. And that is the most important part. Jolene, you're an absolute star. Can I just say, thank you so much for coming on and chatting to us. We really appreciate it.
5: Oh, you're welcome.
4: Just for you.
3: Hang on, she's got a final message for you, Jolene.
4: Jolene, just for you, darling girl.
5: Okay.
4: See ya, miss ya, love ya.
3: Have a good day.
4: Bye.
6: My heart, it has been broken by who I cannot tell.

0: for you.
1: That's Kingfisher. It's beautiful. The sun will never settle. Let's squeeze one more
2: Thank you again to Jolene, absolute star, for being so lovely and sharing her story. Thank you, Jolene.
1: Emma was on to us too.
3: Oh my God, just listening, and this actually reminds me of, I have a little black book at home and it is filled with like so-called songs. I could have sworn I was going to be a songwriter when I grew up, and I actually still have it, and I often look back at it, and it's just cringy when I look back at it and see some of the stuff. And obviously, like, they were meant to be songs, but obviously they were written about something that was obviously happening in my life at the moment, about a boy or something like that. Like, so yeah, it's so cringy when I look back on them and I'm like, oh my God.
1: Emma, I think you need to perform one of your songs on the show.
2: We will give you a platform, Emma. Yeah. It could be your time. Yeah. The dream is not over yet, girl. Yeah. If you still have the pages and you would like to come on air,
1: you can recite them, you can sing them, we don't mind.
2: We have the opportunity to make your dream a reality, all right?
4: Beats Job Finder with Abbott and Kilkenny. Do work that matters.
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1: Summer cash machine,
2: baby. We are talking 24 hours just over until the call is made. Yeah, go on.
0: It's meant to rain a lot today. It's meant to rain a good bit tomorrow. 3 o'clock, you get the call.
2: Sun will
0: be
2: shining.
0: Well, even though it's not, you're straight to the airport. You're gone.
2: Yeah, or you could just ring home and say, put the barbecue on. We're having a party. Get everybody over because you are now the proud owner of the biggest cash machine win ever. That could be you tomorrow afternoon, €307,000. It's so much money that you might not even know what to do to begin with. As Niall said, you could just head straight to the airport, look up a flight, see where it's sunny and head there. That is the amount that you've got to note, enter. And if we call you tomorrow and you give that number back, you will win €307,000. That's how it works.
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2: You've got to get your entry in. 3 p.m. tomorrow is your cutoff point. 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Tell us the prize amount and the cash will be yours. And by cash, we're talking €307,000. 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There's just 24 hours to go. Text BEAT to 57557. That's 57557. Good luck. Beat.

0: and Kilkenny's 49th in Maine, and it's called Round the Block. If only we had the sunshine first.
1: Okay. It's very bright in here. It's almost sunshiny.
2: All the gossip.
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2: All the gossip.
1: Right from the sauce, yeah. This has, it's rare, and I will say this, it's rare that you'll get Niall cracking
0: chuckling,
1: up laughing.
0: Chuckling away at this.
1: You're a hard man to make laugh, to be honest with you. You don't laugh easily. This one got
0: you. It has
1: good.
0: To be a bit of dark humor in there, really, for me to laugh.
1: Go on.
0: How do we feel about sheep, lads? If I had a couple of sheep, a ram and a ewe in here, would you be comfortable?
1: I've not had like much experience with sheep. I think I fed a lamb.
0: They're very cute, the little lambs.
1: Yeah, the little lambs in Cure Mini Farm. No, okay. Blackwater Mini Farm. Mm. Blackwater. But that's my only. Mm. I've never really come up
0: against
1: them.
0: When they're full size, I'm not hugely mad on them. I'm not gone on them. Because they can take a run at you.
1: Yeah. You just don't trust them.
0: Yeah. Well, a flock of sheep has been brought in to tidy up a graveyard. They were brought in to graze at Mount Road Cemetery in North Wales. And they've been around for about 10 years. And, you know, they go and they nibble the grass and keep it all down and all that kind of thing, right? So, yeah, it's a positive thing because graves, unfortunately, can get a bit overgrown. However, they have been aggressively ramming and headbutting the mourners who are there, obviously, grieving over their relatives.
1: Quite dark.
0: Heartbroken locals say their behaviour has changed lately. They're now attacking those who try to pay their respects. And one woman claimed the woolly flock tried to headbutt and ram friends and family members.
1: She said
0: the animals were kicking out with their back legs and they were not the friendly sheep we knew at all, unfortunately. If my mother or our friends were walking, it would actually be dangerous, she says. Now, the cemetery coordinator, Duncan, he admitted the sheep can be a bit, and this is his words, they can be a bit in your face. Right?
1: Duncan, Duncan, if you are in charge, you're responsible for making sure that, like, either they're well behaved when there is a...
0: How do you make sheep behave? Yeah. How would you do it?
1: Duncan is the man. I'm not in charge, but I'm just saying if they're not going to be behaved during this, and they should be moved when there's a...
0: Okay, well, I'm going to help you out here. He says, right, that they're probably just looking for food and they pose no real threat. So what you've got to do...
1: That's not the point. They're ramming.
0: If the sheep bother you, you have to stand still and clap your hands and shout at them. Go away, sheep! Go away!
1: She can't be doing that in the middle of a service.
0: I mean, look at if he came running at your show.
1: I honestly think Duncan would want to take a look at his job spec, because I'm sure his job spec is included in it is to keep the people in the graveyard safe. And by allowing that behaviour, it's not keeping them safe. So that's all I have to say.
0: Okay, just remember, stand still, clap your hands and shout at them if you have a run-in with a sheep, okay? In a graveyard or elsewhere.
1: You're there paying your respect or visiting. No, I think this is way too dark.
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0: Sonny Federa teaming up with Libby Anka. It's the latest single called Let Me Be In Your Arms, and that's where we must leave it.
1: Time to say goodbye now. It's been a lot of fun. And I would like to invite you to do it all over again tomorrow morning for Friday.
0: Oh, thank God.
1: It's Beef Cash Machine Day. It's Cheese or No Cheese Day. It is Friday Quiz Show, Game Show Day. It is also Phil's birthday game. And who knows what else will happen tomorrow.
0: Okay, we're back bright and early from 6 and then 7 with the main show. And in the meantime, stand by. Michelle, as your throwback's on the way. Have a lovely Thursday.
1: Have a lovely day.
0: Enjoy
1: Talk to you in the morning.
0: Enjoy
1: thank you
0: play.
1: So much. I will. Bye.
2: Breakfast with McDonald's. Score one of six legendary cups with the FIFA World Cup meal, only at McDonald's.
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1: Convicted paedophile Bill Keneally has died. The former basketball coach was serving a 19-year sentence for the sexual assault of 15 boys in Waterford. The 75-year-old had served 10 years of his sentence. The Irish Prison Service confirmed the death of a person in custody at Midlands Prison today. It comes just a week after the publication of the Commission of Investigation into complaints against Keneally, which found a serious dereliction of duty on behalf of Gardaí. Survivor Jason Clancy says his death this morning has brought more closure.
2: The commission report came out last week or whatever, which gave us closure, and I suppose this just gives us extra closure now as well. It's like everything has come the full circle, you know. I don't feel anything really, you know. I'm not jumping up and down that he's dead. I'm not delighted. Equally, I'm not sad, you know. His life came to an end, and to be honest with you, I think may the devil have mercy on his soul.
1: The mandatory 3-day wait period for women seeking an abortion could be removed from the law by the end of this year. The measure passed a Dáil vote by 86 votes to 70 last night. The Sinn Féin bill will now go before a committee who will scrutinise it. The news that the US and Iran have signed an initial peace deal has had an immediate impact on the price of oil. It's now below $80 a barrel. The 14-point memorandum of understanding includes commitments to end an American blockade on Iranian ports and a promise to reopen the Strait of Hormuz. Kilkenny is the first county in Ireland to have full broadband coverage. More than 19,000 premises in Kilkenny are included in the National Broadband Plan and have minimum speeds of 500 megabits per second delivered to homes, businesses, farms and schools. Minister for Communications Patrick O'Donovan says while Kilkenny is first, several other counties will have full broadband shortly.
3: And it's the first county to be finished, and over the next number of months there's a number of others that'll be in quick succession, like Waterford, Westmead, Longford and others, and then by the end of the year, the overall investment of $2.7 billion, for just over 550,000 premises covering 96% of the landmass of Ireland, all of those will be closed out in succession, and the scale of this is enormous.
1: And Kingfisher has announced 3 outdoor shows for next summer. The band will play Belsonic in Belfast on the 11th of June, Marley Park in Dublin on the 19th and Thomond Park in Limerick on the 10th of July next year. Tickets go on sale next Friday at 10 a.m. The latest news updates are on our website, beat102103.com.
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1: First to soccer, and England got their World Cup campaign off to a winning start with a 4-2 win against Croatia last night. Captain Harry Kane scored twice in the first half before Jude Bellingham and Marcus Rashford added to their tally in Dallas. Kane admits a half-time message from manager Thomas Tuchel inspired England to see out the win.
6: He just told us to let the shackles off, calm down, what are we scared of? Let's just go. Yeah, the way we conceded that second goal is not the team we want to be, dropping deep, waiting and then conceding anyway. So he kind of just said, what's the worst that can happen? We lose a match, first group game, we get on with it, we move on. Let's just go and show kind of the world who we can be.
1: It leaves Thomas Tuchel's side top of Group L with Ghana beating Panama 1-0 in Toronto. This evening, Czechia and South Africa are both looking to bounce back from opening day defeats. The two sides square off in a Group A encounter from 5 in Atlanta. At 8 o'clock, Switzerland and Bosnia-Herzegovina go head-to-head in Los Angeles. That's followed by the meeting of Canada and Qatar in Vancouver from 11 o'clock. The Republic of Ireland women's team will find out their opponents for the 2027 World Cup playoffs at

0: Around 11 o'clock this morning, Hungary, Belarus and Romania are among the teams that Carla Ward's side could be drawn to face in round one. Ireland enter as one of the seeded teams, so will have home advantage in the second leg. In golf, and the US Open gets underway in New York today. Rory McIlroy is among the early starters and will tee off his first round today at just before 1 o'clock. Patrick Harrington and the 2010 winner, Graham McDowell, both start at 20 past 12, while Shane Lowry begins his round just before 7 o'clock this evening. And in horse racing, it's day three of Ascot. Today's feature is the Gold Cup.
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0: Mostly cloudy today with outbreaks of rain and drizzle. Mild though, with highs of 16 to 21 degrees. I'm Aoife, more in an hour.
3: Thursday morning, congratulations on making it to day four of the week. Two more to go. I know you can do this, and I'm going to help you get through because I have a whole hour of throwback hits, baby. All of these songs coming from the same year. Let's have some fun together. Let's see if you can guess the year without Googling, because it's just more fun that way. 0851 29103 for all of your guesses. Some Gautier on the way, some Bruno Mars, but first, a song that went viral for encouraging girls to ask guys to call them. It's Carly Rae Jepsen and it's Call Me Maybe on Beat.

adding to my running playlist now. Forgot how good that was. Otto Knows, Million Voices. Michelle on Beat Throwbacks, What's the Crack? All the songs come from the same year. Can you guess the year? Gonna play a song now that was pretty much a one-hit wonder and then got sampled by a lady called Doechii and went viral all over again. Do you know what I'm talking about? It involves somebody that maybe you or I used to know. It is, of course, Gotye. And it's somebody that I used to know on Beat Throwbacks.

I don't like it. I love it. Charlie XCX, Iconopop. The throwbacks with Michelle. Can you guess the year? You know what? Looking at the year now, I'm like, God, Charlie's actually been around for quite a while, you know? Fair play to her for grafting. I'm teaming up at Wexford Home Preserves this morning, by the way. Making your morning tasty with homemade jams, chutneys and marmalades. They're pure goodness in every jar. They allow me to bring you all of these wonderful hits. Listen, we had 9 correct guesses yesterday. So far, I have 2. So I know that you can get those brain cells working together. I'll give you some clues along the way. But for now, let's see if Bruno Mars can shake up any memories for you. Here he is. It's V Throwbacks. It's Locked Out of Heaven.

0: my God. Calvin Harris has some great collaborations, but I love that one. I love Neo's voice. He did a gig, of course, recently, Three Arena with Akon. It was meant to be amazing. And Calvin Harris actually coming to Marley Park at the end of the month. So can't complain for the gigs this summer. Do you know what I mean? Can you guess the year, though, that that track came out? I am up to four correct guesses. So do you know what? I will give you some pop culture clues, see if we can get the correct guesses up to nine, same as yesterday. Coming up, The Script, one of their first collaborations, teaming up with will.i.am, Hall of Fame. It's on the way.
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0: 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Summer
1: Cash Machine. You could be in the Hall of Fame in a very different way. The Cash Machine Hall of Fame. You could be one of the people who has won thousands and thousands of euro, all with thanks to the Beat Summer Cash Machine. Have you heard? It's at the highest jackpot ever. 307,000 euro. I've done my homework, okay? Like the properties that you could buy with this money, the trips that you could go on with this money. You could take 6 years off of work with this money. It is dream come true money. It can be all yours tomorrow. The giveaway is happening after 3 o'clock on Beat Drive. So if you want to be in with the chance to win, then get out your phone now. 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Get that entry in by 3 o'clock tomorrow, June 19th. That's your cutoff. After that, one number is picked. We dial that number. You'll have 5 rings to answer. Don't miss the call, and don't get the amount wrong. Not 305, not 306, 307,000 euro. Write it down. And before anything else, get the text in. Otherwise, you can't win. Text the word BEAT to 57557. Good luck. Beat.

Walter should be more of a household name. He has so many hits. With Matthew Coma there, Years. But what was the year that it came out? Well, I had 9 correct guesses yesterday and we have 5 so far. So let's see if we can match yesterday's number. It was the year, I think, a lot of women were carrying a particular book in their handbag and blushing on trains and buses around the country. 50 Shades of Grey. Huge literary phenomenon. Best seller of this particular year. Also the year, this is a dead giveaway, of the Olympics. And they didn't happen too far away. I think that's a massive clue. And finally, it was the year of The Dark Knight Rises. And I've said this before, I never forget seeing that movie because it was one of the worst dates I'd ever been on. He didn't talk to me throughout the entire film. Don't ever go on a first date watching a movie. I need to rewatch it because it probably ruined the movie for me. Anyway, what was the year? 085-1029-103. Last correct guess is into me and I will get the last few hits on. This is Maroon 5 with Khalifa. Payphone on Beat.

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1: I remember when we broke up the first time, saying this is it, I've had enough. Cause like we hadn't seen each other in a month when you said you needed space.
2: What?
1: Then you come around again and say, baby, I miss you and I swear I'm gonna change. 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

0: Taylor Swift, We Are Never Ever Getting Back Together beat throwbacks. Last week, I was asking if there was a song that would describe your ex, and one listener was like, it's got to be that song. I mean, yeah, I think there are a lot of people who would agree. Congratulations, we got to 8 correct guesses. I'm pretty happy with that for a Thursday. The year was 2012. I thought we would have more correct guesses with the Olympics clue, but listen, I don't blame you for not having the brain fully working at this time of the morning. Do you know who is going to get you up and about and moving? Cillian Doyle. He has got 4 hours of the top charting hits for the next 4 hours, as I said. Jesus, I need to wake up. Bring the beat is on the way. I'll be back to you tomorrow, 10, 11, be throwbacks. Stick around for Cillian. Okay, let's throw it back.
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4: Good morning, I'm Aoife. Convicted paedophile Bill Keneally has died. The former basketball coach was serving a 19-year sentence for the sexual assault of 15 boys in Waterford between the 1970s and 1990s. The 75-year-old had served 10 years of his sentence. The Irish Prison Service confirmed his death in custody at Midlands Prison today. It comes just a week after the publication of the Commission of Investigation into complaints against Keneally, which found a serious dereliction of duty on behalf of the Gardaí. Survivor Jason Clancy says his death this morning has brought more closure.
5: The commission report came out last week or whatever, which gave us closure, and I suppose this just gives us extra closure now as well. It's like everything has come the full circle, you know. I don't feel anything really, you know. I'm not jumping up and down that he's dead. I'm not delighted. Equally, I'm not sad, you know. His life came to an end. And to be honest with you, I think may the devil have mercy on his soul.
4: In response, Justice Minister Jim O'Callaghan says Bill Keneally's life is dominated by his heinous crimes.
6: There's a tradition in Ireland that we don't speak ill of the dead, but I have to say it's hard to stick to that tradition in respect of the death of Bill Keneally, and that's all I'll say in respect of that.
4: In other news, Gardaí are investigating a stabbing incident in Dublin city centre. A number of crime scenes have been sealed off around the Grafton Street area. It's understood at least one person was injured in the attack, which happened in the early hours of this morning. The announcement of the US and Iran signing an initial peace deal has immediately impacted the price of oil. It's now below $80 a barrel. The 14-point memorandum of understanding includes commitments to end an American blockade on Iranian ports and a promise to reopen the Strait of Hormuz. Kilkenny now has full broadband coverage. It's become the first county in Ireland to reach the milestone under the National Broadband Plan, with Waterford, Tipperary, Longford, Westmeath to follow. The government says the project will be fully completed by the end of the year, delivering minimum speeds of 500 megabits per second to homes, businesses, farms and schools. Minister for Culture, Communications and Sport, Patrick O'Donovan, says the scale of the broadband project is enormous.
7: We're talking about 2.5 million poles all over the country and thousands of kilometres of cable and ducting. So it's a massive undertaking. It's equivalent for our generation of rural electrification, and as someone who lives in a rural area, and has been, you know, affected by the lack of broadband. When I went into the Dáil first, I suppose the reality is that it's now we're experiencing faster speeds in some rural areas than we are in some urban areas.
4: And these fan favourites are the top artists to sing along to at work. A new survey shows that tradespeople's top artists to sing along to include Oasis and Taylor Swift. 3/4 of tradespeople surveyed still listen to the radio when working on a site or in the van. The latest news updates are on our website, beat102103.com.
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4: Beginning with golf, and Rory McIlroy says a cool head will be needed to win a 7th major golf title at the US Open. The Masters champion tees off this lunchtime. There have been issues with the setup of the New York course at previous US Opens, and McIlroy has urged organisers not to let it get out of control.
11: Yeah, it's a

0: It's a very, very fine line, I think. Good shots getting rewarded and bad shots getting punished. You know, we're expecting wind. As long as they don't get the greens too fast, I don't think there'll be an issue.
1: To soccer on this evening, Czechia and South Africa are both looking to bounce back from opening day defeats. The two sides square off in a Group A encounter from 5 in Atlanta. At 8 o'clock, Switzerland and Bosnia-Herzegovina go head-to-head in LA. That's followed by the meeting of Canada and Qatar and Vancouver from 11 o'clock. The Republic of Ireland women's team will find out their opponents for the 2027 World Cup playoffs around now. Hungary, Belarus and Romania are among the teams that Carla Ward's side could be drawn to face in round one. And in horse racing, it's day three at Royal Ascot. The day's feature is the Gold Cup. Ryan Moore will ride the favourite Scandinavia for trainer Aidan O'Brien.
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1: Mainly cloudy today with breaks of rain and drizzle. Highest temperatures of 16 to 21 degrees. I'm Aoife. More in an hour.
5: Good morning, welcome to a very miserable Thursday outside on the ground. But hey, if you're indoor, it's grand. If you're outdoor, thoughts and prayers are with you. Killian here with you until 3. Name that beat, one more guess in the game, all your favourites on the way. Going to be chatting airports in just a few. But first, more of your music now. Kicking off a hit mix with Florence Rose, hanging out to dry.
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0: You're on Beat with Kygo. Save My Love. Bring the beat with Killian Doyle. Good morning to you. I hope you are well on this Thursday, nearly Friday, the weekend just around the corner. So just bear with today and the weather and get through Friday and we are there. I'm going to keep you company until 3 o'clock, as I was saying earlier on. Name That Beat is on the way. Not too bad today. I feel like a lot of people get it. But I want to get to something I saw when I came into work that came down into the newsroom and just reminded me of experience. Again, talking about traveling. Yesterday we kind of looked at sites that were kind of underwhelming. But today is more about the airport. I've never been so stressed in my entire life in the airport as I was when I was flying back from France. We kind of not got there. We got there in time, but just passport, like checking your passport, or what's it called? Passport control. That's the word. That was just packed. And in Ireland, we don't really have that flying out of the country. We have it when you kind of come back in. But in the French airport, they had it like before flying out. So we had to queue for ages doing our passports. And then we had to queue for security. Now, the flight, the gate closed at 10 to 11. We were still in security at 20 to, and I was sweating. We had to run through duty-free the minute we got through. Made the flight, everything was grand. But this survey comes in and says that more than half of people have lost or forgotten an item at an airport or on the airplane. Books magazines topped the list with not 29% of people saying they had misplaced them, while 21% have mislaid their sunglasses and 18% have lost a children's toy, according to the Irish Sun. What's the biggest thing you've forgotten on an airplane or in the airport? Has anyone lost their phone? Or I know iPads sometimes go missing, or even like a full suitcase. For me, it was in Barcelona. We were flying back from a friend's wedding, myself and my brother. The whole family were there, but we had flights different to our family. So we were flying out of the airport and we stopped in Burger King, and sure, it was Barcelona. It was absolutely roasting. So I put down my Red Bull Formula One hoodie. I had just bought it. Max Verstappen had just won his second or third championship, I think. He won it in Japan, whatever the race was, and I was just decked head to toe in Red Bull gear, but I was sweating, so I took it off. Got to Burger King and we're like, Jesus, our flight has changed gate. We may like run halfway across the airport. Anyway, sitting on the airplane, and here I am going, oh my God, I've left my hoodie that cost me 120 quid in the airport that I only got before I went over. I was absolutely devastated. Yes, it's a piece of clothing, but I just felt such like a fool, and then I had to order another one. In my defense, the one I had was a bit small, so I had to get one bigger, so that kind of was grand as well. But I want to put it to you. What have you misplaced? What have you forgotten? What have you lost in the airport or on the airplane? Anything big? Anyone lose wedding rings? Wouldn't like to be you if that happened. 0851029103. Your voice notes are welcome. In the meantime, Cash Machine happening tomorrow. Going to get you set after some Stella Lefty. She is jetting off to Boston. It plays next. Let's go.
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0: Jesse J. Price tag on beat. More throwbacks like that on your radio from 10 a.m. every single weekday morning with Michelle. I wanna feel the
1: beat. You're on Bring the Beat with Killian Doyle.
0: Yeah. Chatting things you may have lost on the aeroplane or at the airport. I myself left a good Formula One hoodie behind me. A Red Bull one, brand spanking new, about a week old, left it in the airport in Barcelona. A few messages in. Luke left his AirPods on a plane. Nothing worse, because that's about 160 quid minimum you're going to have to spend to get new ones if you want them. And also, got a voice note in. Actually, Vicky, this is quite devastating. I'll let you tell it, and I hope you're okay.
2: So my dad passed away during COVID, and he had a walking stick made to give to his cousin in England, and obviously dad passed away and never got to give it. So the first place I wanted to go when the ban was lifted was over to my dad's cousin to give him this walking stick. So my partner actually got it for me as a Christmas present, a surprise Christmas present that we were going over there, and I brought the walking stick with me, and yes, I lost it between security and the shops. And I didn't realise that I lost it till I got onto the plane, and I have to say, my heart came out of my throat. I was nearly roaring crying on the plane. I felt like as if I had lost somebody again. It wasn't just the stick, it was the whole reason behind the stick of going over to the family. And yeah, I was devastated, and I still think of it every time I go on the plane for any other trips, and it was never found. Went through security, was ringing them the whole lot, called into them. No, the walking stick was never to be found.
0: That is absolutely devastating, Vicky. Hope you are okay. Any more stories for me, you can voice note in like Vicky did. 085-1029-103. What have you lost, left behind on an airport or on a plane? In the meantime, more Irish music on the way. The very best, some folk trad, if you want to call it that. Amble, Moral Victory is next on Beat.
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1: All the gossip.
2: Okay. Big movie out tomorrow, but it's out today in Omniplex in Wexford because I've got my tickets booked. So, I mean, I'm looking forward. Toy Story 5, the fifth installment in the franchise, is coming to cinemas. And fans online are just learning what the iconic Woody catchphrase actually means. You know the way? Pull the back of Woody, he goes, "There's a snake in my boot." I think that's pretty spot on. "There's a snake in my boot." People are only figuring out what it means today. I didn't know it, and it makes sense. And it actually sticks with the character of being a sheriff and a cowboy back in the day. So, back in the 1900s, or 19th century, whatever you want to call it, you'd have saloons. You'd have your cowboys, and they would go into those saloons. You know, they would sell a certain beverage, and if you would have too many of that beverage, you might feel a certain way. Basically, when you were feeling that certain way, cowboys, they would get a tingling in their, like, right foot or left foot because, you know, they've had a bit too much. But they would assume, because of that little tingling or tickle, they would say, "There's a snake in my boot." Not very fitting for a kid's movie, but, I mean, credit where credit's due to writers and producers for deep diving into that lore. Also, apparently Tom Hanks did an interview with someone from the BBC, and Woody's last name is Pride. Woody Pride and Jessie Jane Pride is Jessie's full name, and they're apparently brother and sister, which I don't know how I feel about that because I always thought they would end up together.
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2: Back with a brand new album since the Wicked movie. Very unsure of this. It's a tune, though. I need to grow on it. It's Ariana.

0: latest single from Miss Ariana Grande, Hate That I Made You Love Me. She's currently on tour. Sounding absolutely incredible as always. I just feel that song, I don't think it's suited to her. It's a great song. I just think she could do a lot better. But hey, I'm no music expert. Drum Bring the Beat with Killian until 3 o'clock this afternoon. I believe big day on Beat Drive as the first passenger princess is here. In the meantime, we've got Name That Beat on the way. Going to play you an instrumental of a track. All you got to do is name the beat, name the song and the artist. Can you put your music knowledge to the test? Will you know it? We'll find out after a hit mix. 5 songs back to back. Bit of a throwback from George Ezra in there. Got the new one from Becky Hill. Also some Alex Watton and Olivia Rodrigo. Drop Dead plays next.
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12: 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Bill Keneally has died in the Midlands prison. The convicted paedophile was serving a sentence of almost 19 years for sexually abusing young boys.

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3: Stabbing incident in Dublin city centre. It happened in the early hours of this morning. Emma Tyrrell reports.
4: Gardaí and emergency services say they responded to this incident on Exchequer Street shortly after 4:30 this morning. A woman in her 50s was injured during an alleged assault, which also spilled onto Grafton Street. The doorway of a shop, which had a large blood stain on the ground, was taped off. The woman was taken to St James's Hospital, but her injuries are not believed to be life-threatening. Gardaí say investigations are ongoing.
3: The announcement of the US and Iran signing an initial peace deal has immediately impacted the price of oil. It's now below $80 a barrel. The 14-point Memorandum of Understanding includes commitments to end an American blockade on Iranian ports and a promise to reopen the Strait of Hormuz. Kilkenny now has full broadband coverage. It's become the first county to reach the milestone under the National Broadband Plan. The government says the project will be fully complete by the end of the year, delivering minimum speeds of 500 megabits per second to homes, businesses, farms and schools. Minister for Culture and Communications Patrick O'Donovan says the scale of the broadband project is enormous.
5: You're talking about 2.5 million poles all over the country and thousands of kilometres of cable and ducting. So it's a massive undertaking. It's equivalent for our generation of rural electrification. And as someone who lives in a rural area and has been, you know, affected by the lack of broadband when I went into the Dáil first, I suppose the reality is that it's now we're experiencing faster speeds in some rural areas than we are in some urban areas.
3: And Kingfisher has announced 3 outdoor shows for next summer. The band will play Belsonic in Belfast on the 11th of June, Marley Park in Dublin on the 19th, and Thomond Park in Limerick on the 10th of July. Tickets go on sale next Friday at 10 a.m. The latest news updates are on our website, beat102103.com.
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3: The Republic of Ireland women will face Kazakhstan in round one of the playoffs for the 2027 World Cup. Carla Ward's side will be at home for the second leg of that tie, with the 2 games to be played in the second week of October. Win that and the girls in green will face either Belgium or Poland in a 2-legged playoff final. Northern Ireland have been drawn to take on Portugal in semi-finals, while England will be up against Greece first. At the World Cup, Czechia and South Africa are both looking to bounce back from opening day defeats. The two sides square off in a Group A encounter from 5 in Atlanta. At 8 o'clock, Switzerland and Bosnia-Herzegovina go head-to-head in Los Angeles. That's followed by the meeting of Canada and Qatar in Vancouver from 11. In golf, and Rory McIlroy says a cool head will be needed to win a 7th major golf title at the US Open. The Masters champion tees off at 12:50 Irish time. Padraig Harrington and Gray McDowell are out on the course at 12:20, while at 7 o'clock there's a start for Shane Lowry's opening round. And in horse racing, it's day 3 at Royal Ascot. The action begins at 2:30 with the Chesham Stakes, while the day's feature is the Gold Cup. Ryan Moore will ride the favourite Scandinavia for the Southeast trained horse, trained by Aidan O'Brien.
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3: Mainly cloudy with outbreaks of rain and drizzle.

0: Drizzle, mild though, with highs of 16 to 21 degrees. I'm Aoife, more in an hour.
1: 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A round of Name That Beat on the way, but first the hit mix kicking off with Olivia Rodrigo. Bring the beat.

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0: I don't know what it's like where you are, but where I am, it is absolutely miserable. It is lashing out of the heavens. And I don't like it. This is supposed to be summertime. It's supposed to be, yay, let's go to the beach each. But it's not. It's get the umbrella, get the stove on. And I'm not liking it. Take care of it there in the roads. You know yourself. Right, let's get to it. It's time for another round of this. Name that beat. Just got to name the beat. It's in the name of the game. An instrumental track, putting your music knowledge to the test. Can you figure out who's singing the song and what the name of the song is just based off the instruments that are playing said song? Very popular song. Kind of works with today. If you've just listened to what I said, maybe that's a big clue. Big hit. Came around once again then as a single way past the time of its release. Let's see how well you're going to do.

Does it sound familiar? Is it on the tip of your tongue? Or have you no notion at all what it is? It's up to you to figure it out. Voice notes in 085-1029-103. I need the name of the song and the name of the artist based off this instrumental track.

0: Hey, it's Chris. Every Saturday from 12, we bring the biggest tunes for your Saturday afternoon on the Big Saturday here on Beat. 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Whether you're driving across the southeast, working away, or just getting ready for your Saturday night out, you can join us from 12 for a bit of crack and all the big tunes on the Big Saturday here on Beat.
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1: Oh my God, it is absolutely dreadful out there. 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

0: to play Irish. 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Lads, I still can't get over how bad it is outside. Like, I'm looking at the window of work and there's people walking down the roads. Who's going for walks in the rain? Who actively decides, do you know what? I don't care, but I know we're not made of paper, but like, who's actively saying, I want to walk down the road in rain? Don't do it. Save yourself the bother. You get cold. Stay inside. Right. Let's get back to the one more guessing game. Oh my God, Killian. I need to boo myself for that because that's not even... Oh my God. It's not the one more guessing game. It's Name That Beat. One more guessing game is later on today. This... It's the instrumental track. You have to guess the name of the artist and the song too. Very fitting for today. I must say, I feel like I have stumped a lot of you because not a lot going on. WhatsApp is not as hopping as it used to be. But if you know that, name an answer. It's 085-1029-103. Voice notes are welcome. Let's take one, shall we?
1: I think it is Halo by Beyoncé.
0: Thank you for that, Sinead. I can tell you, it does sound very like it. It really, really does. But a bear of bad news today. It's not the right answer. What is it? Can you name the instrumental track? I need the name of the song and the artist. Another clue. She's very big right now. She might have a song and a movie. And it could relate to the day you're having out there today. Because it's not really the weather for the time we're in, if that makes sense, for that 3 months what we should have.

0: 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We'll see if someone can name that beat today.
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What a tune. Beyonce, Love on Top, on beat. Back to name that beat. This was the instrumental track. You had to name the song and the artist for me.

0: I'm seeing the answers come in, I'm all like, God, this song does sound like a lot of songs. We had guesses about Halo from Sinead, not Halo by Beyonce. Now, Sharon and Inga, both got the same answer with Love Me Like You Do, Ellie Goulding. And it does sound very like that, but I can tell you, not the right answer. Kira's in Kilkenny. Can she name that beat?
1: That is 1,000% Taylor Swift, Cruel Summer.
0: 1,000%? Are you sure about that? 1,000% you are. Taylor Swift, Cruel Summer, and that's what we're having right now with this weather. Congratulations to you, Kira. Bang on the money.
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0: New album is out now with Dinner Party from Niall Horan. And this is the latest single from it. And I think he should have led with this one from the start. It's Tastes So Good. That plays on Bring the Beat.

0: Somber's Potential on Beat, wrapping up another hour of the show. Killian here with you on this dreadful, dreadful Thursday. Keep the head up though. Can only get better from here, and it will, because we've got five songs back to back to keep you company, to get you boogieing. Femi's Noble is on the way next.
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14: At one, I'm Arthur. Bill Keneally has died in the Midlands prison.

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1: And it was my expressed wish that the members of my parliamentary party would vote in the way that they wished to on this issue. And I made it very clear to them, and I make it very clear today, that I think no more or no less of somebody depending on whether they voted Tory or Neo. And that's the way we should proceed in relation to these matters.
2: The government is being urged to consider a range of emergency measures to tackle homelessness. A new report from the Oireachtas Housing Committee makes 14 recommendations aimed at reducing the number of people without a home. Among them is a proposal to reintroduce a ban on no-fault evictions. Committee member and Sinn Féin TD Thomas Gould says the government will not meet its target of ending long-term homelessness by 2030.
3: Right now, there is no way the government will end long-term homelessness by 2030. We brought forward 14 recommendations that we believe we should go further. And even with that, the current situation, I personally believe it's not achievable.
2: And more than 9 million passengers travelled through the country's five main airports in the first quarter of the year. That's an increase of 11% when compared to the same period last year. CSO figures show the number of flights to and from the airports were up 12% in the same time frame. London Heathrow remained the top route for passengers travelling through Dublin, Cork and Shannon. The top route for Knock and Kerry was London to Luton. And the latest news updates are on our website, beat102103.com.
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2: Starting with soccer, the Republic of Ireland will face Kazakhstan in round one of the playoffs for the 2027 World Cup. Carla Ward's side will be at home for the second leg of that tie, with the two games to be played in the second week of October. Win that and the girls in green will face either Belgium or Poland in a two-legged playoff final. Northern Ireland have been drawn to take on Portugal in the semi-finals, while England will be up against Greece first. At the World Cup, Czechia and South Africa are both looking to bounce back from opening day defeats. The two sides square off in Group A and counter from five in Atlanta. At 8 o'clock, Switzerland and Bosnia-Herzegovina will go head-to-head in Los Angeles. That's followed by the meeting of Canada and Qatar in Vancouver from 11. In golf, Rory McIlroy says a cool head will be needed to win a seventh major golf title in the US Open. The Masters champion tees off in Shinnecock Hills at 12:50 Irish time. Padraig Harrington and Graham McDowell are out on course at 12:20. It's a 7 o'clock start for Shane Lowry's opening round later. And in racing, it's day three at Royal Ascot. The action begins at 2:30 with the Chesham Stakes, while the day's feature is a Gold Cup. Ryan Moore will ride the favourite Scandinavia for champion trainer Aidan O'Brien.
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2: Today will be mostly cloudy with outbreaks of rain and drizzle, highest temperatures of 16 to 21 degrees. I'm Arthur Moore in an hour.
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0: mad how TikTok music is just taking over radio and chart plays. Slater, Dance, and just before that, Tame Impala and Jenny's Dracula. It's so catchy though. Like, incredibly catchy. You're listening to Beat with Killian until 3 o'clock. As I said, Lydia Daydahl in for Beat Drive with a passenger princess. Someone co-hosting the show with her today. Don't want to miss it. She's here from 3. In the meantime, I've got Goss on the way, plus the very best of Irish music. And you wouldn't be doing what they're doing today. It's Hanging Out to Dry, Florence Road, next on Beat.
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Summer Cash Machine. 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Certainly with €307,000. 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Sure, slip a fiver in there when you win it. 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
0: Can't hold us on beat. Now, coming up on the goss, it's just kind of not a trigger warning, but there's a certain artist out there who says that she gets an awful waft of something when she is on stage, and I don't know how she gets the waft of it, but I tell you, if I was a musical artist doing a concert and I was getting this waft, that would be enough for me to pack it in to just say, no, not doing it anymore. I'll tell you more on the goss on the way, though. The Weeknd and Kacey Musgraves, Dry Spell, plays next on Beat.
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0: The Weekend, Blinding Lights on B145 is the time. I don't know why I said 45, because I'm from Cairo, so I'm 45. Anyway, trigger warning, this is quite disgusting.
1: All the gossip.
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1: All the gossip.
0: I actually don't know why I'm surprised when I read this. I don't know, because the world is mad and people are mad sometimes. I get there is diehard fans. I get there's people that will camp out outside a stadium, outside a concert hall to see their favorite artist. I've done it with the 1975. I went to Electric Picnic in 2019 on my own. Left my friend Tig, left Niall, and I went up. I said, lads, I'm seeing the 1975. I went to the main stage at 12 o'clock in the day. They weren't on until 10 o'clock at night, and I stood there for that time, okay? I hold my peas, I hold my poos, I didn't eat, I didn't drink, okay? That was it. I was just seeing the 1975. That's dedication. I get that. The one thing I will not stand is disgustingness and uncleanliness. It's in relation to this artist right here.
5: Bad idea, right?
0: Olivia Rodrigo has said, has said that she can smell the waft coming off nappies in the crowd. And when I went at first, I was like, oh, are a lot of babies coming to this concert? Are there a lot of babies? I don't know. And how would they be so close that Olivia Rodrigo could smell their nappies? It's not babies, lads. It's concert goers that camp out overnight and want to stay at the front. She did an interview. She spoke to Kiss, should I say. And she said she can smell the concert goers who wear nappies when she's singing on stage. The practice involves major fans who want to get as close as possible to the stage wearing nappies instead of using the bathroom to avoid losing their spot at the barriers. Wild. Don't know why I'm surprised, but I'm very shocked. That is disgusting. What grown-ass adult is going to a concert wearing a nappy? And they're doing, like, number one is disgusting, but even a number two is disgusting. She said it's a real thing. She's not making it up, and she thinks about it often. I would too, Olivia, if I was standing on stage and I could smell the number two of someone who just wanted to see you. Disgusting, so don't wear nappies to concerts, ladies and gentlemen. Don't do it.
4: 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Beat. No
0: trick. Ugh. I'm sorry to bring that news at lunchtime as well. Wasn't my plan. Anyway, we'll continue. New music. This is Jonas Blue. It's called Girl on Beat.

0: brand new Noah Cannon's Doors playing on Beep 102, 103. I was going to say Beep Breakfast. Been off that show since December, Killian. This is Bring the Beat. And to prove it, to really prove it, I have this.
1: Bring the Beat with Killian Doyle.
0: I should know by now, but anyway, coming up on Bring the Beat, the final hour of the show before Lydia Dedal takes over with our passenger princess for today. It's the one word guessing game. Will it be easy? Will it be hard? That's up for you to decide. We'll get to it after a hit mix. Sonny Federa, Libyanka, their brand new tuners in there. Ella Langley bringing a bit of country. Choosing Texas on the way. And Sleep Tonight by Switch Disco and Sam Felt. But Stella Lefty, she's making her way to Boston. She plays next on Beat.
2: Hi, it's Ava. I'll be with you this evening on The Takeover from 8, bringing you the hottest tracks, your shout-outs, and kicking back with chilled beats from 11. Cosmo Meadon Chin.

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14: At two, I'm Arthur. 10 years and an almost 19-year prison sentence, Bill Keneally has died. The convicted paedophile passed away early this morning in the Midlands prison after being jailed in 2016 for sexually abusing young boys in Waterford from the late 70s through the 90s. Last week, a report by the Commission of Investigation found a number of state agencies had not properly investigated or responded to complaints regarding Mr. Keneally. Survivor Jason Clancy says the timing of his death feels meaningful.
15: Like the universe have given us closure, you know, the report came out last week, so that, you know, that's closed off. And then Keneally, Bill Keneally passed away, and, it's just everything is kind of just closing off for us now, you know, which is great, really, to be honest with you, you know. Yeah, just looking forward to the future now, you know.
14: Israel severed ties with the EU's foreign policy chief. It's over reports Hakaha Kallis compared Israel to the apartheid regime in South Africa. The country's foreign minister accused her of acting obsessively and that with blatant unfairness towards them. Commission spokesperson Anora Elanui says Mrs. Kallis believes there is a lot which binds the EU and Israel.
11: The High Representative and the EU remain committed to a constructive relationship with Israel. And as the High Representative said herself,

0: I'm here on the job site with Dale, who's a framing contractor.
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5: Starting with soccer, the Republic of Ireland will face Kazakhstan in round one of the playoffs for the 2027 World Cup. Carlo Ward's side will be at home for the second leg of that tie, with the two games to be played in the second week of October. Win that and the girls in green will face either Belgium or Poland in a two-legged playoff final. Northern Ireland have been drawn to take on Portugal in the semi-finals, while England will be up against Greece first. At the World Cup, Czechia and South Africa are both looking to bounce back from opening day defeats. The Suits side square off in Group A encounter from 5 in Atlanta. At 8 o'clock, Switzerland and Bosnia-Herzegovina go head-to-head in Los Angeles. That's followed by the meeting of Canada and Qatar in Vancouver from 11. In golf, Rory McIlroy says a cool head will be needed to win a seventh major golf title at the US Open. The Masters champion tees off at Shinnecock Hills at 12:50 Irish time. Padraig Harrington and Graham McDowell are out on course at 12:20 to 7 o'clock for Shane Lowry's opening round later. And finally, in racing, it's day 3 at Royal Ascot. The action begins at 2:30 with the Chesham Stakes, while the day's feature is the Gold Cup. Ryan Moore will ride the favourite, Scandinavia, for champion trainer Aidan O'Brien.
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5: Today will be mostly cloudy with outbreaks of rain and drizzle. Highest temperatures of 16 to 21 degrees.
4: Beats Showbiz Minute. 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Wipes that wow in just 15 minutes.
6: Hey there, I'm Sho. Kingfisher have announced 3 major outdoor shows in Ireland for summer 2026. The 3 concerts include the trio playing Bell Sonic in Belfast, Marley Park in Dublin and Thomond Park in Limerick. It's in June and July of next year. The 3 concerts will see the band play to a combined audience of more than 90,000 people, according to promoters. Tickets go on sale at 10 a.m. on Friday the 26th of June. Jeremy Clarkson's partner Lisa Hogan has broken her silence following his cancer diagnosis yesterday. The former Top Gear presenter revealed he had been diagnosed with prostate cancer. He shared his diagnosis in the final episodes of the 5th series of Clarkson's Farm, which premiered overnight on Amazon Prime Video. And finally, Love Island fans have predicted that there's serious drama on the horizon for Jasmine and Cavan. During last night's episode, Cavan, Simba, Jasmine and Mika were invited on a sleepover with the new Bombshells, and the Islanders wasted no time in getting to know each other. The show continues tonight at 9. For your latest celeb fix, check us out on socials at Beat102103 or come hang out with us back on Beat Breakfast tomorrow morning from 6. Chat to you then.
7: 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Good afternoon.
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0: This is the latest from Sonny Federa and Libyanka. It's Let Me Be In Your Arms on Beat. Gillian here with you for your one-word guessing game. I'm going to give you a random word from a random song. All you got to do is just tell me what that one word is and what song it's from, the name of the artist. Not the word, actually. Forget that. Just got to tell me the name of the song and the artist. Are you ready for today's clue? Think you know who that is? I'm not saying she or he or they or them. I'm not giving any clues. They're saying Mustang, though. Who is it? Name of the song and the artist, 085-1029-103. And you could be a one more guest game winner today.
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0: Your throwback for this hour, it is J-Lo and Pitbull on the floor, which was our one word guessing game yesterday, so it is only fitting to go back into it right now. Let's do it. You basically had to tell me what the name of the song and the artist was based off the one word, which was this. It goes by so quickly. But what is the name of the song? I've got to be honest with you. 99% of you got it right. And today's winner is Kieran. He's in Carlow. It is, of course, Miss Katy Perry with The One That Got Away. Which is back in the charts right now. Don't know what the relevance. Probably TikTok. Well done to you, Kieran and Carlo. It returns tomorrow from 2 p.m. In the meantime, how about some new music for your Thursday? How about some new music from Waterford? Moncrief is up with Stubborn, followed by Khaki Kid and Kojak. But on the way is Kygo, Khalid and Griffin. 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
0: This guy's from Waterford. He is an absolute gent and he makes banging tunes. What more could you ask for? It's Moncrief and his latest song, 12 Songs of Summer. This is Stubborn.

0: That is me, done and dusted for your Thursday. But stay tuned. First ever passenger princess is here. Going to be in studio with Lydia to take you on the spin home on Beat Drive. It's all on the way. She's kicking off with the hit mix with the one, the only. Calvin and Jazzy. Satisfy is next. Talk to you tomorrow from 11. Have a good one. Bring the
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16: Good afternoon, I'm Arthur. Ukrainian President Vladimir Zelensky is calling on allies to offer long-term financial support. He's attending a NATO summit in Brussels. It comes after Ukraine hit a major oil refinery in Moscow, which Mr. Zelensky says was in response to an attack on Kyiv last week.
17: By this winter, we should already see concrete outcomes from our joint work on anti-ballistic defense. This is something we all need, not only Ukraine. And it is a long-term effort. Please support it at every level and in every possible way.
16: The Justice Minister says there has been around a 100% increase in spending on criminal aid since 2015. A three-day withdrawal of criminal aid solicitors is continuing today due to plans to introduce a flat fee per client regardless of how many hearings take place. Gardaí are concerned industrial action could be used as a line of defence in future court cases. Minister Jim O'Callaghan outlines the state spending on the aid.
18: In 2015, we spent approximately $19 million on criminal legal aid in the district court. And in 2024, it was up to $37 million. 2025, I think it was nearly over $40 million. So there's been approximately 100% increase during that period of time, notwithstanding the fact that the number of criminal cases have gone down.
16: Irish and Norwegian archaeologists are working together in Waterford to uncover more of its shared Viking history. The targeted excavation at the Woodstown Viking site is expected to be completed at the end of this week. The dig is focusing on what researchers think are the foundations of a significant structure at the heart of the Viking period site. Dr. Susan Curran, archaeologist and co-director of the Woodstown excavation, says this may be the largest Viking structure identified in Ireland so far.
19: We discovered 61 possible structures within the enclosure at the settlement at Woodstown. So these excavations are targeting one of those. We're targeting the largest structure on the site, which covers about 127 metres squared. We think it could be a Viking longhouse, and it could be the largest structure known in Ireland from the Viking period. But it's obviously early days.
16: And Aldi has opened a new store in Dora Doyle in Limerick. The retail company says it comes with 30 permanent jobs. It is the fifth Aldi store in Limerick, and Ireland's 167th. The new supermarket has 88 parking spaces and 10 EV chargers. And the latest news updates are on our website, beat102103.com.
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16: Starting with soccer, the Republic of Ireland will face Kazakhstan in the 2027 Women's World Cup qualifying playoff semi-final. Carla Ward's side will be at home for the second leg of that tie, with both fixtures set to take place in mid-October.

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3: Today will be mostly cloudy with outbreaks of rain and drizzle. Highest temperatures of 16 to 21 degrees.
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4: With Persil Wonder Wash Dazzling White Liquid Detergent. Whites that wow in just 15 minutes.
7: Hey there, I'm Sho. Perry Edwards has taken on her husband's surname after marrying him in Portugal last weekend. She's updated her Instagram account underneath the Perry Edwards handle. It now says Perry Oxlade Chamberlain. Stop That Train, a brand new comedy starring a whole host of RuPaul Drag Race favourites and other recognisable names, including Sarah Michelle Gellar and Jesse Tyler Ferguson, has landed a UK release date. According to reports, Stop That Train will land in UK and Ireland cinemas on the 21st of August through Universal. And finally, singer Jon Bon Jovi has said his band never doubted him as he prepares to return to touring after years, saying he's fully recovered from his vocal injury. In July, Bon Jovi and the band will kick off their first tour since his injury. An Irish show at Dublin's Croke Park is on the 30th of August. For your latest celeb fix, check us out on socials at Beat 102 103, or come hang out with us back on Beat Breakfast tomorrow morning from 6. Chat to you then.
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8: Right, let's take a little look at the southeast and see what the traffic update is out there for you. In Waterford City, Cork Road, things are moving, but expect a usual slowdown near the King's Meadow roundabout. The inner ring road traffic is crawling through Ballytruckle near the Newtown side as well. And in Kilkenny, Circular Road, I should say, start delays moving between the Old Cannon Road and Cannon Road, or College Road. And in Wexford, Distillery Road, Green Street and Thomas Street all experiencing bumper-to-bumper delays. You are very welcome to be joining me. 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This is Calvin Harris. Music now.

0: like it. I don't need to wear a wig to make you like it. 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All my ops waiting for me to be you, I bet. 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Money really all that we fiending for. I'm doing things they ain't seen before. 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I'm a demon lord. Fall off what? I ain't seen the horse. Called your bluff, better cite the source. Fame yeah. ain't something that I need no more.
1: Yeah, cause trick.
0: I said what I said. I'd rather be famous instead. I let

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1: This Friday is the big day. €307,000 going to be up for grabs for one lucky listener. You've heard me saying it for the last 2 weeks. 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That entry has to be in by 3 p.m. tomorrow. 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Then we will get the call around 3:30. But if the cash machine randomly picks your entry, it could be you we're calling. Remember, you only get 5 rings. If you don't answer within those 5 rings, Barry Dunn will move on to the next contestant, and they'll be the lucky cash machine winner. €307,000 exactly. 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

0: Dennis Barrow, Material Lover, closing out another hit mix here on Beat 102, 103. You are listening to Beat Drive with Lydia. It's a very special day. Passenger Princess with Lydia. Passenger Princess with Lydia. On Beat, we're right now. Passenger Princess with Lydia. You are very welcome to the very first Passenger Princess on Beat Drive. It is an iconic day. And for an iconic day, I have to bring in an iconic Passenger Princess. Welcome, Edgar Kirby.
1: Absolutely delighted to be here.
0: I'm so excited you're here as well. Welcome to the Beat Studios.
1: Thank you so much.
0: I mean, this is all new to us because I never have someone in the studio. Oh God. Oh, we're already off. Okay, can we cut live radio? But it's really, really lovely to have you in here. You're the very first Passenger Princess. How has the experience been so far?
1: Absolutely fantastic.
0: Okay, good, good, good. I'm very, very excited that you're excited. But I did say to you that I have a couple of surprises on the show today, right? So one of the surprises that I have is we need to get to know you.
1: Absolutely.
0: Because, you know, people are following you online. You've over 500,000 followers. You do nutrition, your dance background. I mean, the videos are fantastic. It's food, it's prep, it's this, it's that. 500,000 people are sucked in to Edgar Kirby. So we'll have to tell our listeners exactly who you are, right? So this is going to be called This or That.
1: Ooh.
0: Are you ready for the challenge?
1: I am ready. Born ready.
0: Let's get this challenge on the go. Okay, now you have to be honest, all right?
1: Absolutely.
0: I spent a lot of time here with these little this or that's, and we want to get to know the real you. There's no comment or I can't answer that, okay? Right, okay.
1: No.
0: You're here now. You're mine now for the afternoon. Right, okay. So we keep it simple to kick us off, right? Early bird or night owl?
1: Early bird.
0: Oh, yeah, me too. Mm. How early are we talking here?
1: 6:30, 7 o'clock or a.m.
0: Yeah. Oh, okay, okay, okay. Yeah. Sorry, I thought you were going to bed at 6:30. I was like, oh God, okay, I'm not even there. Yeah, me too. We'll be up.
1: Sweet spot.
0: It's a sweet spot, it is. What time are you going to bed at though?
1: Usually around 11-ish.
0: Well, that's a bit late for me. Yeah. I'm a 9:30 girl.
1: Yeah,
0: into bed. That's it.
1: Tucked up.
0: Yeah. Are you a home bird or a social butterfly?
1: Oh, if I had to pick, I'm an absolute home bird.
0: Yeah.
1: Yeah, give me a good series and a blanket.
0: You had me a blanket. Would you say you're an introvert or an extrovert?
1: Oh, surprisingly, I'm actually quite introvert.
0: I think I should try and guess your star sign. I have this thing now where I go.
1: Go for it.
0: I mean, do you know what? Give me a bit of time. Because we've just met.
1: Let's get to know each other.
0: Let me just get through this and then that'll be good for social. Brian is here as well in the studio. Give us a little hello.
2: Hello.
0: Oh, I can barely hear you, bloody hell. Okay, head or heart?
1: Heart.
0: Yeah. Mm. Oh, are you a Leo?
1: I absolutely am. How did you get that?
0: Yeah, so am I.
1: I love
0: as soon as he said heart, I was like, he's a Leo. Oh my God, that's a record. Okay, let's go one more. Phone call or voice note?
1: Voice note.
0: Yeah.
1: I absolutely love a little voice note podcast.
0: How long are your voice notes when you're sending them to
1: people? People will block me 10 minutes.
0: Yeah, that's where I am. I message my friends, say, I'm parking a 30 minutes to listen and send a voice note back. So I'll be back to you on Thursday morning or Friday morning, whatever it is. Right, we'll get a tune on very quickly, but would you prefer saving money or spending money?
1: Oh, absolutely, spending it.
0: Yes. What's your frivolous spend? Like, what if you're going wild now, what are you spending your money on?
1: Oh, really bougie ingredients.
0: Yeah, go on, give us an idea what's in the fridge.
1: You know, the best parma ham, really good cheeses, really good quality butter.
0: Oh, yeah.
1: Oh,
0: there's nothing
1: bread.
0: Like, oh, go on, you're talking my language here now. I know, we should have brought a picnic basket in. You should have. Yes, you should have. I brought sweets, and then I was like, oh, this is not the right person to be bringing in a load of jellies and sweets for, but look, I digress. Anyway, look, we'll get a tune on Amble Moral Victory up now on Beat.
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0: Sound of Amble with Marl Victory here on Beat 102, 103. You're listening to Beat Drive with Lydia and Edgar. Ah, welcome. Okay, so how are you feeling? Oh, I better turn on your mic, Edgar. Mel. How are we feeling?
1: Absolutely fantastic. I haven't
0: terrified you yet.
1: Not yet.
0: Okay.
1: Not
0: yet. Good stuff, good stuff. Well, I'm about to do it now because we're going to continue our game of this or that.
1: Oh, all right. Challenges.
0: Now I'm going to get into a real area this is your area, okay? So it's food.
1: Food, fantastic.
0: It's food, okay? Fantastic. And we have to say, your food content online is so amazing because it's really, what would we say, approachable, doable.
1: Yeah,
0: it's
1: like accessible.
0: Accessible. Yeah. It's ingredients that are in the house that we want to make delicious food.
1: That's the one.
0: Now, I don't know whether you know this, but the spritzing is your iconic moment. Your little oil spritzer. Now, I like a lot of oil, so I like a glug.
1: Yeah, you like a little glug.
0: I like a glug.
1: I love a sassy little spritz.
0: Yeah.
1: I do.
0: Yeah. Yeah, I wish you'd brought your spritzer in now, but we'll make do. Right, okay. So this is about food, okay? I want to get your true opinion, this or that. A breakfast roll or a chicken fillet roll?
1: Chicken fillet roll.
0: Okay. Mm-hmm. Now you know where we're going with this.
1: Yeah.
0: What are you getting on your chicken fillet roll?
1: Okay, now I'm very particular. The roll has to be a little bit burnished. You know, I don't want the pale one.
0: So that's the roll. I love the pale guy.
1: Oh, no.
0: Yeah, that just reminds you
1: of doughy, chewy bread.
0: Yeah, that's what I love. Go on. This is your moment.
1: Nice,
0: you tell us.
1: Bit of taco sauce. And I mean lashings of it. Nice, thinly sliced lettuce, crispy bacon.
0: Okay.
1: Spicy chicken fillet. Spice. A little sprinkle of red cheddar. And I'm
0: okay,
1: done.
0: I don't know if I'm backing you on this.
1: Oh.
0: Yeah, I don't know. You lost me a taco. I'm just a mayo gal.
1: Mayo,
0: the chicken fillet, jalapeno, a little bit of tomato, a bit of cucumber.
1: Okay,
0: maybe mine
1: in.
0: Is just as bad as yours.
1: You're pulling me back in with the jalapeno. I love a bit of spice.
0: Yes, absolutely love a little bit of spice. Right, let's see what else we can put up here. Sweet or savoury? If a gun's to your head, what are we choosing?
1: Savoury.
0: What's your savoury snack of choice?
1: Do you know what I absolutely adore in my fish and usual? Seaweed crisps. So salty.
0: That is way too healthy for me.
1: Have I gone too far?
0: You've gone too far. Yeah, unless it was a bag of potato, I was out. Chinese or pizza? Now, I'm very aware that you're the health guy.
1: Yeah.
0: And we're doing a bit of a takeaway,
1: but we're trying to get
0: you on the weekends, you know?
1: Don't get me wrong, I like a little treat every now and again.
0: Go on.
1: I have to say pizza. Love Italian food.
0: Yeah. Sweet corn on pizza?
1: Absolutely not.
0: Oh my God. We are going to end up
1: now. Pineapple though. Yeah.
0: Sweet corn, pineapple, and maybe pepperoni?
1: Absolutely.
0: Okay, we'll do that. Okay, perfect. Ketchup or garlic mayo?
1: Garlic mayonnaise.
0: Yes, yes, 100%. Okay, this is a big one now.
1: Oh.
0: You be judged.
1: Okay.
0: I feel that we might get some complaints if you pick the wrong answer here.
1: Let's go.
0: Tato or king?
1: Tato.
0: That's the one. Come on, Ireland. That is the one. If you had to have your overnight oats, which I know, you love a little feature. You have a lot of overnight oats in your content online. You do some great stuff with it. And we just saw you do all the skier with the yogurt.
1: Yes.
0: And you had to get that, putting all your little bits in. Okay, overnight oats are full Irish.
1: If I'm being honest.
0: Yeah.
1: Full Irish. Yeah.
0: Okay, I'm there.
1: Yeah.
0: I'm there. Do you do a bit of pudding?
1: Absolutely.
0: Oh, I can't do pudding. Okay.
1: Pudding.
0: Oh, if we go for
1: just
0: breakfast, you can have my pudding.
1: Just the white pudding.
0: Just the white pudding.
1: The black pudding.
0: Okay.
1: No.
0: Okay, right. Okay, final one, a basic one. Are you having a cup of coffee or a cup of tea after this breakfast or dinner that we're having?
1: Neither.
0: Neither?
1: No.
0: What?
1: I'm on the water. No.
0: Oh,
1: I'm not a post-cup person at all.
0: Edgar.
1: First thing in the morning and I'm done after that.
0: We need to talk about an Americano.
1: Oh,
0: we need a black coffee after your breakfast. We have to. Listen, I'll get best tunes on. Lewis Capaldi, Stay Love, up now. And I'm going to try and twist your arm into getting on the coffee train with me.

0: The sound is Cyril was stumbling in here on Beat 102, 103. You're listening to Beat Drive with Lydia and Edgar here in Thursday afternoon. We're having an absolute buzz here, but we're going to keep going with the tunes. Femi and Noble up next on Beat.
1: Summer 2026. Could it be the best?
2: 3, 1, 2.
1: Yes. Holidays. Festivals. And memories you'll talk about for years. On Beat's Summer Cash Machine, we want to make it even bigger.
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0: That is the fresh new music. Let's go. We're getting always first with new music. Jumping the gun, we're going to go with a brand new tune right now, and I'm going to let our guy Edgar take the lead.
1: We've got a brand new single for you from Taylor Swift called I Knew It, I Knew You.
0: Here we go.

0: That is a brand new single from Taylor Swift. It's called I Knew It, I Knew You here on Beat 102, 103. How do we feel about that one?
1: I like it.
0: You like
1: it? It's not getting me going, but I like it.
0: Well, you see, it's the soundtrack to the new Toy Story 5 movie.
1: Oh.
0: So yeah, it's kind of it's for the kiddos.
1: Yeah.
0: Yeah. And we'll let her away with that. We're not dancing, but we're maybe want to get a blanket and have a little snooze.
1: A slight sway.
0: Would you be into the Toy Stories now? Have you seen them?
1: Do you know what? I loved them growing up.
0: Yeah.
1: Absolutely loved them.
0: Yeah.
1: So we're gonna have to see the new one.
0: I know.
1: 100%.
0: Apparently it's all about like AI and like computers and iPads and stuff like that, and the whole like, you know, kids aren't playing with like regular toys anymore and stuff like that. So be interested to see how they do it.
1: Absolutely.
0: Yeah.
1: It's that bit of a shift from in our own reality with the times.
0: Yeah, exactly, exactly. Yeah. And like, so you think about like Toy Story 1, all the kids now are like adults that were like watching. And anyway, look, we don't want to make it feel old here. Anyway, Edgar is going to be sticking around with me for the rest of Passenger Princess. We're going to be back in the next hour and we're going to be talking about weddings and what is the appropriate gift. I think we might be splitting the room here on this. Anyway, meet us back here in just a little bit.
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19: Good afternoon, I'm Arthur. A 26-year-old man has appeared in court charged in connection with the fatal crash in Meath earlier this year. 16-year-old Mia Lily Kyo O'Keefe died in the collision at Blackcastle Demesne, Navan, on February 21st. Aaron O'Connell of Beaufort Place, Navan, is charged with dangerous driving causing death, failing to remain at the scene of an accident and failing to offer assistance to the victim. Bail was fixed at €200, subject to a number of conditions, and Mr. O'Connell was remanded on bail to appear before the court again on July 21st. Irish and Norwegian archaeologists are working together in Waterford to uncover more of its shared Viking history. The targeted excavation at Woodstown Viking site is expected to be completed at the end of this week. The dig is focusing on what researchers think are the foundations of a significant structure at the heart of the Viking period site. Dr. Susan Curran, archaeologist and co-director of the Woodstown excavation, says this may be the largest Viking structure identified in Ireland so far.
20: We discovered 61 possible structures within the enclosure at the settlement at Woodstown. So these excavations are targeting one of those. We're targeting the largest structure on the site, which covers about 127 metres squared. We think it could be a Viking longhouse, and it could be the largest structure known in Ireland from the Viking period. But it's obviously early days.
19: And the latest news updates are on our website, beat102103.com.
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6: Today will be mostly cloudy with outbreaks of rain and drizzle, highest temperatures of 16 to 21 degrees. I'm Arthur, more in an hour.
7: Thank you, Arthur.
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7: Right, let's take a look at the traffic in Carlow. Major bottlenecks building on Hanover Street, Byrne Street and Barrack Street in the town centre if you're heading in that direction. Tudor Street as well. Reports coming in that the traffic is backed up from Potterton Little out to the Stapleton Road, pushing right into town. And in Wexford, Newtown Road delays stretching back towards Carrig Lawn, so avoid that route if you're in a rush or heading that way.
8: Are you ready?
7: Let's go. We are kicking off a brand new era of Beat Drive. I'm Lydia Eggers here, but this is Florence Road.
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0: 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Summer
1: Cash Machine. Well, it is the Cash Machine reminder. €307,000 going to be up for grabs tomorrow. We've been waiting two whole weeks to see who is going to get their hands on €307,000. Edgar, if you got €307,000, what would you be spending on right away?
2: Immediately buying a lifetime supply of fake tan.
1: Okay.
2: Immediately. I need to be bronzed at all times.
1: Okay, would you be using this tan now for a sunny destination? Would you be on the beach somewhere with your tan, or what's the plan?
2: Absolutely.
1: Yeah, where would you go? 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
2: I think south of France, take a month off and see what I'm going to do with the rest of the money.
1: Yes, now we're talking. I thought you were going to hit me with a bit of sensibility there and say you're going to save or something like that. I was like, absolutely no way at all. 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That entry has to be in by 3 p.m. tomorrow. The Cash Machine will randomly pick an entry, and it could be you we're calling. And so within five rings, tell us that prize amount and the cash will be yours. What is the amount, Edgar, one more time?
2: €307,000.
1: You're on the spotting. Well done. Text beat to 57557. That's beat to 57557. Summer.

0: That is the sound of the one and only Mr. Teddy Swims of Mr. Know-It-All here on Beat 102 103. You're listening to a very special Beat Drive with Lydia and Edgar. We are here. We are having all the fun. It is Passenger Princess. You know what? Let's not digress. Let's get the tune on. I think everyone wants to hear it one more time. Passenger Princess with Lydia. Passenger Princess with Lydia. How do you feel about my theme tune?
1: Do you know what? I'm actually obsessed and I keep singing it in my head.
0: That's the vibe. That's the vibe. I said to the Paris that be, if I'm doing Passenger Princess, I need to have my own theme tune.
1: Love
0: and
1: it.
0: I gave them some examples of, like, you know, the research was deep, I tell you. And then I'm like, I love it. I love it. Hopefully the nation will be singing it by the end of the year.
1: I think they will.
0: Okay, listen. We were chatting a little bit earlier on and I was saying, we need to have a discussion, and the Beat listener loves a little discussion. Whether it's a chicken fillet roll or whether it's like he said, she said, they love being able to give their two cents. But I have a little something to play for you, right? So have a little listen to this and tell me how you feel about this, Edgar. This is on the topic of weddings, right? This
1: okay,
0: is from
1: okay.
0: a podcast called Nearly Weds Podcast. It's two UK influencers and they have a deadly little podcast. But the topic was Ireland. Have a listen to this.
2: Oh my God, we need to do this. Kira, who actually works for Jampot Productions, who sort all the podcasts out and everything. We were chatting to her the other day and she's Irish. And apparently, for Irish weddings, you give money and it goes off like how close you are to the people getting married. Some people, she said some people, she sent like £500 to people before.
0: Yeah.
2: Please tell me if this is true.
0: Obviously,
2: I'm quarter Irish.
0: Yeah, same. Does that mean that we have to charge you £500?
2: Yes.
0: I think it does.
2: Oh my God, we're rich.
0: Okay, the UK have just cottoned on to the fact that we give mad amounts of money for weddings.
1: We're so generous, aren't we?
0: We're so generous, exactly. So £500 for a couple attending a wedding. How do you feel about that, Edgar Kirby?
1: Like, it's a bit aggressive, isn't it?
0: Like
1: there's been a steep increase.
0: That is a steep increase.
1: Depending on how well you know the couple, too, that comes into it, you know what I mean?
0: Well, the broken down argument, if you were listening to the podcast, is like close family and close friends, like your besto or your sister or your brother, then it would be £500 for a couple, and then maybe £300 if it's someone who would like not. So that's kind of a little bit more in range,
1: isn't
0: it? £150 per person.
1: Yeah.
0: Imagine, I mean, for £500, I get married in the morning myself.
1: Honestly. Lydia, when are you free?
0: On this weekend, let's do it. We'll make a mint. We can head off to the south of France. We'd be absolutely buzzing.
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0: That is Senna Slater with Dance here on Beat 102, 103. You're listening to Beat Drive with Lydia and Edgar. It is a very, very special day. Passenger Princess kicking off is where I bring your favourite influencers, content creators and celebrities into the studio to hang out with me for the entire day. Okay, Edgar, a little bit earlier on we were talking about the wedding, the drama of the wedding, and we were saying, okay, what's the right amount to be given as a gift? So this Nearly Weds podcast, they're talking about Irish weds in particular. The UK have lost their mind. 500 quid a couple in Ireland. Absolutely insane. We got some texts coming in, okay? Right, so the listeners are kind of with us on this. Text in from Marae, who says, are they having the Queen over for the wedding? Absolutely nuts. Ridiculous. There's no way I'd be paying 500 euro. 150 quid. That's exactly how much will cover my chicken or steak I'm paying for. Which is, they do say that, don't they? Cover your meal and then that's good. There's another one came in from Sean and said, I saw a poll recently that said most people think 100 euro per head is the standard. If the bride and groom want an extravagant wedding, the cost should be theirs, not the guests.
1: Oh, I think she's got a point.
0: Yes, I think so. I think so. And another text came in from an anonymous texter. We won't read out their name, but they say, I'd go with my hands swinging. Sure, it's costing me to go.
2: Stop it.
0: Yeah, I mean,
1: I don't know how I feel about that.
0: I mean, there's a line, isn't there? There's a line. But we did have a little conversation earlier on, just before we went on air, and we were talking about if it's like a holiday and you're kind of, you're going away or you're going to Spain or France, then...
2: If you're paying for everything going, then that's fair. Yeah. Go with your hands swinging after that.
0: Yeah.
2: But if it's at home, please open up the wallet.
0: I know, come on, at least paint them a mural or something, a little picture. Look, give them something. Don't go in with your hands swinging. But you know what? We'll keep the text coming in, 085-102-9103. Me and Edgar are saying 500 quid, a little bit too excessive, but in and around 150, we're going okay with that. Yeah. Right, will we get a tune on? How about a bit of Coldplay?
2: Love it.
0: Love it. Right, okay, we'll do that. A Sky Full of Stars up now on Beat.

0: That is a sound of Coldplay in a sky full of stars here on Beat 102, 103. If you're just tuning in, you are listening to the very first Passenger Princess here on Beat Drive. I'm joined in studio by the wonderful Edgar Kirby. How are we doing?
1: Oh, it's great to be here. I'm loving it.
0: Have I terrified you yet? You're not ready to go?
1: Not at all. I'm moving in.
0: Amazing. Good stuff. Oh, listen, a little bit earlier in the show, we're talking about weddings, 500 quid being the, you know, that's the amount that you give to people when you're in a couple going to weddings, and we're saying no, that's absolutely excessive. But I'm going to flip it, and I'm going to say, if you were getting married, what would you prefer, a lump of cash or would you like a gift?
1: Oh, it's hard to decide. Is it money, please?
0: Money, absolutely. Yeah. I think we'd all like the money, won't we? So let me just say, if we're going, we won't be paying the 500 quid. But if you're coming to ours, we would like 500 quid.
1: Oh, perfect.
0: Yes,
1: okay.
0: That works.
1: That sounds fair.
0: If you were going to get a gift, though, what kind of a gift do you think is a nice gift for a wedding?
1: Do you know what? I absolutely love things for the home.
0: Yes.
1: Kitchen, bedding, anything like that.
0: Yes.
1: Happy house.
0: Now, we have a mutual love of a cosy blanket.
1: Mm.
0: Every home should have. I feel like there should be cozy blankets in every room.
1: Mandatory.
0: You don't know when you want to lie down for a little lie down. You could be in the kitchen. You could be out. Someone could be on the stove, and you're like, I'm just going to go to the corner here.
1: Like
0: a little feral nap. Yes, absolutely. You can keep your text coming in. There's one coming in now. I actually can't believe this. And Aisling's in New Ross, and I'm going to need to see some proof. But she said, Lydia, I won't name names in our family, but one of our sisters, and I'm from a family of six sisters. One of our sisters gave €1,000 to her best friend at a wedding.
1: Who's her sister?
0: Her sister, it's Aisling and Nuras, said her sister gave €1,000.
1: Incredible.
0: Now, Aisling, did her sister win the lotto? Is her sister a neurosurgeon or something? €1,000. That's a loyal friend.
1: We need more details.
0: We need to change friends immediately. That's what I'm thinking.
1: We're changing our circle.
0: You're a Leo. I'm a Leo. Yeah. What date in August are you?
1: The 19th.
0: And I'm the 14th. So our birthdays are the same. Now, we're going to have to pull our friends on this.
1: Forces.
0: We're going to have to join forces.
1: Yeah.
0: We would like to make this official. If our friends are not handing over envelopes of €1,000, you're off the list.
1: Done.
0: Right. Let's get a tune on while we're making our list and crossing off names. Next up, this is Somber with Potential, playing now on Beat Drive.
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0: is a brand new sound of Shane Codd and Charlotte Hanning with Always On My Mind here on Beat 102, 103. I kind of think that her vocals sound like Cheryl Cole a little bit.
1: I agree, actually.
0: The first time I heard it, I was like, is that Cheryl Cole back in the mix? But here we are. Right, okay, we got a voice note, okay? We were getting a few texts. I knew someone would send us a voice note. The nation is split on this wedding proposal that it should be £500 per couple that in majority Irish couples are paying. And we're saying, absolutely not, £150. Anyway, we got a very heated text message, or voice note, I should say, from Peter. Peter, thank you so much. Have a listen to what he says about the wedding and what we should be paying and what we shouldn't be paying.
2: Hey, Lydia, how are you getting on? Love the show, by the way. Just regarding wedding gifts, don't give a gift. Trust me. Even though a couple that get married will say, thanks very much for the gift. Consciously, they don't really want the gift unless they made a list. Personally, give them the few quid, let them enjoy it, spend it on their honeymoon or whatever it is. £150, £200, man, no way, £500. You want me to pay for your wedding? No, £150, that'd be me.
0: Right, okay, we get it, okay. Very, very passionate response there. But you know what? As it was playing, I just said to Edgar off air, I was like, I'm pretty sure I bought a gift at one stage for a wedding, but it was a lovely gift. And I'm pretty sure they were very happy with it. Anyway, we'll keep it going with a tune. I think maybe something new, some new music.
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1: Next up, we've got Ariana Grande, Hate That I Made You Love Me.
0: I'm going to be out of a job, Edgar. That was so good. Well done.

0: That is a brand new tune from Ariana Grande. It's called Hate That I Made You Love You. And we've been asking all week, who is she writing that about? Which one of the exes is that? Anyway, we're going to move it on to the next hour. And if you have maybe a not so great relationship with your ex, this next hour is going to be for you. We're kicking off with a brand new hit mix. Olivia Rodrigo is going to be taking the floor first up. And Edgar Kirby is still here with me for another hour.
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1: At five, I'm Arthur. The jury at the trial of Jeffrey Donaldson will resume their deliberations tomorrow. The seven men and five women were sent home by Judge Paul Ramsey just after 4:30pm, following over 3 hours of deliberations at Newry Crown Court. Jeffrey Donaldson denies 18 charges of historic abuse against two alleged victims, while his wife Eleanor Donaldson has pleaded not guilty to 5 charges of aiding and abetting and faces a trial of the facts. Kilkenny has the best broadband in Ireland. The county is the first in the country to have full coverage, with just over 19,000 buildings included in the National Broadband Plan. Minister for Culture, Communications and Sport Patrick O'Donovan says while Kilkenny is first, several other counties will have full broadband access shortly, including Waterford and Westmeath. And the number of new homes commenced in May was over twice as high as the same period last year. That's according to figures released by the Department of Housing, which says notices of constructions were issued for almost 2,100 homes in May, a 103% increase on the previous May. Since the start of the new year, over 13,000 homes have been commenced, an increase of over 160% in the first 5 months of 2025. And the latest news updates on our website, beat102103.com.
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1: Starting with soccer, the Republic of Ireland will face Kazakhstan in the 2027 Women's World Cup qualifying playoff semi-final. Carlo Ward's side will be at home for the second leg of that tie, with both fixtures set to take place in mid-October. The girls in green will take on Belgium or Poland in a two-legged playoff final if they defeat their semi-final opponents. The second round of group games at the World Cup get underway today. Czechia have just kicked off against South Africa in the last few moments. Switzerland take on Bosnia-Herzegovina at 8, while co-host Canada will be hoping to pick up their first victory when they go up against Qatar at 11. The day's action is rounded off at 2am Irish time with the meeting of Mexico and South Korea. In golf, play at the first round of the US Open was suspended for almost 2 hours today due to heavy fog.

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3: Today will be mostly cloudy with outbreaks of rain and drizzle. Highest temperatures of 16 to 21 degrees. I'm Arthur. More in an hour.
4: Thank you, Arthur.
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4: We've just gotten a few texts coming in that the N25 just before Carra's Cross is a major accident. Stop and go in operation and there's a delay of about 15 to 20 minutes. So if you're en route there, just take note that you'll be meeting a bit of traffic. Elsewhere, in Kilkenny, McDonough Junction in around the city centre is causing a little bit of a backlog the whole way out onto Hebron Road. The N10 Kilkenny Ring Road volume is high but flowing, so watch out for sudden braking at the main roundabouts. In Wexford, delays stretching back to Carriglawn just by Newtown Road, so avoid that route if you can. Kicking off a brand new air of Beat Drive, I'm Lydia, but this is Olivia Rodrigo. 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

0: 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Summer
1: Cash Machine. Tomorrow is the day. €307,000 going to be given away by us to you. Hopefully it'll be a Beat listener. I hope it'll be someone living in the Southeast. It's about time we had a Southeast listener. It's been a couple of weeks, but €307,000 could be yours. If you are not in the mix, then you definitely will not be getting that call from Barry Dunn tomorrow around the 3:30 mark. You have up until 3 p.m. tomorrow to get the entry in. The cash machine will then randomly pick one of you, and it could be you that we are calling, but you only get 5 rings to tell us the prize amount, and the cash is yours. 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

0: the sound of the brand new single from Kneecap featuring Kay Tempest. That one is called Irish Goodbye here on Beat 102, 103. You're absolutely loving that. Every time we play it, you go absolutely mental, and rightly so. It's a great tune. And great to see them doing a little crossover with Kay Tempest as well. Brian was here, he said it sounds like Just Jack. Yes, Just Jack. Yep, he does indeed. Right, let's get our all-important, very special theme tune. Passenger Princess with Lydia. Passenger Princess with Lydia. On beat, we're right now. Passenger Princess with Lydia. That is my new theme tune, and I absolutely love it. If I'm allowed to say that about my own theme tune for the show. But yes, it is the very first Passenger Princess. If you've been with us since 3 o'clock today, you will know that I have the absolutely incredible Edgar Kirby as my very first Passenger Princess in studio with me. Edgar, how are we doing?
1: Having an absolute ball.
0: An absolute ball. Yeah. And you're so good. I mean, you're a natural to radio. I feel like my job might be on the line here a little bit.
1: I think you're safe for another one.
0: But has anything shocked you? Has anything, you know, does it run as you thought it would here on radio?
1: You know what? It's intense.
0: It is intense.
1: It is intense, but a great environment to be in.
0: It is, and I am also very intense, and you're doing very well putting up with me here. Brian is nodding.
1: Aggressively.
0: I'm a Leo. I keep going. See, Brian is a Scorpio. So he's, you know, a little bit more reserved. Yeah. A little bit more, you know, let's just keep it calm. Brian's favourite thing to say to me, like, it's not that deep, Lydia. And I'm like, no, I'm going to explode. It's that deep. It is deep. Right, I think it's time we got some gossip on. All the gossip. Right on the
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3: All the gossip.
0: Okay, Edgar, have you heard of Vogue Williams before?
1: I have.
0: You have indeed. Yeah. Did you know that she was once married to Westlife's Brian McFadden?
1: Yes.
0: How do you feel about that pairing? It's a bit of a weird one.
1: A bit of an odd one.
0: Isn't it? She's well suited to Spencer Matthews now. I think she picked right.
1: Yeah,
0: I think she married a couple of times, but we won't hold that against her. But news has just come in. She's just done her latest podcast that she does with Joanne McNally, which we absolutely love. Are you a fan of it? Do you listen?
1: Adore.
0: Aren't they amazing? Yeah. And I went to see Joanne McNally recently in Cork Opera House, and she was incredible. Loads of laughs, right? But Vogue has made the headlines because she's basically come out and saying that she's cut Brian McFadden off.
1: Right.
0: So, like, as soon as I heard that, I was like, oh, give me the gossip. I mean, absolutely. Like, let's tell us more. Do you want to know the reason why she cut him off?
1: Go on, tell me.
0: Because he didn't invite her to his last wedding.
1: What?
0: Yeah. She wanted an invite.
1: Surely not.
0: So she was like, oh, well, we're obviously not bestos, so I'm going to cut you off.
1: The only way I'd be going to Nelson's wedding if there was an open bar, you know, and the good goujons for later.
0: Absolutely. Well, I did say off here to Fiona if I was burning it down to the ground. No, but it begs the question. Are you going to any sort of an event with an ex?
1: Oh, personally, absolutely not.
0: No, I'm not either. No, not an ex-boyfriend, not an ex-friend, not an ex-colleague.
1: Yeah, I don't forgive and forget. I forgive and delete. You're gone.
0: Absolutely. I would be the same as well. But I feel like I do appreciate when someone has good relationships with exes and stuff like that. Especially if you have kids and all that. You've got to be 100%. Sensible, don't you? But I couldn't. Now, I don't know if you're the same as me, but if you put me now in a room with my ex from 10 years ago or 15 years ago, I wouldn't know what to say to him.
1: I wouldn't either, to be honest. And I wasn't even dating them this year.
0: Well, listen, you know, fair play to Vogue. She tells it as it is. We like a little bit of honesty and like a little bit, like yourself, telling it as it is and being 100%. Like, being real with, like, this is how I feel and this is what's going on. No PR moves. Yeah, no, like, you know, like, oh, we're the best of friends and this we see all the time. No, fair play to Vogue. We absolutely love it here. If you want to let us know whether you think Vogue is right for cutting off Brian McFadden, leave your comments in a WhatsApp 085-102-9103 and we'll see what you think.
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4: 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Mm-hmm. 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DIU. No, DWU. 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

0: That is the sound of Casey Musgraves with Dry Spell here on Beat 102, 103. I'm joined in studio by the very first passenger princess here on Beat Drive, Edgar Kirby, and we've been talking all the goss. Vogue Williams has declared that she cut Brian McFadden off after they got married because she didn't get an invite to his next wedding. So we put it to you, the texters. Would you stay friends with an ex? Would you go to your ex's wedding? We're saying, Edgar,
1: absolutely not.
0: Not. Hell no. Hell no. We are not going. I got a text in from Sarah who said there's absolutely no reason to stay friends unless you want to torture yourself, especially going to their wedding. My friends would literally stage an intervention if I texted him, never mind went to his wedding. Yeah, I think we're kind of the same, aren't we?
1: We're vibing with that.
0: We're, that's their vibe, absolutely. Danielle, who is in Cardiff, said, my ex didn't invite me to his wedding recently, and honestly, I found it kind of rude too. I would have gone just to toast the fact that he's someone else's problem now. Absolutely, yes. Okay, on that, we might be going for a toast. Yeah. We might be going for a little lie on their face. No, in all seriousness, I think it's lovely that if you can, you know, if you can get on with your ex and it's peaceful, that's
1: peace.
0: Nice.
1: Yeah. Peace and harmony.
0: We do like a little bit of peace and harmony, don't we?
1: We
0: like
1: encourage us.
0: We do encourage it. Yes, and that's exactly the word. We do like to encourage it. Right, we'll get a tune on. This is Sunny Federa and Libyanka. It's called Let Me Be In Your Arms here on Beat Drive.

0: That is the sound of Sabrina Carpenter with Taste here on B102 103. Now, Edgar, I mean, Sabrina Carpenter is somebody who seems to write about her exes. How do we feel about that?
1: Well, you know, at least she's getting it out in a healthy way. She's processing and she's doing it in quite a fabulous way.
0: We're getting to have a little dance as well at her expense.
1: I just had a bottle of wine and I cried, you know?
0: Absolutely. Long may it continue. Right, okay, if you were listening a little bit earlier in the show, myself and Edgar were talking here, and if you've missed, I have Edgar Kirby in studio with me, and we're the very first passenger princess, I should say, and we've been talking about Vogue Williams saying that she cut off Brian McFadden after their wedding, after their divorce, because he didn't invite her to the new wedding. So I've been taking your texts, and your texts are coming in. There's one in here from Sam who says, Lydia, I was actually a groomsman at a wedding where my ex was a guest. It was tough because things ended badly, but I just ignored her, stayed on the dance floor and focused on my mate's big day. Now that is...
1: That's commitment.
0: I think we need an in on this. Like, so obviously, the mate has now married the ex.
1: Yeah.
0: Now that's complicated. Only a fella would let that slide, let me tell you. There's no way I'd let one of the girls get one of my exes. You know, well, maybe I would, depending on which one it was. But yeah, that, and them to be a groomsman. How would we feel about that?
1: It's a lot to ask of one person, isn't it?
0: Well, how would you feel if a mate of yours got with your ex?
1: I would be simply traumatised.
0: Yeah, I would be traumatised a little bit too. So I decided to take a little look anyway and see, okay, what exes are, like, famous couples that are exes are pals, are staying together. So I've done a bit of digging. So obviously Zendaya, who just married her longtime love Tom Holland, aka Spider-Man, we used to be in a relationship with a guy called Trevor Jackson before her high profile relationship with Tom Holland, and was closely linked to Trevor during her early career. They moved on romantically, but they remained close, and Zendaya even starred in one of his music videos post-split. A very mature queen.
1: Very amicable.
0: Very amicable. Also, Camila Cabello and Shawn Mendes, they're back pals. And Kendall Jenner and Harry Styles.
1: Yeah.
0: Now, to be honest, if I was an ex with Harry Styles, I'd be doing everything to be friends with him, right?
1: I want to be on that Christmas list.
0: Yes, absolutely. I'm just going to wait in the wings just in case something messes up and I need to jump back in there. Right, we'll get a tune on. Well, we have a bop while this is playing, Edgar. How about a little bit of Dua Lipa?
1: Oh, I love a bit of Dua Lipa.
0: Lovely. We'll throw on a bit of dance tonight and have a bop.
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0: 10 of Avicii and Addicted to You here on Beat 102, 103. Classic throwback for you this air. And you know what? You absolutely love when I throw a little bit of Avicii on. Much loved and much missed. We'll always have the throwbacks. But for now, we get a little, we get a brand new tune on. What you reckon? Brand new.
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0: Oh, I bloody love it. My own theme tune. If you've been listening along all day, you will know that today's a very special day. It is the launch of Passenger Princess here on Beat Drive. And I've been joined in studio all afternoon by the wonderful Edgar Kirby. But that is it. Our time has come to a close.
1: Oh, I've had the best time ever.
0: Have you?
1: Honestly.
0: You're not just saying that to me, are you?
1: No, I promise. No.
0: It was so good because it's a long day.
1: Yeah.
0: I mean, I'm on air for 3 hours, so it's not an easy stretch by any...
1: But it's nice and you've got company,
0: absolutely.
1: You know? We've aligned,
0: absolutely. Thank you so much. Loads of great chat, loads of fun, and loads of support on the text for you. They absolutely love you, especially all the mammies. They're like, we love him, we love him. Listen, obviously, content is the big thing, always on the go.
1: Absolutely.
0: What can you give us a little insight? What will we be making soon, or what can we be clued in or tuned in for?
1: Yeah, well, the next big thing is I'm writing my second cookbook.
0: Oh, wow.
1: And it's kind of a cookbook / biography. So that's where my head is
0: amazing.
1: Heading towards over the next few months. Yeah.
0: Oh my God. And I was just telling Edgar, I got a text from Jessie, who's in our solutions department here in Beat. She's off today. She's raging that she missed you. And she's like, oh my God, please tell Edgar I love him and tell him that he taught me how to make a baked potato. I'm like, oh my God,
1: You know what? We all have to start somewhere, don't we?
0: You're inspiring the nation.
1: Absolutely. Getting them back in the kitchen.
0: That's it. That's it. Well, thank you so much for your time. Thank you for joining me and for being my very first Passenger Princess.
1: An absolute honour.
0: Oh, thank you. That's Edgar Kirby and myself signing off. I won't be here tomorrow. I have the day off, but I'll be back Monday for more Beat Drive, and I can't wait to catch up and find out who won €307,000 in the Beat Cash Machine.
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12: Good evening, I'm Arthur. A woman in her 50s was hospitalised after an alleged assault in Dublin city centre this morning. The incident took place on Exchequer Street at around 20 to 5 this morning. The woman was taken to St James's Hospital with injuries believed to be non-life threatening. News correspondent at the Journal, Niall O'Connor, says Gardaí don't believe it was a stabbing.
13: There was a lot of blood at the scene this morning, or at least, you know, splashes of blood, and there was blood in the shop front there. No, Gardaí are investigating this. They don't believe it was a stabbing. They believe that she was assaulted in the early hours.
12: The EU's foreign policy chief says she's willing to continue constructive discussions with her Israeli counterpart. It's after Israel's foreign minister Gideon Saar announced he was serving ties with Kaja Kallas over comments she is reported to have made, comparing the country to the apartheid regime in South Africa. However, speaking in Brussels today, Commissioner Kallas says her public statements on the Middle East are clear.
14: And I can't fight the shadows all the time. I mean, you can take all the public statements that I've made, and I will not go down that road that I will comment on anything, what was made, said or not said behind the closed doors.
12: The Taoiseach just says there has never been more engagement with stakeholders in the housing industry. It comes after the Oireachtas Housing Committee issued a new report. It calls for consideration to be given to a new ban on no-fault evictions. Simon Harris rejects criticism that the government isn't doing enough.
15: The committee also recommends engagement with stakeholders. I genuinely, objectively believe there's never been more engagement, but government's always open to hearing any ideas across this house in terms of what more could be done in relation to that. I would make the point that since this committee hearing in December of last year, we obviously saw the legislation come into effect on the 1st of March of 2026. That does put a range of protections in place when it comes to tenancies.
12: And Kilkenny has the best broadband in Ireland. The county is the first in the country to have full coverage, with over 19,000 buildings included in the National Broadband Plan. Minister for Culture, Communications and Sport Patrick O'Donovan says while Kilkenny is first, several other counties will have full broadband access shortly, including Waterford and Westmeath. The number of new homes commenced in May was over twice as high as the same period last year. That's according to figures released by the Department of Housing, which says notices of construction were issued for almost 2,100 homes in May, a 103% increase on the previous May. Since the start of the new year, over 13,000 homes have been commenced, an increase of over 160% in the

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3: PM. The Republic of Ireland will face Kazakhstan in the 2027 Women's World Cup qualifying playoff semi-final. Carla Ward's side will be at home for the second leg of that tie, with both fixtures set to take place in mid-October. The girls in green will take on Belgium or Poland in a two-legged playoff final if they defeat their semi-final opponents. In golf, play at the first round of the US Open was suspended for almost 2 hours today due to heavy fog in New York. McIlroy is currently even par through 9 holes, Graeme McDowell 3 over after 11, and Padraig Harrington 7 over. Finally in tennis, Irish doubles duo Conor Gannon and Charlie Barry are through to the semi-finals at the Dublin ATP Challenger 75. They defeated the number one seeds in 3 sets, winning the third set tiebreak 11-9.
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3: Tonight will be cloudy with rain, which could be heavy at times. A mild and humid night with lowest temperatures of 13 to 15 degrees.
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7: Hey there, I'm Show. Spider-Man reunites with his ex-girlfriend and prepares to face an unseen villain believed to be his deadliest threat yet. In a new trailer for Spider-Man, A Brand New Day, Tom Holland swings back into action as a teenage superhero and is seen rekindling his relationship with MJ, who is played by Holland's wife, Zendaya, according to reports in the new trailer. Kingfisher are set to play 3 major outdoor shows in Ireland for summer 2027. The Limerick Trio will play Belsonic in Belfast on the 11th of June, Marley Park in Dublin on the 19th of June, and Thomond Park in Limerick on the 10th of July next year. The 3 concerts will reportedly see the band play to a combined audience of more than 90,000 people, according to promoters, and tickets are set to go on general sale at 10 a.m. on Friday the 26th of June. And finally, Love Island viewers have been left unconvinced by Priya and Samraj's budding romance, with many predicting the pair's connection won't survive much longer. The couple have experienced a turbulent journey in the villa so far, weathering disagreements, love triangle drama and growing tensions with other islanders. The show continues tonight at 9. 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
9: How are we getting on? 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I'm in for Ava this evening. Lots of music on the way. Up first, it's Femi with their latest one. It's called Noble on Beat.

0: Dermot Kennedy with Turnstile playing here on Beat. 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

That is Florence Road, hanging out to dry, playing here on Beat. We continue with the music here on Beat's Most Wanted. Let's get on some brand new music from Kygo, Khaled and Griffin now. This is called

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0: Sia and Kendrick Lamar, that is the greatest, playing here on Beat. I'm Kirsten, in for Ava. Lots more music on the way. Got some Martin Jensen and Theresa Rex on the way shortly with Throwback right after Harry Styles. His latest one, Dance No More, plays next.
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2: Beats, by the way.
13: Israel has severed ties with the EU's foreign policy chief. It's over reports Kaha Kallas compared Israel to the apartheid regime in South Africa. The country's foreign minister accused her of acting obsessively and with blatant unfairness towards them. More than 9 million passengers travelled through the country's five main airports in the first quarter of the year. That's an increase of 11% when compared to the same period last year. CSO figures show the number of flights to and from the airports were up 12% in the same time frame. London Heathrow remained the top route for passengers travelling through Dublin, Cork and Shannon, and the top route for Knock and Kerry was London to Luton. And over a third of people admit to making more of an effort on Mother's Day than Father's Day. A survey by Interflora found 12% of people don't plan to buy anything at all. One-fifth of people plan to get their dad something functional for Father's Day on Sunday, followed by 16% saying they'll go for an experience. 11% are planning to get a novelty gift. And over to weather, tonight will be cloudy with rain heavy at times, especially in the south. A mild and humid night with lowest temperatures of 13 to 15 degrees.
1: How are we getting on? It's Kirsten here, bringing you the music you want to hear. Up first, it's Stella Lefty with Boston. You're on beat.

0: And Balmoral Victory playing here on your number one hit music station Beat. Got some brand new Olivia Rodrigo up next. It's called Drop Dead.
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0: 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That is Stubborn here on Beat. 085 1029103 is the WhatsApp number. If there's that and you want to hear, do let me know. Up next, it's Blackpink with Jump. Let's go. 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
1: 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This is Beat.

Buddy Swims, Mr. Know-It-All playing here on Beat. And while we're on the topic of swimming, this latest track is from Barry Can't Swim. It's called Return to Vibo here on Beat.

0: Dennis Spiro, Material Lover, finishing off Beats Most Wanted this evening. Don't go anywhere, I'll be back with the takeover. Up first, it's Calvin Harris and Jazzy with Satisfy.
1: World Cup dates. Hey, it's Cahill here. 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And what did they go and do? 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
0: Hey, I'm Aoife. The government is clamping down on financial crime with 30 changes to its guidelines. Tighter regulations on cryptocurrency will see new minimum standards brought in to ensure the legitimacy of money. New powers will be given to money laundering watchdogs, which will allow fines to be imposed on companies who fail to report suspicious activity. More than 500 Irish dancers performed outside the Gaiety Theatre today to raise money for charity. The cast of Riverdance are also entertaining the crowds as part of a 12-hour dance-a-thon for Cancer Fund for Children. The show's AD Lynch says it comes ahead of their opening night.
9: There's only about 3 cast members that were actually born by the time Riverdance made its debut. So it really is the next generation, which is really exciting. It's like a whole new fresh spin on the show and like young kind of energy to the show. So it's really special to be part of it. I mean, it's such a long-lasting legacy.
0: And these fan favourites are the top artists to sing along to at work. Survey shows tradespeople's top artists to sing along to include Oasis and Taylor Swift, while 3/4 surveyed still listen to radio when working on the site or in the van. Weather-wise, tomorrow will start off wet in all areas. Through the afternoon, rain will gradually clear, highs of 17 to 19 degrees.
10: How are we getting on? It's Kirsten here in for Aoife for the evening. Up first, it's Calvin Harris and Jazzy with Satisfy.
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0: Geico knows there's a home you and a road you. 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
1: For the lone gazelle, there sadly is no escape.
0: Meanwhile, road you always has an escape in an RV covered with Geico's added 24/7 emergency roadside service, so he can explore more of the great outdoors in real life. 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

0: Lewis Capaldi, Stay Love, playing here on your number one hit music station, Beat. Got some Sam Smith on the way with How Do You Sleep, right after Ed Sheeran. Sapphire's up next.
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0: The latest one from Alex Warren is called Fine Place to Die, and it plays here on The Takeover. Got some Mike Posner on the way with In Ibiza right after Femi. Noble is up next.
1: He just put his hands up in the air and he lifted a plate up with his hand and it smashed. But he, again, victim of circumstances, damaged without intention. Mm-hmm. That's what we're looking for this morning. D-I-U. No, D-W-U. Damaged without I. D-W-I.
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Shaboozy, a bar song, playing here on Beat. Got some Michael Markagi on the way with Scared to Start. But first, let's get on the latest track from Ariana Grande. It's Hate That I Made You Love Me on Beat.

0: Zara Larsson, Midnight Sun, playing here on your number one hit music station and finishing off this hour of The Takeover. Don't go anywhere, I'll be back shortly with a bit of Florence Road.
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7: Beats. By the way.
8: Israel has severed ties with the EU's foreign policy chief. It's over reports Kaha Kallas compared Israel to the apartheid regime in South Africa. The country's foreign minister accused her of acting obsessively and with blatant unfairness towards them. More than 9 million passengers travelled through the country's five main airports in the first quarter of the year. That's an increase of 11% when compared to the same period last year. CSO figures show the number of flights to and from the airports were up 12% in the same time frame. London Heathrow remained the top route for passengers travelling through Dublin, Cork and Shannon, and the top route for Knock and Kerry was London to Luton. And over a third of people admit to making more of an effort on Mother's Day than Father's Day. A survey by Interflora found 12% of people don't plan to buy anything at all. One-fifth of people plan to get their dad something functional for Father's Day on Sunday, followed by 16% saying they'll go for an experience. 11% are planning to get a novelty gift. And over to weather, tonight will be cloudy with rain heavy at times, especially in the south. A mild and humid night with lowest temperatures of 13 to 15 degrees.
9: 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Kirsten here in for Ava. 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

0: 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This is Noah Kahn.
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0: 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Leo?
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Khan with The Great Divide playing here on your number one hit music station, Beat. Lots more new music on the way. Got a bit of Jessica Brett and Marty Guilfoyle coming up shortly with their latest one. It's called When You're High. It's an absolute banger of a track, lads. Can't wait for you to hear it. Let's get on a bit of Justin Bieber first. This is Jay-Z's.

0: I am loving that. Brand new from Jessica Brett. Teaming up with Marty Guilfoyle, it's called When You're High, and it plays here on Beat. Got some MK and Crystal on the way shortly. Brand new music from Jonas Blue as well, right after Stella Lefty. Boston plays next.
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0: Swift, Elizabeth Taylor playing here on Beat. Hope you're all enjoying your Thursday evening. I'm Kirsten in for Ava. Lots more music on the way. Up next, it's Lady Gaga with The Dead Dance.
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10: Hey, I'm Aoife. The government is clamping down on financial crime with 30 changes to its guidelines. Tighter regulations on cryptocurrency will see new minimum standards brought in to ensure the legitimacy of money. New powers will be given to money laundering watchdogs, which will allow fines to be imposed on companies who fail to report suspicious activity. More than 500 Irish dancers performed outside the Gaiety Theatre today to raise money for charity. The cast of Riverdance are also entertaining the crowds as part of a 12-hour dance-a-thon for Cancer Fund for Children. The show's AD Lynch says it comes ahead of their opening night.
11: There's only about 3 cast members that were actually born by the time Riverdance made its debut. It really is the next generation, which is really exciting. It's like a whole new fresh spin on the show and like young kind of energy to the show. So it's really special to be part of it and such a long lasting legacy.
10: And these fan favourites are the top artists to sing along to at work. Survey shows tradespeople's top artists to sing along to include Oasis and Taylor Swift, while 3/4 surveyed still listen to radio when working on the site or in the van. Weather-wise, tomorrow will start off wet in all areas. Through the afternoon, rain will gradually clear, highs of 17 to 19.
1: Kirsten here, bringing you the final hour of The Takeover this evening. Lots more on the way. Up first, it's Olivia Rodrigo with Drop Dead.
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3: 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Got some somber coming up shortly, but first here's Kygo, Khalid and Griffin with Save My Love.

0: Loving that. Brand new from Sunny Federa teaming up with Libby Anka. It's called Let Me Be In Your Arms and it plays here on Beat. Got some Moncrief coming up shortly, right after Wiz the MC and Bees and Honey. Show Me Love plays next.
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1: 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That is Kingfisher. The sun will never settle here on Beat. 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Up next, it's Calvin Harris and Jazzy with Satisfy.
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0: That is the latest one from Amble. Moral victory finishing off the takeover. Don't go anywhere. I'll be back shortly with Chilled Beats. Up first, it's Femi with Noble.
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14: Israel has severed ties with the EU's foreign policy chief. It's over reports Kaha Kallas compared Israel to the apartheid regime in South Africa. The country's foreign minister accused her of acting obsessively and with blatant unfairness towards them. More than 9 million passengers travelled through the country's 5 main airports in the first quarter of the year. That's an increase of 11% when compared to the same period last year. CSO figures show the number of flights to and from the airports were up 12% in the same time frame. London Heathrow remained the top route for passengers travelling through Dublin, Cork and Shannon, and the top route for Knock and Kerry was London to Luton. And over a third of people admit to making more of an effort on Mother's Day than Father's Day. A survey by Interflora found 12% of people don't plan to buy anything at all. One-fifth of people plan to get their dad something functional for Father's Day on Sunday, followed by 16% saying they'll go for an experience. 11% are planning to get a novelty gift. And over to weather, tonight will be cloudy with rain heavy at times, especially in the south. A mild and humid night with lowest temperatures of 13 to 15 degrees.
0: Kirsten here bringing you Chilled Beats, lots of music on the way. Got a bit of Owl City coming up shortly, right after this from Femi.
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0: Swims, Mr. Know-It-All here on Beat. Up next, it's Bella Kay with I Love It, I Love It, I Love It.
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0: Christina Aguilera with What a Girl Wants playing here on Beat. Got some Ashanti on the way right after this from Gavin James.
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0: Ashanti, Rock With You, playing here on Beat and finishing off the show for me. I'm Kirsten. I'll be back with you Saturday evening from 6 until 10 with Saturday Night Anthem. So until then, I will chat to you. Don't go anywhere. 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
4: Good morning. Welcome to Thursday's Beat Breakfast. Two things to do. One, say, let's give Niall thinks that everybody that listens to Movie Madness has won.
5: Everyone's won at this stage.
4: But I don't believe that. So my top tip to you is if you haven't played before, I would enter in the coming days. I'm going to give it this morning to somebody who hasn't won, to the best of my knowledge. He's got a picture of a dog and his name is Derek from Waterford. Okay, so Derek, congratulations. You are this morning's winner. It was Ted. And can we also give a little shout out this morning? Would you mind giving Waterford Special Olympics Club a mention? 60 athletes, 22 coaches and chaperones heading off to Dublin today, representing Team Munster all at the Ireland Summer Games. Our athletes are going to compete in 10 different sports. We'll be leaving from the SETU Arena Greenway Car Park this morning at 9:45. If anyone would like to come and wish our athletes well, give them a big cheer, give them a wave. All the training they've done, they're amazing. Thank you so much, guys, from Kate Curran.
5: Best of luck, guys.
4: That's amazing.
5: Best of luck for the day, Chef.
4: Yeah, absolutely. Someone just texted, I haven't won. Okay. Well, tomorrow's another day, Michelle. Tomorrow could be your lucky day. Welcome to a little bit of a miserable Thursday.
5: It was fine 20 minutes ago.
4: I actually prefer that because there's nothing worse than me driving over the Rose Fitzgerald Kennedy Bridge when the rain and the mizzle is there. So we'll put up with it for a few hours and then it'll pass and then it'll come back again.
5: This will pass.
4: This too shall pass is the correct saying. It is Thursday morning. It is, what day is it? 18th of June. Right, okay. Niall has promised us something
5: exciting.
4: She hasn't
5: taken a breath since she started. She's unbelievable, isn't she?
4: Thanks. Niall has promised us.
5: I don't have to do any work
4: yet. Waffles lines. Niall has promised us a little bit of a beat the intro with a twist this morning. Aoife, you're up, girl. You're in for a bit of crack this morning, I can tell you. Like, when I say he's promised us, I gave him the idea.
5: You claim everything on this show. You won't let me have anything.
4: Is that true?
5: Might have been somewhere from your brain.
4: We're going to have some fun this morning.
5: It's on the way after some BB Rexa. Good morning.
4: Morning.

0: Rexha and Faceless, and that is New Religion.
1: Niall thought that I talked a lot for the first 3 minutes.
0: Got a lot out during the 2 minutes and 51 of BB Rexha. There's been a very serious, in-depth conversation about Love Island, and unfortunately, with 4 seconds left to go, they swerved to America's Sweethearts.
1: Cowboy cheerleaders.
0: Yeah, whatever that is.
2: You know what it is.
0: You know
2: they're the cheerleaders.
0: No way. The Dallas Cowboy cheerleaders is about
1: forming the team, and every year the team is new, and even the veterans have to reapply to be part of the team. Oh. So some of them are now on their fifth year, and that's their final year.
2: It is no joke.
1: And then some of them, like, I mean, the commitment, the level.
2: No, and they're working.
1: Are you laughing?
0: No. Sorry.
1: You're turning me off.
2: No, let's try to mute us so we can just stop talking
1: about
2: cheerleaders.
1: It's really interesting. Like, the work, and up until last year, they were paid absolute, like, very little, and they were all working crazy hours, and then going into training, probably a bit like GAA players. If I can compare something for you to kind of understand it better, it will be like playing GAA
2: a lot of the girls, they literally give up their whole life for the whole year ahead of the audition just to train, to try and get on the team.
1: It's so it's such an interesting watch. And the two women, like, phenomenal, aren't they?
2: Yeah, I love them, but I'd also be terrified of them.
1: Aoife, I'm terrified watching. They're very scary. Anyway, sorry, Niall, back to you. Niall. And beat the intro with a twist. Great idea that you had this week.
0: Brilliant idea. Came to me yesterday, during the morning, So we'll give it a twist on a Thursday. And we've done lots of different variations. One of the ones that have been very popular is anything to do with TV. So we're going to go down that route again today.
2: Okay.
0: And it's beat the cartoon/animated series intro.
1: Excellent.
0: Okay.
1: Phenomenal idea.
0: It's a great idea, isn't it? So basically, we have a load of them here. Some of them are like really old but iconic, and some of them are more recent.
2: That's fine.
0: So I think we'll let Aoife go first this morning.
2: Okay.
0: So unfortunately, as there's no artist with these, it's 2 points a piece.
1: Ooh. So it's a song and the cartoon.
0: Oh, yeah, good one. No, that's not. It's just the name of the cartoon. There's no names to the songs.
1: Sorry. Okay, so it's just 1 point. Yeah.
0: No, it's two points
1: for one right answer.
0: Yeah, exactly. Yeah, okay, it's a bit more Jeopardy.
1: Yeah, I get it.
0: Okay, here's your first one, Aoife, this morning. It's very short. Listen up.
2: I'm Peppa Pig. It's Peppa Pig.
0: And the snort's really disturbing in this.
3: I'm Peppa Pig.
1: I have such flashbacks. The first thing that I ever brought Eve to the cinema to see, they decided to make, it wasn't a movie, it was 4 episodes, and they called it the Peppa Pig movie, right? And I was sitting there, and she was afraid of the screen, she was afraid of the dark, everything, right? And all I can remember from it is, Mr. Brown Bear is digging up the road.
2: Oh, Mom, Mr. Brown Bear.
1: I want to go now. I don't like Mr. Brown Bear.
2: He was scary.
1: Yeah. Oh, wow.
0: Okay, we move on to number two, iconic.
1: It's so old.
2: It was an RTE2 in the morning time classic.
1: What
2: it is the Flintstones.
1: Yay! The Flintstones.
0: Goodman and Rick Moranis.
2: Elizabeth Taylor, was she in the second one or the first one?
0: I don't know.
1: I don't think I saw the second one.
0: Okay.
1: You're flying.
0: We're flying.
2: Rosie O'Donnell. No, she was in it, wasn't she?
1: I didn't see the second one now.
2: You know, Ireland.
1: Did you not?
0: No,
1: it was good. Yeah. It was good.
2: They weren't bad, yeah.
0: Remember, the B-52s did the theme tune.
1: Oh, that's right, too.
0: Okay, on to number three. Let's have a listen to this.
2: Oh, I know it. Dora the Explorer.
1: Oh, well done. Her friend.
2: Diego. What?
0: Diego.
1: No, it wasn't Pedro.
2: Diego.
1: No, no, it was like, what was it?
2: She had
1: a catchphrase. I'm sure I watched this as well. Somebody help me out here, please. She had a catchphrase, and it was like,
2: Okay, we'll look it up.
1: It's deep inside.
0: You can Google it. You can Google it later.
1: Google that. I don't want to Google it though. Dad says we should stop Googling. Phil says we should try and work on like our memories more, you know?
0: Okay, we will move on to number four.
1: Boots. Boots. Yes, boots. It was boots. I love you, morning clubbers.
0: 6 out of 6 so far. Well done. Here's your fourth one.
1: Suzanne said, Aoife, girl, you are so knowledgeable.
2: I am,
0: she knows
2: yeah.
0: current affairs. She knows Peppa the Pig.
2: I watched such a broad range. Go on, do one more time.
1: I genuinely don't know what that is.
2: I'm going to like guess, it was a Cartoon Network. I'm going to guess Ed and Eddie, but it's not.
0: No.
2: What is it?
0: More adults, this one for the animated series, South Park.
1: Oh, no one knows that.
2: Everyone knows that.
0: The movie's great. Okay.
2: I never knew that was the theme song. Okay.
1: Oh, that's brilliant. Back to Dora. Swiper. No swiping. I'd forgotten that. Brilliant. Thanks, guys. Thanks, William. Last one in Aoife's room.
0: Last one. Here we go.
2: It's Power Rangers.
0: No, it's not.
2: Is it? So confident. Yeah.
0: Go, go, Power Rangers. I should have included that, actually. Didn't.
2: Go, go. It's the 80s, anyway.
1: Yeah.
2: I know, it's really iconic. Oh, it's... Oh, my God, it's Pokemon.
0: It's Pokemon.
2: Well done.

0: thought.
1: He just messaged. Killian is listening. Yeah.
2: Although I'm not sure he can raise his arms today, to be honest, after the incident.
0: That was Oh, I better not clatter him. Yeah.
2: Okay, 8 out of 10.
1: Not bad.
2: That's
1: really good. Oh, not bad.
0: Just 2 points. Okay, yeah.
1: Well done.
0: What got me was South Park. I don't think that's an appropriate.
1: Yeah, I think that was a bit of a curveball in the cartoon. I understand it's cartoon, but I think we were like when I was coming up with the idea. Thinking kids' cartoon. Right, let's do this.
2: It shows go 2 points apiece. Some of them are easy, some of them are a little trickier. I think you'll do well on this. Let's have a listen to your first one.
1: I've never watched a full episode of this, which I know blows people's minds. I've never seen it. It is The Simpsons.
2: It is. I mean, like, I haven't watched it in years. I don't know why they're still making it.
1: The Halloween specials. But
2: yeah, when we were younger, they were quite iconic.
1: Like, no, Davey watched it. Like,
2: I was wondering, were you not allowed?
1: No, I wasn't allowed to watch Home and Away.
2: Yeah, but the part was quite rude.
1: Yeah, but would you have picked up on it? Do you know what I mean?
0: No.
1: Like, would it not have gone over your head a little bit? Whereas in Home and Away,
2: shorts.
1: They were doing stuff. Yeah, but you know, like.
0: You should see Niall's face.
2: Eat my shorts.
1: No, I just.
2: So you just had no interest? Was
1: I think I watched it with him. I never like got it. I think I just didn't find it funny. Like,
0: you obviously grew up with too many channels.
1: We had because of the position of Wexford. We had
2: cable.
1: No, we didn't have cable. We had
0: you could get
1: we
0: the
1: had
0: signal.
1: UT. Did we have U? We had
0: yeah.
1: UTV.
0: Yeah.
1: So your
0: BBC
1: man,
0: as well, though.
1: We had BBC, but we also had, instead of Channel 4, from Wexford, we had S4C, right?
2: Welsh.
1: And in the morning, you would have the you'd have the cartoons, and then you might have Saved by the Bell, and you'd have what was it called California Dreamin' or something like that. It was another kind of surf teen thing. And then after 9 o'clock, the Welsh would come on. It'd be all in Welsh. And there was a soap opera in Welsh. And because it was so... Publicly Cum.
2: Yeah.
1: And because...
2: That's the name of the famous Welsh soap.
1: And because I was on my summer holidays, and there was only... If you flicked to UTV, it was just news stuff. So I used to watch the soap in...
2: I used to watch
1: Welsh.
2: This Morning with Richard and Judy.
1: No, I went over then. But between 9 and half 10, I used to watch the Welsh.
0: That is fascinating.
1: Thank you.
2: Yeah, you know.
1: Only Wexford people will know that.
2: No,
1: because
2: same watch.
1: Do you get that more for
2: HTV?
0: I didn't get the BBC or
2: HTV. We didn't get UTV on much later.
0: I got HTV as well. We got BBC Fuzzy, but you could make a Coronation Street because we didn't get TV3. We lived on a hill. Right,
2: I know.
0: This is
2: the Coronation Street
0: thing.
2: Was on ITV.
1: Yeah.
2: Not what? BBC. Coronation Street.
1: Yeah. BBC was EastEnders.
0: Oh, it must have been ITV. Then we got.
1: And then when
0: UTV.
1: We got UTV, there was this guy who was a what you call it? He was the continuity announcer.
2: Julian.
1: And now on the
2: Julian.
1: UTV.
0: Yeah. Iconic. Yeah.
1: Sorry. Okay. Let's play.
0: Yeah, that's fascinating.
2: I can tell you
0: I'm learning
2: about a lot. Julian, but anyway, that's
1: you know him.
2: I've met him a couple of times. Yeah.
1: And now on the UTV.
2: Okay. Sorry. What are we doing? Beat the animated intro. We just played. We had one there.
0: One
2: She's got
0: there.
2: 2 points.
0: Okay.
2: We're moving on to our second one
0: sorry.
2: Here. Iconic.
0: Oh yeah.
1: This fella ruined trench coats for people. It's Inspector Gadget.
2: It is. Inspector
1: Gadget. I love the way like the thing came out of his arm. And,
2: yeah.
1: You know, like,
2: do you remember his assistant, the girl? What her name was? Penny.
1: Penny
2: had a computer book, which fascinated everyone as a child. Like, in the days before iPads and stuff, she had a computer book.
1: My granddad looked like Inspector Gadget. He had a trench coat, a trilby, and glasses.
2: You'd be arrested.
1: No, Harry was lovely.
2: Okay.
1: No,
2: it was just his look.
1: The nicest man in the world. He used to sell combs and paintbrushes. Lovely.
0: Oh,
1: lads.
2: In his trench coat.
1: Sweetest man.
2: Did he own a trench coat or just all combs?
1: Yeah. He always had a comb in his pocket if he wanted to show you.
2: Okay, on to our third one. And this, you've got actually some vocals in this.
1: Okay.
2: Have a listen. Here we go.
3: Are you ready, kids?
4: Aye, aye, Captain!
3: I can't hear you!
4: Aye, aye, Captain!
1: This is Niall's favourite cartoon in the entire world. I've never seen it either. It's SpongeBob SquarePants. Sorry.
3: Who is

0: Friends Radio ever. Did I imagine this, or do you have the box set of that?
1: I have two DVD box sets of SpongeBob from back in the day.
0: What did you make of the movie with David Hasselhoff?
1: It was okay. It was all right, yeah. That's the one, they've made a couple, haven't they?
0: Yeah, they have. And then there's also the musical.
1: Mm.
0: The musical?
1: Yeah.
0: Yeah, your man from Wicked is SpongeBob in the musical.
1: I just love the characters,
0: Jonathan.
1: You see.
2: No, the lad that was going out with Ariana Grande.
1: Mm.
0: Ethan.
1: Yeah.
0: Oh, yeah.
1: See, did you watch SpongeBob?
0: Yeah,
1: back in the day, you see, I used to be SpongeBob in my approach to life, and now I'm Squidward, unfortunately.
0: Oh, no. Explain that to us then.
1: SpongeBob is optimistic, everything is cool, life is great, you kind of, and Squidward is cynical and it's like, oh no.
0: When did you change?
1: Oh, no.
2: I think I'm Patrick, I'm kind of big and floppy.
1: Okay, next one. This might be a little bit tricky.
0: Okay.
1: So I'll give you a couple of clues.
0: Give me an era.
1: It ran from 1987 to 1990, but then was rebooted in 2017 and ran until 2021.
0: Wow.
1: Same theme tune. May not be as well known the others, but I'm including it because this is my favourite animated theme tune ever.
0: Okay.
1: Here's your intro. You might have missed this in small.
0: Yeah, but I'm just thinking, was it like it would have been Eve's era?
1: Yeah, but I don't know. It's just the Children's Channel or Nickelodeon that it reran on.
0: That's really hard. Like yeah. I don't. Yeah,
2: I bet you someone. I bet you someone knows.
1: I'll give you another listen. Okay.
0: Very 80s.
1: I think they slightly tweaked the intro or the tune for the second reboot, but it was the same tune.
0: I really don't know what it is.
1: Anybody out there know?
2: I think I should know it. I bet you I will know it when you play it.
1: Edwina got it. It is the legendary DuckTales. Here you go.

0: Okay, you're down to your last one. This is 6 points so far. I think you'll get this because it's iconic. Here we go.
1: Is that Balamori?
0: No.
1: I don't know what this is.
0: Come on, you do show. One more time.
1: Oh, is it Teletubbies?
0: No.
1: Can I see it?
0: No.
1: I love it.
0: Hang on.
1: Okay, give me a clue.
2: No clues.
1: Give me a clue.
2: There's no winners or losers.
1: I'll give you a clue. They have a pet like I have.
0: Yeah, and with a name like my pet.
1: Something to do with a cat.
0: It's a cat.
1: Yeah, you're right. Yeah.
0: Yeah.
1: It's something to do with a cat. No, but they're not the main character.
0: Yeah.
1: Oh, is it Tom and Jerry? No. Can I say it? Well, WhatsApp is not flying in.
2: Come on, play it again.
1: They'll definitely get this. Iconic.
0: Don't beep and tell her something.
1: We could be here for a very long time, lads.
2: You know, when I was younger, there used to be one of those, you know, those machines that the children go on and they go out of the
0: circle.
2: Yeah,
0: I think there's still one of those over there.
2: Yeah, and my brother used to be obsessed with that one specifically. And the music, with that intro would just play and play and play on repeat.
0: Oh my God.
2: I know.
1: Do I know this?
2: Yes, you do. Yeah.
1: But Amy didn't know it either. I'm sorry, guys. I feel like I've absolutely ruined it.
0: Okay, Aoife, shout us.
1: Postman Pat.
2: Oh! Postman Pat.
1: I don't like Postman Pat.
0: Postman Pat, tell us black and white cat.
1: I tell you now, I think there's something weird about Postman Pat.
0: What's weird about
1: it? Around in this little van with the cat. I don't know. I wasn't a fan of Postman Pat.
2: Oh, I love Postman Pat.
1: Postman Pat.
0: Apologies to all post workers this morning. I've been offended by show's comments.
1: I love post people. I'm suspicious of that Postman Pat.
0: You probably don't like Fireman Sam either, do you?
1: No, I actually preferred Fireman Sam, but I was always a little bit wary of Postman Pat, and I don't know what it was. I love post people. I just found a little bit like he was overly familiar with everyone. You know, I like
0: I like
1: a little bit of friendliness. I like a little bit of familiarity. But OTT was Postman Pat.
2: What was in Fireman Sam, the lad that was always getting into bother? Your man, the friend.
1: I didn't really watch Fireman Sam.
0: But it was a great team tune as well.
2: Amazing.
0: Vengeance, bright and clean.
2: And they kept
0: Fireman
2: it as well.
0: Sam.
2: They actually kept it.
1: That was a brilliant idea. Whoever had that idea.
0: But the final result is Aoife 8.
1: Well done,
0: Show
1: darling.
0: 6 points this morning.
1: It was
0: well
1: a very
0: done.
2: I was a telly child.
0: Right. We'll continue. We've got some Olivia Rodrigo on the way.

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1: All the gossip.
2: Right, World Cup ticking along nicely, and a lot of interest last night in the first England game.
3: Doesn't suit me. The times don't suit me. It's too late for my
2: unless
3: little.
2: Unless it's the 6 o'clock game, you're out.
3: Well, unless it's weekend, and but I just feel like it's. You'd really, if you were really invested in it, you'd kind of have to take some time off to commit to what times the matches are on in the middle of the night. Like even 11 o'clock. Was there one at 11 last night? There was one at 6, was there? And one at 8? One,
2: the Portugal played at 6, and then England played at 9. And then there was more overnight.
3: Yeah. I mean,
2: you'd want to be very committed to stay up till 5 to watch Uzbekistan play Colombia, wouldn't you?
3: Yeah, but if you are into it, like, I don't know if anybody's taken control of the. There's a big, what do you call it, pull out wall chart for the scores. I think the first day was filled in and now it's just forgotten about.
2: Okay.
3: You know?
2: Anyway, England got off to a fine start last night after a bit of a scare against Croatia. Final result 4-2 in Dallas, which is a great start because Croatia are a good team.
3: But that was expected. Like, England were still expected to be the better team, were they?
2: Well, not with Croatia. They're their kind of jinx team. So Croatia knocked them out of the last World Cup and they've had some bad results.
3: But in the rankings of this one, England are ahead.
2: It's all about the rankings. He's quoting rankings at me now, like a statistician at the moment.
3: If I ask
2: rankings
3: Thomas,
2: mean nothing in the World Cup. Anything can happen, sure.
3: I know, but I still like to know who's against that's who like, and what are the chances,
2: like,
3: because then I'm
2: the
3: going for the
2: of
3: underdog.
2: Cape Verde getting a draw against Spain.
3: Yeah, exactly.
2: With the rankings.
3: But that's why I like the rankings, because if I see Cape Verde aren't expected, I'm going for them, because I'm like, whereas if I see the other team are high up, I'm like, well, now I'm rooting for the underdog, all right? Do you know what I mean? That's why rankings are important. I like the rankings. I can stay with the rankings.
2: Well, the main reason it seems that England won last night is because they followed their superstitions and pre-match rituals. And I learned this yesterday. Declan Rice has a very specific ritual before the game. He has to wear a specific pair of trainers with his tracksuit because he thinks it's good luck. And in an interview, he said that these shoes, these runners, have history for him. He always wears the black pair. In my mind, if I don't wear them, I don't think we're going to win. And he says he also eats the same meal before playing a game. 4 pancakes covered in syrup or honey. And that advice came from a nutritionist.
3: I wouldn't have said that was like the food that you would. I would have thought they'd be bulking up on like pasta or, you know, protein. Yeah. Like,
2: but he says, I don't understand the science behind it, what's in them or anything, but it gives me a high energy boost.
3: After eating all that sugar, like, would you not get like
2: 4 pancakes? You know, when you go mad on Pancake Tuesday and your stomach's like, yeah.
3: Would you not get like the, you know, when you eat too much sugar and then you, like, you're not out on the pitch going, oh, I'm wrecked. I feel a little bit. I don't understand that. Anyway, you're talking about rituals and the things that you do before a big game, a big
2: show.
3: Event, a big what else would you be doing?
2: Presentation,
3: even in work. Do you have something that you do that kind of you have to stick to or else something will go horribly wrong? Do you want to go first?
2: Well, I'm not overly superstitious, but when I'm doing one of my big presentations, as in the big ones in Europe, like in a European capital, I am
3: an international speaker.
2: Yeah, I'm very conscious about my socks and jocks.
3: Yeah.
2: Okay? It's not that there's one particular pair. Well, clean is always a good start, but they have to be good. They have to be good ones. You know, like, it couldn't be like a hole or like anything like that.
3: Yeah, yeah, yeah.
2: And I think then my presentation will go well if my socks and jocks are good. What about you?
3: So the only thing that I can think I definitely had a superstition around was when we started to do our live Daily Dilemma Uncensored podcast. The first show we did, the first live that we did in Waterford and Bank Lane 3 years... No. Is it 3 years ago?
2: I don't know. I've no
3: Could
2: concept
3: it be two,
2: of time.
3: I have no concept of time. No, it was two and a half years ago. I wore leather pants. And then when it came to the next one in Wexford, I was like, well, that went well, so I'll need to wear something leather again. Mm. And then the third one was in the Spiegelstein. So I was like, well, I can't do two leather and not wear leather now because it's the biggest gig to date. So I did 5 uncensored lives and I had to wear leather. And to be honest, I think it worked because we did a good job. So leather was my thing. Yeah. I was convinced that if I didn't wear leather, we weren't going to have a good show. So were you going to keep that forever?
2: We did a show recently at Greenfields.
3: And you didn't?
2: No leather.
3: No, that was Daily Dilemma.
2: It was Daily Dilemma Live, but not Daily Dilemma Uncensored Live.
3: It's funny that you said that because I wore denim and now I'm wondering, do I have to wear denim to wear
2: denim? Right, we're going to play Beat the Bomb.
3: Welcome to a miserable Thursday morning. And please, can it improve? Because, like, I haven't stayed in Waterford for a long time. And yesterday was so lovely. I'd really like it if it was nice.
2: You are the jinx in Waterford.
3: Oh, don't say that. That's not very nice.
4: Oh,
3: I just like, I'm going to see a play and I just like to, I had in my head like, I've white jeans with me. It's very summery. I know, but I feel like with this summer, you kind of just have to go with whatever it is. As long as
2: now,
3: it's
2: according
3: miserable.
2: To the forecast, right? Yeah. It's going to rain till 3 o'clock.
3: Yeah.
2: Then it'll be windy in the afternoon.
3: I don't mind a bit of wind.
2: And then it's going to rain, according to the app, between 8 and 10. Actually, sorry, after 8. So you might get
3: that's
2: to
3: that's fine.
2: Play,
3: I don't mind about coming
2: home.
3: Out. No, I don't mind about coming out. I don't mind. As long as I can get in.
2: Yeah.
3: You know, I don't mind about getting out with my white jeans. Anyway, let's play Beat the Bomb, shall we? We're teaming up with Wells House and Gardens for their classic car show. It is happening this Sunday, the 21st of June, which also happens to be Father's Day. And it's become one of the biggest car shows in the region. It's been running for 10 years now. And when you're there in Wells House, you can check out the woodland walks, the gardens and the adventure playground.
2: And the food village. That's what I'd be attracted to.
3: Yeah, lovely food. Wellshouse.ie for all the info you need. So another chance for you today to bag yourself entry for that car show for two adults and three kids. And the highest score of the week, which currently stands at 12, but you could beat it, is going to bag themselves that two-night stay in one of Wells' self-creating cottages, sleeping up to four people. Nice little trip for the summer. If you would like to play Beat the Bomb this morning and cheer up a miserable Thursday morning, get your name and county into us right now on 085 102 9103.
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0: welcome to Thursday's Beat Breakfast. How are you this morning?
1: Good.
0: I was saying to Amy this morning when I came in, when I left work yesterday, I had to bring Eve to the dentist, and she had to get teeth out because she's got some, this TMI I know, but she's a bit of overcrowding. She's going to get braces. And I was so blown away by Andrew the dentist yesterday that we both hugged him. But I was like, is this me again hugging? But no, it was

0: are like really good at what they do. Yeah. And I think he, you know, I think it was very much, he understood that I appreciated him. Andrew, I appreciate you. Now it's just gone really weird. Yes.
1: All right, time will be the bomb this week. We're teaming up at Wells House and Gardens for their classic car show this Sunday, which is Father's Day. 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Info at wellshouse.ie. We want you to play Beat the Bomb and have a bit of fun with us this morning. If you do, you will get yourself entry to the car show for two adults and up to three kids. But if you can get the highest score of the week, you're going to win a two-night stay in one of Wells' self-catering colleges, sleeping up to four people. So if you fancy having a crack at it, we want to hear from you right now. 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

0: Mother's Day, perfect day out at Wells House and Gardens. Classic car show, info at wellshouse.ie. As round four beat the bomb this week. Adam, how are you?
1: Good, thank you. How are you?
2: Good. What are you up to?
1: Nothing today. I have the day off work, so I'm just going to relax and bring the dog for a walk and might do a bit of fishing later, maybe.
2: Oh, a bit of fishing. Where are you this morning?
1: Yeah, we're just in Greg Holland here in Carlow.
2: Okay.
0: Has the rain arrived there yet?
1: No, it's just it's a bit overcast, but it's not too bad.
2: Okay, and is today actually good weather for fishing?
1: It is actually perfect weather for fishing. Yeah, perfect. Yeah. The darker the better.
2: What are you hoping for?
1: Oh, sure, we might just catch a little trout or a bit of a few pike or something like that.
2: Yeah.
1: And you can go.
0: You went fishing once, didn't you?
2: I went fishing once in Coney Island off Sligo and I caught a pollock.
0: I always think that's funny.
2: You're silent there.
0: Is that impressive?
2: It was big. Adam.
1: Yeah, that's massive.
0: She's a big pollock in hands.
2: I think I've told this story about 5 times and every time Niall has laughed at himself making the same joke. Anyway, that is a good plan for your day off. Have you got plans for the weekend? Are you available to head to the Wells House and Gardens Classic Car Show on Sunday? Is that up your street?
1: I absolutely am. That sounds fantastic.
2: Oh, deadly. Well, you're going to head there anyway just for having a go. But let's see if we can get you the top prize. 12 is your score that you must beat this morning. We're rooting for you, okay?
0: Let's do this. Best luck.
1: Thank you.
2: Adam, the trailer for the 5th movie of what DreamWorks film dropped this week? Animated movie.
1: Toy Story.
2: No, it was actually Shrek 5. How many rings are there on the logo of an Audi?
1: 5.
2: No, it's 4. What is the main language spoken in Argentina?
1: Portuguese.
2: Oh, it's Spanish. What is the capital of Portugal?
1: Lisbon.
2: Yes. What fruit has seeds on the outside?
1: Seeds on the outside. Strawberry.
2: Yes. What is the name of the world's longest river?
1: The Amazon?
2: No, it's the Nile. What is the only organ... Sorry, what is the only mammal that can fly?
1: The only mammal that can fly? Pass.
2: That's a bat. What organ is used to detoxify the body?
1: Liver.
2: Yes. What animated movie features the song We Don't Talk About Bruno?
1: Toy Story.
2: No, it's Encanto. What is the name of Taylor Swift's fandom? Her fans.
1: Swifties.
2: Yes. Which British singer's album inspired the brat summer trend 2 years ago?
1: Pass.
2: That is Charlie XCX. Which famous singer once wore a meat dress to the MTV Music Awards?
1: Carly B.
2: No, be Lady Gaga. What is 90 divided by 5?
1: 20. No,
2: that'd be 18. What group of animals is known as a flamboyance? You don't want to play. I'll give you this one because I think you're going to get it, Adam. So, what group of animals is known as a flamboyance? And the animal, the first part of it is in flamboyance. So,
1: flamingo.
2: Yay! See? I just wanted you to get
1: a few sticky ones there.
2: Do you know what? I really think you did get a few sticky ones. So, I'm really sorry, darling. But it doesn't matter because you're heading to the car show at Wells House on Sunday House and Gardens, just for you, and you're going to have a great day. 2 adults and up to 3 kids, so I hope you enjoy, all right?
1: Brilliant, thank you.
0: Have a good
2: day,
0: Adam.
2: So much.
0: Enjoy the fishing. Right, last chance tomorrow to see if you can take the top score and the top prize from Jack on 12 points and the big car show this weekend. Info at wellshouse.ie.
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4: It's my show.
0: Happy Thursday to you. It's 17 minutes after 8 and it's Niall and Sean and Amy with you this morning on a kind of miserable day.
2: Welcome to the show. It's good to have your company this morning. Let's rewind, shall we?
0: Yeah.
2: Let's cast our mind back to yesterday morning and around about this time actually myself and Killian headed outside, and we, I have to say, fair play to Killian, because he really stepped up. Your ankle was a bit
0: dodgy,
2: and so I was looking to race somebody and kind of create our own Beat Breakfast Sports Day, and we were headed out to the car park here at the Broadcast Centre, and Killian and I went head to head in a race, and it was beautiful sunny morning. The conditions were perfect for the race. Wasn't too hot, but it was bright and clear and sunny.
0: Not slippy or anything.
2: Not slippy. And I'd say somebody said that was a ridiculously short race, but I'm thinking it was, I don't know, was it 20 metres?
0: A bit longer than that, I'd say. I'd say it was 50 metres.
2: Anyway, it was a very short race, and we went head-to-head live. Amy's still laughing. You can check it out on our Instagram and TikTok.
0: It's been a very popular post.
2: A lot of people have seen it at this stage. I've met a lot of people over the last 24 hours who either heard it yesterday on the radio or watched it last night online. And what I will say is the end was not what we expected.
0: Yeah.
2: And so I was taking the lead, and then Killian, so competitive, so driven, like just driven by a desire to win, to the point that when it came to stopping, he was unable to stop. The stop did not come. And so instead of stopping, he came face to face with the bush.
0: So it wasn't just face to face, it was body to body.
2: He went into the bush.
0: Body to body.
2: He went into the bush. And so that bush. Now, Killian, he's a bit sore.
0: I was
2: going to
0: say, the aftermath is we have a couple of issues here. Firstly, Killian's arrived in. He looks a bit sore, so send him your sympathy today. I hope he recovers soon. He's on the deep heat and stuff, you know, between the thorns and the fall and everything. But the other, I suppose, victim of circumstance here was the bush.
2: The bush. And so I said
0: to you, we have great concerns about the bush.
2: I was downtown yesterday, and a woman did shout at me on the main street. She said, "Show, how's the bush?" And I said, "Well, it is quite
0: holy.
2: There's a big hole in that bush, I can tell you. We were going to go outside and check on it today, but it's a bit miserable, so we'll try and have a look at it later."
0: I'm a bit concerned about when the landscape gardeners arrive. You know, they come every couple of weeks.
2: That, like, I meant to ask Mum last night, she's really good at gardening, but there is quite a substantial kind of like
0: crater, you could call it. In the bush, unfortunately, due to the
2: it's in the bush with the victim of circumstances, and I think Killian was as well, to be fair. I think all he wanted to do was win, and he just unfortunately went into the bush.
0: I suppose the concern from our point of view here is that we might get in some trouble for the damage to the bush, you know?
2: It is quite, and, as you say, a crater.
0: Yeah, it is a crater. But I think a lot of people have been in this situation before, where you're just having a bit of fun, having a bit of messing, and all of a sudden there's some accidental
2: damage. You've accidentally damaged something, and you didn't mean it, and it came out of nowhere. I remember my 16th birthday in my house, and Mum and Dad had let me have a big party, and it was brilliant crack, and we were all having great fun in the kitchen, and my Mum and Dad have a load of kind of, at the time they had a it was a thing years ago, you put plates
0: on the wall.
2: What was that?
0: This was the same for me.
2: Why would you put plates on a wall?
0: My mother had a whole wall. There was about, I'd say, 40 plates on it.
2: Does anybody else
0: fancy
2: remember
0: plates,
2: this?
0: Though.
2: Yeah, but they were like actual, it was
0: she'd
2: like,
0: collect them.
2: Yeah, and they were designed, like, as in, I remember.
0: But you wouldn't eat your dinner off
2: No. These were plates just fancy for the plates. Wall. Like, yeah. Amy's looking gone. Why are you putting plates on the wall? Yeah. I don't know.
0: How did you break one?
2: No, I didn't. Oh. This guy called Nicky, who was at my party, he was a very tall man, like you, Niall.
0: Yeah.
2: And we were all celebrating and having great crack, and he just put his hands up in the air, and he lifted a plate up with his hand, and it smashed. And I just remember my mum going, "It's okay, no problem. But he, again, victim of circumstances, damaged without intention. Uh-huh. That's what we're looking for this morning. DIU. No, DWU. Damaged without I. DWI.
0: DWI, okay. Damage without intention. You're just living your life, having a bit of fun, and all of a sudden you cause some damage. DWI.
2: Give us your DWI this morning. When did you do something by accident? No malice, no meaning. DW. Damaged without intention. 085 1029 103. Okay, thank you so much.

0: on Beat.
1: Okay.
2: So, if you're just joining us this morning and you missed the show yesterday, there was a sports day, just one race. Myself and Killian went head-to-head and there could only be one winner.
1: We didn't try a three-legged race. I mean, that would have been catastrophic.
2: I do think credit where credit is due. I said this in my Instagram story. Killian was the winner and I wholeheartedly congratulate him. But it came at a price. Amy, have you stopped laughing since yesterday?
3: No, what?
2: he won the race, but he went into the bush. And that is what we're talking about this morning, DWI. Damaging without intent. All right, so let's go to the phone. Let's talk to Eliza. Eliza, DWI, give us your story.
4: I was in sixth year in school and Mammy was going away for the weekend and we decided, sure, we'll have a party in Eliza's house. So the party was in full swing, having a good time. One of the lads was coming down the stairs and broke two of the spindles, you know, going from one end to the other on the banister.
2: What was he doing?
4: And sure, he was just blackguarding on the stairs with the lads and just crashed into it and came to me and said, we have a problem. And I said, what's after breaking now?
1: Houston, we have a problem.
4: And that is very much so.
1: Yeah.
4: So I had to do Dr. Ruth on it and put the wood glue and everything that I could find to fix it to him. But she never knows. God rest her now. She's passed away.
1: Oh, God bless.
2: She never knows. Fair play. Who's Dr. Ruth?
1: She was a sex expert, I think, I'll tell you.
2: You didn't mean Dr. Ruth, did you?
4: No, I didn't mean Dr. Ruth.
1: But come here, you must have some like carpentry skills or something to get it back so well that she never noticed, Eliza.
4: She never noticed. It was sort of near the top, so it wasn't too bad.
2: Okay.
1: Okay.
4: And I had visions of my mother, you know, grounding me and killing me.
1: You know the worst part of all that? It's not the moment you found out they were broken. It's the sweating between then and when your mom got back as to whether she'd notice.
4: I know. The first time she went up the stairs, my heart was in my mouth.
2: Oh, bless. And tell me this. I don't know if you heard us mention, but you had spindles on the staircase. Did you have plates on the wall?
4: No plates, thank God.
2: No. Okay. No plates. In your house.
1: Okay.
2: That is...
4: No.
2: Yeah, but your story is brilliant. We're glad she never found out. Thank you for sharing it with us, Eliza. And you have a brilliant Thursday, darling girl, okay?
4: No bother.
2: Bye, love.
1: Bye, bye, bye. We got your dilemma on the way.

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3: Okay, it's the last dilemma of the week. So if you want to get one into us over the weekend for next week, you can email talk@beat102103.com. Are you ready for this?
0: Yeah, please.
3: Hi, Nolan Show. Please keep me anonymous. My wife is pregnant and due in 4 months. Congratulations. It's our first baby, so obviously it's all new to us. We have fallen out over this, though. At the weekend, she said we had to talk about the car situation. She has a Golf and I have a Mazda MX-5. She said we both need to trade cars and get a Nissan Qashqai or a similar family car for when the baby arrives. I told her I am not giving up my car. It's my pride and joy. I shouldn't have to give it up because of the baby. I want to keep it, and she says I am not prioritizing our child. Who is in the right, me or her? Oh God, we're in the middle of
0: domestic.
3: Sticky one, isn't it? Sticky. Firstly, congratulations. Amazing news. 4 months to go. That's so exciting. And a big deal. And it's all very new and it's all very kind of probably real now. So you probably are at that stage where you're having conversations about practical stuff, right? And obviously a car does come into the equation when it comes to having kids. Like, you have to make sure, I suppose, that you can have space and you have a car that can carry. I don't know about this car.
0: I know of the MX-5s. Yeah, they're kind of small and
3: but then they can't.
0: I don't know if they'd get a baby seat in the back of it, to be honest. But like, I'm puzzled here, because you'd get a baby seat in the back of a Golf, no bother.
3: So yeah, but she's saying that
0: she wants to trade both cars in to get one family car.
3: Yeah, to get a family car.
0: No, her Golf is fine for the baby.
3: Yeah, well, I'll tell you now, I got a Polo. Okay. I got Eve and I got a Polo at the same time.
0: And a Polo is slightly smaller than a Golf,
3: Polo
0: isn't
3: it? A good bit smaller, and yeah, there was no problem. So I think this is going to be...
0: Like, if they were having twins, or if they were at the stage of two or three kids, then you might need the bigger family wagon, so to speak.
3: I don't know if it makes... Like, I don't know you and I don't know your situation, but I always like to have my own car, because I wouldn't like to be relying on Tom to be... Someone just said an MX-5 is only a two-seater.
0: Okay, I knew it was small. I didn't realise
3: like,
0: there was
3: Look, correct me if I'm wrong. I don't know if you need a Qashqai for one baby, but you probably do need... He does maybe need another car if he only has a car that has a two-seater, because you can't put a baby in a two-seater. Mm. So that practically does make sense. But I can understand you not wanting to give up your pride and joy. So is there a way that you can, I don't know, get another, I don't know, financially, I don't know what your situation is. I don't understand why she needs such a big car for...
0: One baby.
3: Yeah, that would be my only thing.
0: And I think most couples would say nowadays, as you touched on, going to one car just might not work.
3: Well,
0: he's got to get to work.
3: And she's got stuff to do. If you have stuff that you need to be doing and he's in work or whatever, vice versa. That, like, I mean, I just prefer personally that if you can, I couldn't do that. Sure, I work in Waterford. I don't know. I think it's not a case of like who's in the right or in the wrong, because I can actually see both sides. I can understand that you don't want to let go of something that
0: you love,
3: but also you do have to think about practically bringing your baby around. Mm-hmm. So the question is, are you in a position to keep the car and get something else so that you still have a way of a mode of transport?
0: Yeah.
3: You know what I'm saying?
0: Or is the, unless the Golf is like close to roadworthy, well then the Golf is fine as the family car for one baby.
3: Yeah, but
0: I think she sounds like she's a bit of notions here. Oh, I'm having a baby, we need a big family car now.
3: Well, like, I suppose there are some people that probably feel like when you do have kids that you do trade, you know, that you upgrade and you get a bigger car or whatever. But I think for baby number one, I think you'll be fine in the Golf. Who am I? I had a Polo.
0: Okay, there's a lot of reaction on this already. Give us your thoughts. Who's in the right, he wants to know. 085-102-9103.
3: It's quite split, isn't it?
0: Yeah, there's a lot of strong feelings on either side on this. Let's get through a few texts to start with. Aidan says, the lady's 100% right. I can't understand he doesn't see how unpractical his car is, so he needs to grow up and realise his life will change. He can always get the car he wants again someday.
3: Shawnee said, dilemma, this happened to me. I had two cars, a Nissan Silvia and Civic, parked in the shed. My private pride and joy. I had to trade them in for a Qashqai.
0: Bloody Qashqais.
3: When we started to have kids, I nearly cried at the time. Someone said the Qashqai boot is very small.
0: Peter says, I thought having a Golf was enough when we had one child. It wasn't. If you go shopping with the buggy in the back, all the shopping has gone in the back seat. But also, I do like MX5s, so this is a tough one.
3: You're torn. Michaela, I have a pink MX5 and my boyfriend has a matching blue one. Thank you for your picture as well. We had our daughter in 2024 and we keep them in storage and take them out on special occasions. Our daughter will get to choose which one she wants to travel in, but have other daily cars. Fair enough if one person wants to get a new car, but I know for a fact I wouldn't be told to change any of my cars.
0: I suppose, look, Michaela, it sounds like you were
3: in a lucky position
0: that you could
3: keep the man, get another
0: car. Yeah. Maybe not everyone's there. Maggie says, his car has to go. What if he has to collect the baby unexpectedly for some reason? Good point. And they both left that morning in their regular cars because she dropped the baby off. You're about to be a father and that means you have to be 100% selfless, and in this case it means having a car under both of you that will keep your kids safe. When the family are grown up and you're all alone again, go have a midlife crisis and get a two-seater wannabe sports car to relive your youth. But for now, grow up and be the type of father every child deserves, the one that thinks their kid is more important than a hunk of metal with wheels, wipers and an ego boost.
3: I kind of like that message.
0: Okay, let's get through a few of the voice notes if we can. We're going to start with Jamie.
4: Listen now, I drive a Mini. I've got two baby seats in the back. I can fit a buggy in the boot.
3: Wow.
4: As long as you can fit all the stuff that a baby needs into the car, that's all that matters. What you need to do is go somewhere that has car seats and buggies, etc. And you need to buy what fits in your car. So you can go into the likes of somewhere that does buggies and they'll let you take the buggy out to the car and see are you able to put the buggy in the car. I even have a larger buggy of an out and about and you're able to pop the two wheels off and I can fit it into my boot. And I drive a Mini and it has a tiny, tiny boot. There's also different styles of car seats that are for babies that are slimmer and stuff that fit in. The first car seats for babies always fit in, and then the next one up you need to get one that fits into the car, and it's especially helpful with a small car to have a 360 turn baby seat. Everything is doable. Babies are expensive enough, especially at the start. You don't need the added pressure expense of changing your cars, selling your cars, getting a new car. Like, just relax. Everything is fine.
0: Thanks, Jamie.
3: Thank you.
0: Anne was on too.
5: Hi guys, I had twins and we had a Fiat Punto and I was able to fit everything bar the kitchen sink in it, so I don't know what the issue is. And it's normally the car that the woman drives that is the family car anyway in that situation, because you're not going to chop and change car seats and things like that. So I think it's probably a bit of both. He needs to give a little bit and she needs to give a little bit.
0: Okay, and let's hear for one more. Fiona.
6: How dramatic. Oh my God. Like, is she nesting, first of all? And also, there's no need for new cars. Like, can you not make do with what you have? A Golf is totally fine. Totally fine. I don't understand people who go all out and brand new everything when babies come along. I have one child and we bought as much as we could secondhand because it was expensive enough, and we kept our car, you know. But I don't know. And my partner at the time as well, he had like a two-seater van, but we made do, because usually, sorry to tell you, when you have kids, it's usually sort of mommy and mommy's car, and you do everything in mommy's car, and car seat and pram is in mommy's car, and usually mommy does everything because of the 6-month maternity leave, because daddy only gets 2 weeks or whatever, do you know what I mean? It's usually mommy, so I don't know. I don't think your man should get rid of his Mazda. His whole world's going to be turned upside down. He'll be totally fine.
0: Thank you, Fiona.
3: Can we just end with this? Anto's been on. I'll buy the Mazda.
0: We've got a deal.
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8: 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This is Beat.
3: Hello, good morning. Welcome to Thursday. Thursday, the 18th of June. It is Niall and Sean, producer Amy with you. I mentioned this earlier on. I meant to come back to it. Does anybody else, when somebody shares something on their Instagram story that has food in it, does anyone else zoom in on the food, or is that just a little thing that I do?
9: Just you, I think.
3: Yeah. Really? We should not be interested to know. Well,
0: there's other things I'd zoom in on now, but not necessarily.
3: Yeah, sure there is. I always love a little food pic. So if it's in a story, like, I just kind of hold it and then,
0: you know that.
3: And I like to see what side they got and what drink they're having.
0: People get a record of that though on Insta when you zoom their story now. You know that?
9: No, they don't.
0: I'm only messing with the two of your faces.
3: Oh my God, Niall.
0: Imagine they did though. Imagine they did. Every time
3: my heart literally jumped. I did that to every, like, even random people that I might work with. No, that'd be bad. But last night, our friend Dean, like, he had a Caesar salad. And I just really, like, I woke up thinking about it. So I was like,
0: you need to get a life.
3: I zoomed in again.

0: Stella Lefty, it's Boston a piece. Wake up,
1: come on, get on up. 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
0: I'll be a treat for you. Oh, right. Where do you want to start with this? Well, like, where did this come from? What exactly is it? This thing that I'm holding in my hand?
2: So, Thomas clearing out, we still had some boxes in my parents' garage, and they were kind of storage things, and he went through them the other day and brought some into our house. And this, I was kind of disappointed that I hadn't taken better care of it, because it was actually a phone book.
0: A contacts book, you'd call it,
2: rather. A contacts book, yeah. From when I was 16 years of age, and my drama teacher at the time gave it to me as a present. It's quite unique, it's nice.
0: It's got a kind of metal case around it, so it's sturdy. I mean, yeah, like some of the pages now, a bit brown, a bit curled.
2: It's not bad,
0: they're of their time,
2: like,
0: you know?
2: It's not bad for how old it is. Mm. And it was a contacts book, but what happened was I had it in fourth and fifth year, and I think people started to write notes to me in it. And then I said this to you yesterday in the production meeting, like, oh, am I the only one that did this in school? Mm. So what happened was my friends and some boys started to write it.
0: Boys?
2: I don't know. Boys,
0: they're looking for a good time. Boys.
2: But it's kind of funny that I still have it, and that, you know, people wrote in it and they were just writing me messages, and there's kind of like, there's information about people that fancied who, and there's Kathy Wex in it from when we were 16.
0: Wow.
2: Yeah. Yeah.
0: Wow.
2: That was when we went to see Phantom of the Opera.
0: Oh yeah, I remember. Yeah, yeah,
2: that was our little date. So I think what I said was, I just wanted to know, do you remember when you were like 16, 17, did you have like a little notebook
0: I think people might have done it at like 13, 14, 15, sending notes to each other, yeah, writing on homework journals.
2: Yeah, Niall thinks that I should have grown out of it by this stage. That's what you said.
0: Mm.
2: Yeah.
0: So what we're going to do, we're going to talk to you on that in a moment, but I think it's important we give some samples from the,
2: yeah, I'm open,
0: 16-year-old Show's,
2: yeah,
0: contacts book, which, yeah, became a kind of slash journal slash place where people could leave their thoughts. What you get in there is, obviously, you get a lot of names and numbers. I won't read those out.
2: They're probably not even
0: active. I'd be interested
2: to
0: see how many people still have these same mobiles.
2: Yeah.
0: There's a good bit of positive poetry, I'd say.
2: See, I was positive even when I was a teenager, which I'm quite impressed with. I haven't changed that much.
0: There's a lot of
2: what
0: notes.
2: What is that? What?
0: This is your final page, and you've cut out some cardboard bits and sellotape them in. It says, make the first move, and there's three lips. What kind of signal are we sending there, Show?
2: Well, I suppose just if you want something, go for it, maybe. Mm. I don't know.
0: Okay.
2: Yeah. Where are you starting?
0: I'm going to just get the right music for this now, and just to get it right, we need to make sure the scene is set.
3: Dear diary.
0: Okay. We'll start with a poem.
3: Today I saw a poem.
0: Someone somewhere thinks of your smile and knows in your presence that life is like is worthwhile. So when you are lonely and when you are blue, remember someone somewhere is thinking of you. Are you writing that to yourself, or, you know?
2: I think it was a time where there was certain like poems and sayings that were, there was another one about believing in yourself.
0: Mm.
2: What's that one that you're going to read?
0: Okay.
2: There?
0: Learn from your errors. Don't dwell in the past. Never withdraw from a world that is vast. Believe in yourself. Find the best in you. Let your spirit prevail. Steer a course that is true. Oh, you like it.
2: Right, I didn't write that.
0: Oh, didn't
2: I copied it from somewhere.
0: Okay, okay. Yeah. For the sad days.
2: Yeah, yeah.
0: The breakup
2: when I needed
0: days.
2: A lift. Yeah.
0: Let's continue with some of the notes then. Babs, whoever that might be.
2: That was my bestie in school, Barbara.
0: Okay. Yeah. Hey, babe, me here again. I've just read all your notes. People are so kind and nice. Why? Only messing. We have to find ourselves some decent men. Talk to you later. Love always, Barbara. You have to find yourself some decent men.
2: So Barbara and I were besties in secondary school, and now we're besties again. We met up and we go to the same gym, and Barbara's the one that loves the long voice notes.
0: Oh, that's Barbara. Wow.
2: That's Babs.
0: This is Laura. Okay. Hey,
2: yeah.
0: Hey, chicken. Well, we're getting ready to go out at the moment.
2: Imagine getting ready to go out when she's writing in my notebook.
0: It's Valentine's Day.
2: Ooh.
0: Don't shift too many fellas now. I can can't believe you bet me by one card this year.
4: She's got one more on that card.
0: She's raging. I have to go and do your hair now. Lucky you.
2: And that is so funny because Laura went on to become a very successful hairdresser.
0: No way.
2: Yes. I love that.
0: Okay. We might do one more note. My music is running out. Let's come out more Britney.
2: Back Britney.
0: Yo, what's happening, babe? Do you know something? I'm pretty fed up at the moment. Just don't forget about me when couples go out on a couples night, which will probably be this weekend. But sure, hey, I'm an independent woman and proud of it. Don't worry, I'll have them crawling at my feet. Gotta go. Lots of love. And that's from Cathy Wakes. Oh, no. So you had a fella and she didn't, so she was writing, they will be crawling at my feet soon.
2: Oh my God, I can't breathe. She did. She was very popular as well. Just obviously not when she was writing in that. Mm. She'll kill me.
0: She will. Right. What are your memories of notes to your friends? I was saying, what I remember is in secondary school, obviously I was in an all-boys school and then girls were in all-girls school and we didn't have mobiles back then. So there was no real way to communicate with each other between weekends.
2: Yeah.
0: Other than ring the house phone, which was terrifying because mom or dad would answer.
2: Yeah.
0: So generally notes were sent. Notes were written in school, given to, let's say, a girl who lives in my estate. She would drop it to my house that evening.
2: Were you in a mixed school?
0: I was in an all-boys school.
2: Oh, right, okay. Yeah, okay.
0: And then I would have a note ready to give back to that girl who she would bring to school the next morning. That's how we worked our notes system back in the day.
2: And then you had to wait
0: for 24 hours for contact. No SMS or WhatsApp.
2: Please let me know if anybody was embarrassing. Don't call me a loser.
0: 085-102-9103. What are your memories? In the meantime, pause the Adventures of Stevie V. This is Dirty Cash and Money Talks at Beat.

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1: So yeah, those little notes that you sent yourself or sent to your friends when you were a teenager, look back now, bit cringe, but also lovely and sentimental.
2: Do you know what? I'm really glad that I have this, and I'm incredibly, incredibly
1: proud of the fact
2: that Kathy's name is in there and that she is still my best friend in the world. Like, that is just so... I'll keep that forever, and I'm sorry that I embarrassed her, but it was all in the name of good content.
1: She's gone home sick from work today.
2: It's just nostalgic and it's lovely. And in some ways, like with my positive and like my poems and affirmation stuff, I haven't really changed very much.
1: No, you haven't changed a lot in the years.
2: Let's talk to Jolene this morning. Jolene, how are you, darling girl?
3: How are you?
2: Good. You were listening, and this.
1: Well, firstly, I know you're with your wife at the moment. What did you think of Show's lovely notes?
3: Oh my God! It reminded me of how cringe I was as well. When you think about, when you listen back, you're like, oh my! It's like listening to yourself for the first time ever on the phone. You're like, oh my God!
2: Actually, just Jolene, while we have you, Niall didn't read out the main one that was meant to be read. Everyone was meant to read this before they wrote in it. Just have a listen here. Go on.
1: Hello to everyone who is writing in my little silver book. Just to let you know that if you're cool enough to write in here, I'll bet you're just a babe. So whoever I'm talking to, you're a star. See ya, miss ya, love ya, Shona. And then she has a little sticker with her Aircel mobile number in there, just in case.
2: See ya, miss ya, love ya. Yeah, it was fairly cringe. I still am, to be honest with you, Jolene. But look, good times, good times. Talk to us, girl. You had this unlocked something when you were listening.
3: Yeah, it was lovely. They unlocked a lovely memory. I was in the Good Shepherd's school there. You know, remember when all your parents threatened you? If you're not good, you'll go into the Good Shepherd's.
1: Yeah.
3: On Bunker's Hill there. Okay. Well, I actually did go in there. And I remember the first day I went in there, there was this other lovely girl there called Caroline, and we became best friends. But we had, you know, the little diaries that you had the little lock on.
2: Yes.
3: And nobody could break into it. Like, well, we exchanged those, and we used to write all our thoughts in it, because she went to the prez and I went to the airspin, and so we used to write all our thoughts in it. You know, our little boyfriends, we thought they were boyfriends, but we thought they were, because we were 13, 14, and we were like, thought we were the BB. And we used to exchange them, and then at the end of the day, then she'd come home from her school and I'd go home from mine, and we'd swap them, and we'd just get a right laugh off it. But I remember finding it years later and going through it and going, oh my God, that is so mortifying.
2: But at the time, it was like everything. It was the way of like sharing stories and exchanging.
1: How long did that go on for with your pal in terms of the notebook?
3: It went on for a year and a half, and then she moved off up to another foster family, and then we kept up the notes, but they were obviously letters then.
1: Okay.
3: But yeah, it's just so funny reading back. Like, I didn't even know I had a huge crush on my geography teacher at the time.
2: And are you still in touch? Are you still in touch with the girl?
3: Yeah, we met up there about 10 years ago again. I ended up marrying someone from Carlow, actually. And so I was going up a lot more. And I was like, I must look her up. And she was on Facebook. And it was really lovely because the Good Shepherd's closed down. That's why we were leaving in that time. We got sold to the college. So we met up, and it was just lovely to go through all those memories again. And like, just even you bringing up the notebook, I was like, God, I forgot about that. Like, that was so cool. And it was a way for us to communicate our little thoughts that we may not have been able to.
1: When you're
3: in a group like that, you know, it's a lot of noise and chaos, and
2: absolutely,
3: your thoughts aren't your own. But like, it was just so lovely. Like, but it was so cringe in the back.
2: But you were cringing together. You found each other, and that is the most important part. Jolene, you're an absolute star. Can I just say, thank you so much for coming on and chatting to us. We really appreciate it.
3: Oh, you're welcome.
2: Just for you.
1: Hang on, she's got a final message for you, Jolene.
2: Jolene, just for you, darling girl.
3: Okay.
2: See ya, miss ya, love ya.
1: Have a good day.
2: Bye. Bye.

0: winter is beautiful. The sun will never settle. Let's squeeze one more
1: Thank you again to Jolene, absolute star, for being so lovely and sharing her story. Thank you, Jolene.
0: Emma was on to us too.
2: Oh my God, just listening, and this actually reminds me of, I have a little black book at home and it is filled with like so-called songs. I could have sworn I was going to be a songwriter when I grew up, and I actually still have it, and I often look back at it, and it's just cringy when I look back at it and see some of the stuff. And obviously, like, they were meant to be songs, but obviously they were written about something that was obviously happening in my life at the moment, about a boy or something like that. Like, so yeah.